0: Niner 4 Charlie Uniform, contact Dublin Control, 135.655. Good night.
1: 125.655,
0: goodbye. And Niner 4 Charlie Uniform, Shannon, 135.655.
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0: Departure Red Zero 6 Hotel Zulu, requesting flight level 3900.
1: Yeah, 6 Hotel Zulu, Shannon, flying to flight level 3900.
0: Climb and maintain flight level 3900, Red Zero 6 Hotel Zulu.

0: Tamjet, 9 November Tango Shannon. Your discretion, descend to flight level 330 to be leveled by Beaufort, please.
1: 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Tamjet, 9 November.

0: 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Good morning. Stand by for radar contact. Chattanooga 3 Bravo Fox, Mike Shannon.
1: Tiger 2, hold short. Tiger 2, 4, 4, 8, 6, 9, 0, 7, hold by the Tiger 7, 0, 5.
0: 10, 7, 5, Chattanooga 3 Bravo Fox, Mike Shannon. Tiger Jet 9 or Mike Tango, contact London 135.580. Good morning. Tomjet 9 or November Tango 8 from London 135.580. Good morning. 135.580. Tomjet 9 November Tango. Thank you. Bye bye. United
2: 84,
0: Shannon, were you calling?
2: I was just about to call squawking 6002, United 8473, 370.
0: United 84, Shannon, thank you. Identified and cleared from Reznor to Nybog.
2: After Reznor, direct Nybog, United 84.
0: Emirates 4 Mike Shannon identified, cleared from Tober to NGX. Emirates 4 Mike Shannon.

0: 4 Mike Shannon.
1: Airport Emirates 4 Mike.
0: Emirates 4 Mike identified here from Tobar to NGEX.
1: Steer direct NGEX position, Emirates 4 Mike.
0: Emirates 4 Mike, negative sir, negative cleared from Tobar. Tobar first, then NGEX.
1: Tobar, then NGEX position, Emirates 4 Mike, thank you.
0: Okay.

0: Gravity 2 Heavy is pull towards 2-4 on Delta 2, request full length parking.
1: Delta 2, sound to Roger, backtrack runway to runway 2-4.
0: Alright, backtrack to runway 2-4, Cameron Gravity 2.

0: Panther. I'm sorry, I missed it. We are clear to back back down to the runway.
1: Confirm to Abram, enter backtrack and level away from 824.
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0: and hello, Runner 2 Mike November, flight level 36 here in Van Bunnet.
1: Runner 2 Mike November, standing, good morning, identify, descend to flight level 200.
0: Identify flight level 200, Runner 2 Mike November.

0: Altimeter degrees 10 knots. Use form for takeoff. Track the single rule of center line. Up to altitude 550 feet.
1: Track the runway center line 5,000 feet. I copy the winds. We are clear for takeoff. Canberra 5ACS.
0: Shannon, Qatar 8166. With you on the 12298.
2: Qatar 8166, Shannon. Thank you. Ryanair 2, Mike November, contact Dublin, 135.655. Good morning.
3: 35655 for Ryanair 2, Mike November, confirm.
2: Hey, firm. Good morning, sir.
3: 5655, thank you. Good evening, Ryanair 2, Mike November.
2: Good morning. Runner 16 Alpha Zulu, Shannon, morning to you. Identified descent of Flight 140. Expect radar vector Osiris approach to runway 24.

0: Control, very good morning, Easy 86 Whiskey Romeo, flight level 390, direct Nevery.
1: Easy 86 Whiskey Romeo, Shannon, good morning to you. Identified and advised, ready for lower.
2: Gamber, 582 Heavy. We're runway track, climbing to 5,000 feet.
1: Camera 582, Shannon, good morning. Flying to flight level 130, just confirmed a passing altitude.
2: Climb to 130, passing 3.8.
1: Camera 582, thank you. Identified and clear to Norla.
2: Clear to Norla, Camera 582.
0: Shannon, Qatari 8166.
1: Qatari 8166, Shannon.
0: Yeah, we have difficulties connecting to CPDLC. Is it all set on your side?
1: Nope, hang on, I'll just try and start up and down here, stand by one second.

0: Humidity temperature is 15.34 degrees Kelvin. Thank you.
1: That's not a problem. You can maintain voice with me, sir, as long as you can contact or connect with Shamwick on CBDLT before Atari. That should be fine.
2: Yeah, we'll stay voice with you. We also have an issue to connect with Shamwick, so we'll try to sort it out because we're going to fix it.
1: Okay, that's understood.

0: Minor 16 Alpha Zulu Shannon, South Descent, flight level 190, some crossing traffic.
1: Okay, South Descent, flight level 190.
0: Camera 582 Shannon, climb to flight level 170.
1: Climb to 170, camera 582.

0: Kemper 582, are you on track for NORAD this time?
1: Yeah, for some reason it went back and forth across it, but we showed direct to NORAD this time.
0: Yeah, that's no problem, sir. Just confirm your heading now.
1: Current heading 135.
0: Camera 582, turn right heading to 145, effector for level change.
1: Turn right to 145, camera 582, roger.
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3: Good morning, November 970, Bravo Golf, level 430.
0: November 970, Bravo Golf, good morning, identified and cleared to Tover.
3: To Tover, 970, Bravo Golf.
0: Number 582, on your heading, climb to flight level 290.
1: On this heading, climb to 290, camera 582.
0: Center 16 Alpha Zulu, Shannon, descend to flight level 80.
2: Descend flight level 80, 160 Alpha.

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0: 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Good morning.
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0: 16 Alpha Zulu, contact Shannon Approach, 121.405. Good morning.
1: Send approach on 121.405, for the Ryanair 16 Alpha Zulu, Chihuahua and Togo,
0: take it easy, good luck.

0: Approach a good morning to you, the Ryanair 16000. We're 75 level 8 here. We're track Gillock. We're 738. We're information at 6 unit 2104.
1: 16000, Willow Shannon, approach for IQ, then 5, range next to current. Number 1, ILS 24, press control, 24 degrees, 120.
0: Roger, Ryanair 16000.

0: Absolutely, send 4,000 feet to QNH 1014, I can tell. You can also use 4,000 feet to QNH 1014.
1: That would be great. Reiner 16 Papa Zulu.
0: Exactly, Roger. Clear Kellogg, direct to you, Roger.
1: Kellogg and Neville turn direct, Roger. Reiner 16 Papa Zulu.

0: had 16 Shannon is identified and cleared from Malat to Bakur.
1: They are clear from Malat to Oscar Oscar Kilo Zero Alpha, which is confirmed.
0: Negative, sir, from Malat to Bakur, Bravo Alpha Kilo Uniform Romeo.
1: Okay, my apologies. From Malat to Bakur, if you had 16, thank you, sir.
0: That's no problem, thank you.
2: 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Good morning. Tomjet 95 Bravo, flight level 350, Rotor.
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0: 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Flight level 370.
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0: United 124, Shannon identified, cleared from Reznor to Nybog.
1: Cleared from Reznor to Nybog, United 124.
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0: 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Good morning, Vinlander 16 Altitude. We're fully established ILS 247 Mach.
1: Vinlander IQ, this has been 230 degrees 8 off runway 24, clear to land.
0: Clear to land, runway 24.

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0: Annex 2 Whiskey Mike Shannon, natural depression, descend level 330. That's a by Bofum, please.
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0: 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Good morning.
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0: morning, it's Ahad 2 Heavy, maintaining 380.
1: Heavy, Ahad 2 Shannon, good morning, confirm squawk.
0: 2233, it's Ahad 2.
1: Heavy, Ahad 2, thank you, identify cleared from Malat to Bakur.
0: Malat to Bakur, it's Ahad 2.
1: April.

0: 10, good morning, Lufthansa Cargo 8161, flight number 370.
1: Lufthansa Cargo 8161, Shannon, good morning, confirm squawk.
0: Lufthansa Cargo 8161, squawk 2070.
1: Lufthansa Cargo 8161, Shannon, thank you, identify cleared from Tober to NJEX.
0: Lufthansa Cargo 8161, cleared from Tober to NJEX.

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1: When ready, descent flight level 330, level both of Shannon, 4 Remix.
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1: No problem, sir. Contact Fish for Lower on 129.1. Good morning to you.
0: Thank you. 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

0: morning. It's Condor 039. I'm attending to the Spartan Richard.
1: Condor 039 or 7, good morning. Confirm squawk.
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2: Hello, Dublin, Shamrock 104, flight level 380, and squawk is 3601.
1: Shamrock 4, Shannon, morning. Identified, cleared from Malat to Oscar.

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1: 409, yeah, sorry, just about to call level 390 squawk 1162.
0: Westland 409, no problem. Good morning, sir. You're identified and cleared from Mallet to Slaney.
1: We're proceeding Mallet Slaney on course 409.

0: 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Your discretion to send flight level 330 to be leveled by Bolton, please.
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0: Chiefer.
2: Good morning, KLM 204, flight level 390, inbound Reston.
0: KLM 204, Shannon, good morning, confirm the squawk.
2: 6252, KLM 204.
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3: Shannon, good morning, United, 9044, heavy level 390, squawk 1141.
0: United 9044, good morning, identify, cleared from Pickle to Lutov.
3: This is Pickle, direct Lutov, United 9044.

0: 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From the 327 Heavy, flight level 390, Mallot.
1: Air France 327, good morning. Confirm squawk.
0: Squawk 6305, Air France 327.
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0: 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It's your Mark 13 Kilo Heavy, flight level 370, approaching Mallet, squawking 3602.
1: Shamrock 13 Kilo, Shannon, good morning to you. Identify clear from Mallet to Osgar.
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0: 3048, contact London on 135, Gentleman 580. Good morning.
1: 135, Gentleman 580, 3208. Bye bye.
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0: And Delta 132, flight level 390, squawking 6253.
1: Delta 1327, morning, identified, cleared from Itari to Nyborg.
0: Okay, just confirm that was from Itari to Nyborg, Delta 132.
1: Delta 132, yep, that's affirmed, sir, cleared from Itari to Nyborg.
0: From Itari to Nyborg, Delta 132, thank you.
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0: Good morning, November 916, Mike XO Firewall 450, approaching Nevin, Scorpion 1143.
1: November 916, Mike X-ray, Shannon, good morning. Identifies cleared from Nevin to Morag.
0: From Nevin, direct to Morag. Thank you very much. 916.

0: KLM 250 heavy, meteen level 390. And the cork is 6310.
1: KLM 250, Shannon. Good morning. Identify cleared from Pickle to Nyborg.
0: Pickle, Nyborg, KLM 250. And good morning, Lufthansa 440 heavy. Maintaining level 390, squawking 1144.
1: Lufthansa 443, Shannon. Good morning. Identify cleared from Mallet to NJEC.
0: Mallet to NJEC, Lufthansa 440. Is level 410 available?
1: Yep, should be, sir. Maintain 390 for the moment. Standby for level change.
0: Standing by, Lufthansa 440. Thank you.
1: Okay.

0: 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Could you call me on frequency 134.260, please?
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1: Just on that 413. Leaving level 290, climbing to flight level 410.
0: Delta 218, Shannon identified, cleared from Reznor to Nyborg.
2: Cleared from Reznor to Nyborg, Delta 218.

0: LM 204, Shannon, for coverage. Could you call me 134, decimal 260, please?
1: 134, 260, okay, LM, 204.
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And report raises again in Cap 16 minutes, 37, thank you.

0: Delta 256 Shannon for coverage. Could you call me on frequency 134.260? Delta 256 Shannon.
1: I'm sorry, say that frequency one more time for Delta 256.
0: No problem. 134.260 with me.
1: 134.260 Delta 256. And then Delta 256 is 134.260.
0: Delta 256, Shannon. Thank you.

0: morning, good morning, Chicago 3987, attending flight number C90, squawk 2263, approaching Reno.
1: Chicago 3977, good morning, identified, cleared from Reno to Bofum.
0: After Reno, direct Bofum, Chicago 3977.

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0: 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That's copy, VK 01 to Delta 2, Delta 2, 0105.

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0: 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Good morning, Squawk 6314. Confirm your flight level, please.
1: 6314 level 280. Maintaining 280 at Gori, about 0214.
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1: Lufthansa 437, Shannon, good morning. Identify cleared from Reznor to Lipko.
0: From Reznor to Lipko, Lufthansa 437.
1: Sunwave 494 Foxtrot Shannon, climb to flight level 360.
0: Climb to level 360, Sunwave 494 Foxtrot.

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0: 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United 982, flight level 370.
1: 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Your score today, 2204.
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0: Reznor, then Nybrook, United 982, thank you.

5051, yeah, good morning, thank you, that check's identifying clear from Togo to Aleppo.

0: morning, Ocean 15, and heavy flight number green and zero. TQS clock 2035.
1: Ocean 539, oh, thank you, escort to name 2035. Ocean 539 is identified, cleared from Tickle to Lutar.
0: Tickle Lutar, next Ocean 15, and thanks.
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1: Delta 160, good morning, Squawk 7620.
0: Squawk in 7620, Delta 160.
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0: Charlie. Good morning. It's Tom. One Tango Charlie, flight level 360 to Osgar.
1: Charlie, one Tango Charlie. Good morning. Thank you. Radar contact. Advise ready for lower.
0: Go, Tom. One Tango Charlie.

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1: 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Sunwave 494 Foxtrot.

0: Shannon, good morning. CF 208, flight level 320.
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1: Lufthansa 431, good morning, thank you, that checks radar contact and cleared from Resno to Morike.
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1: Shamrock 122, good morning, it's Cork 7646.
0: Yes, Cork 7646, Shamrock 122.
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0: morning, Delta 152, level 370 squawk 6331.
1: Delta 152, good morning, thank you, that checks identified, cleared from Pickle to Lipco.
0: Pickle to Lipco, Delta 152, thank you.

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1: Charlie 1-1 Papa, descent to flight level 170.
0: Descent to flight level 170, Charlie 1-1 Papa.

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1: Passing to Romeo, good morning, thank you. And the checks identified here from Togo to Liffey.
0: In Togo, Liffey, Austin 2.
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1: FedEx 5051, Roger, descent to 501 70.
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0: good day, Lufthansa 431 Heavy, flight level 380.
1: Lufthansa 431, thank you, loud and clear.
0: Shannon, good morning, United. 422, flight level 370, front 5235.
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1: Challenger 1542, hello, your squawk 2033.
0: Squawk already set, Challenger 1542.
1: Challenger 1542, thank you, identified clear from Bilto to MIM2.
0: Clear, the route Delta Echo Tango, comment ça?
1: After Bilto MIM2.
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0: 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Challenge 1542, request flight level 360.
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0: Dogol to NJX, United 970.
1: Chain challenge 1542, climb to flight level 360.
2: Level 360, challenge 1542, thank you.
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0: Reznor, Aleppo, Shamrock 1, Mike November.

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1: 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Goodbye.
2: I approach Pickle 3491 HF, UPS 208. 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

0: 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Good morning. 118.705,
1: 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Good morning, a copy of Sonny's published at 10 miles.

0: Stanford, good morning, Turkish 41 Yankee, have you flight level 390, stroke 1175.
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2: 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Thank you. 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
1: 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They're from Togo to Liffey.
0: 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Thank you.

0: 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Radar contact, continue descent to flight level 80.
1: Level 80, Sierra Quad.
0: Up 122, descend to flight level 170.
1: Descend level 170, Sean, 122.
0: Austrian 56 is now identified and cleared from Reznor to Bolsum.
2: That's a kit from Reznor to Bolsum.
3: Sammy, good morning, Air Serbia 507 Heavy, flight level 30, squawk 0532.
0: Air Serbia 507, good morning, thank you. That checks radar contact here from Reznor to Morag.
3: From Reznor to Morag, Air Serbia 507.
4: Canada Control, Delta 152, flight level 390.
0: Delta 152, thank you, loud and clear.

0: 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Good morning. KLF-120 Heavy, levels 3, Aitena, squawking 6257.
1: KLF-120, good morning. Thank you. That checks. We're going to contact you from Pickle to Lutov.
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1: 405, show clinic is mine.
2: Bye.
1: Approach going shop 1 Yankee Lima, 2-5, it's your towards Tobri, we're happy for vector 4-0-0.
3: Strong Yankee Lima, Shen approach, good morning, identified for 1 RMS approach, runway 2-4, information out of the chart.
1: Right 5 degrees heading 1-0-0, Shell 1-0-0,
3: stop using sectors for 10 minutes.

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0: Morning, warning, KLM 672 heavy, maintaining flight level 400, squadron 6336.
1: KLM 672, that's good morning, that checks identified here from Dogo to Lissy.
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0: Lima, turn right at 210, clear direct approach, runway 24, report a sighting.
1: Right 210, clear direct approach, 24, clear, so we shall go to Lima.

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1: California, human distance check, contact tower, 118.705, good morning.
0: 705, thanks, help, Shelby, California, the other way. Good morning, Shelby, California, Yakima, we're at 9 miles, that is 24.
2: 10 Max 20 Minter away from 24 Kitchener.
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1: 426, continue, 13751. Good.
0: FF375 Golf, thank you.

0: Spanish Shamrock 1 in Kwanzaa. Passing flight level 320, descending flight level 210 to Tilbury.
1: Shamrock 1 in Kwanzaa, good morning. I identified. Continue descent to flight level 80.
0: Continue descent flight level 80, Shamrock 1 in Kwanzaa.

0: 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KLM-192, heavy, flyable, C-900.
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2: Lieutenant, good day, KLM 296, heavy, flight level 390.
0: KLM 296, hello, identify.
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0: Wolfman, 364, approaching Pickle, call Shamrock HF 3491. The radar service terminates at Pickle. Bye-bye.
1: Okay, copy. We call Shenwick at 34991, radar service terminated. 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
0: Pleasure, all the best.
2: Good morning, Steve Dead for Echo Alpha, flight level 400, CGD, Pickle, and 5146, Squawk.
0: Speed report, Echo Alpha, good morning, here's Squawk, 5146.
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2: 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Charlie 1015, Charlie 1015, Charlie 1015, Charlie 1015, Charlie 1015, Charlie 1015, Charlie 1015, Charlie 1015, Charlie 1015, Charlie 1015, Charlie 1015, Charlie 1015, Charlie 1015, Charlie 1015, Charlie 1015, Charlie 1015, Charlie 1015, Charlie 1015, Charlie 1015, Charlie 1015, Charlie 1015, Charlie 1015, Charlie 1015, Charlie 1015, Charlie 1015, Charlie 1015, Charlie 1015, Charlie 1015, Charlie 1015, Charlie 1015, Charlie 1015, Charlie 1015, Charlie 1015, Char

0: Morning, Shannon, November 450 Alpha Zulu, flight level 410, squawking 2253.
1: 450 Alpha Zulu, good morning to you. Thank you. That check radar contact cleared from Dogol to Dexit.
0: Okay, from Dogol to Dexit, November 450 Alpha Zulu.
1: And that's Dogol, then Dexon, please.
0: Okay, roger that. Dogol, then Dexon, November 450 Alpha Zulu. Thank you.
1: Air France 375 Golf, contact London, 135255. Bye-bye.
2: Shannon, good morning. Delta 134, level 380, squadron 6252.
1: Delta 134, thank you. That check's identified. Clear from Pickle to Nybach.
2: Pickle to Nybach, Delta 134, thank you.
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0: 135255, have a good one.
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1: Super 20 Romeo, good morning, squawk 5141.
0: Squawking 5141, you've got 20 Romeo.
2: Good morning, Shannon, American 50, flight level 390.
1: American 50, good morning, identify. Romeo was identified and cleared from Pico to Nybog.
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1: Steward 206, good morning, identified.

down in EPS, 232, flight level 280. 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
1: After Dogo, Botham for jet speed 316.
2: Okay, good morning, it's Lim 48, flight level 390.
0: Okay, Lim 48, hello, thank you, identified.
3: Heading 140, showing 1 o'clock.

Roger, 2-1-3, clear. INS first 24, report established, Sherman 1 o'clock.

0: this corner, just left at 12,000, how much is it?
1: Good morning, Shamrock 1 Echo Alpha, established as 24, 11 miles.

0: American 722 out of 35-7 for 210.
1: American 722, good morning, thank you. Identified. Continue descent to flight level 170.
0: Continue descent to 170 for American 722.

0: been good. Evening Delta 142 Heavy, 504 380.
1: 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Squawk 7623.
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0: control, good morning, Tahiti Airline 8, Flatway 390, squawk 6326.
1: Tahiti 8, thank you, that checks radar contact here from Pico to Bamba.
0: We're clear from Pekin to Bamba, Tahiti Airline 8.

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Copy, tall, proceed on to runway 24 and report ready to take care, 567, thank you.

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1: American 180, Shannon, to Lawrence, turn the squawk.
0: Squawk was 5205.
1: American 180, thank you. 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

0: Good morning, Delta 4250390, squawk 1144.
1: Delta 42 Shannon, good morning, stand by for better contact. On American 180 Shannon, you are cleared from Togo to Lizard.
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1: El Al 006 Shannon, good morning, confirm the squawk.
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1: 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Okay, now 646, Shannon, roger, clear climb, flight over 400.
2: Climb 400, KLM 646.

indicate no one to tell the truth. That's Coffee Tower, vacating onto Delta 2 and contact ground 118, decimal 5.

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1: Morning, 7-6 X-ray, Shannon. Good morning, and that's fine.

0: good morning, UPS. 248 with you, flight level 100.
1: UPS 248, Shannon, good morning, identified. Cleared to Derag, and report ready for lower.
0: Director, I can report we need lower, UPS 248, thank you, sir.
2: 9019, we're passing 5-4 for flight level 90 Altic.
1: Flight air 90019, Shannon, good morning, identified. Cleared to Norla, climb to flight level 290.
2: Check Norla, climb flight level 290, Reiner, 9019.
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0: 44, climbing 9 is there, talk.
1: Right, Air 5 morning, the Chinese, Shannon, good morning, identify. Clear to Tulsa, climb to flight level 290.
0: Climb 290, Tulsa, and Air 5 morning, the Chinese.
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0: 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Frequency 134, decimal 260.
1: 134, 260, American 278, sorry. Good morning, Shannon, American 278, flight level 390.
0: American 278, Shannon, good morning, thank you.

44-7 right here. 4-2, 4-2, 4-5, 4-5.

0: Air 434 Papa, passing 1,000 feet, coming at you to 8,000 feet from the truck 24.
1: Ryanair 434 Papa Shannon, good morning, that's fine. That's flight level 270.
0: FW 270, Ryanair 434 Papa.
1: Ryanair 434 Papa, confirm the request of flight level.
0: Requesting flight level 370, cruise please, Ryanair 434 Papa.

0: French 4-0 November, Shannon, good morning, identified. Case to Derek and report ready for lower.
1: Bullet 4-3, follower, and Derek to Derek and 7-0.
2: Yeah, UPS 248 is ready for lower. We do have information Delta.
0: UPS 248, Shannon, descent flight level 80.
2: 80, UPS 248.
3: Shannon Center, reach 168, flight level 330.
0: Reach 168, Shannon, good work, confirm the scope.
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1: United 880, Shannon, good morning, squawk 7646, confirm the flight level.
0: 7646, flight level 370, approaching the Tari.
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2: I apologize, sir, for UPS 248, can you give that freak one more time?
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2: 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You have a great day.
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2: 77, hello, very good morning. Delta 439, heavy. Evening, Delta 360, talking 1150.
0: Los Angeles 439, Shannon, good morning, identify, clear from Pickle to Lutau.
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0: French Post 7, November, November, request.
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2: Shannon, good morning, Delta 220 at 390, squawk 6352.
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5: Shannon, good morning, November 8, Lima Alpha, flight level 450-5227.
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6: Understand, cleared Lutov, is that correct for United 880?
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7: Good morning, KLM 602, flight of 380, squawk 6322.
1: KLM 602, Shannon, good morning, identify, cleared from Pickle to Lutov.
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0: 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Shannon, good morning, identify Kate from Resno to Lutov.
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2: Good morning, EG12 Uniform Victor, private flight level 240, direct WBOR.
0: EG12 Uniform Victor, Shannon, good day to you. You're identified, confirmed flight request to level.
2: Requesting flight level 380, EG12 Uniform Victor.
0: Roger, that is copied, and continue climb now initially to flight level 280.
2: Climb flight level 280, EG12 Uniform Victor.

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1: 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Identify, climb to flight level 240, cleared Inoku.
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Sunday, November 25, 13, 8, 8, 8, 8, 8, 8, 8, 8, 8, 8, 8, 8, 8, 8, 8, 8, 8, 8, 8, 8, 8, 8, 8, 8, 8, 8, 8, 8, 8, 8, 8, 8, 8, 8, 8, 8, 8, 8, 8, 8, 8, 8, 8, 8, 8, 8, 8, 8, 8, 8, 8, 8, 8, 8, 8, 8, 8, 8, 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8,

0: Stretch Rainier 985 Anchorage out of 108, claiming 160 and Oku.
1: Rainier 985 X-ray, Shannon Tierquist identified, climb to flight level 280 unrestricted.
0: Climb on the sector 280 Rainier 985 X-ray, got a market.
1: Come on. Rainier 985 X-ray, clear to two winds.

Thank you.

0: 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The new radar heading is 214 Ryanair 985 X-ray.
1: 214, that's copied Ryanair 985 X-ray and report that heading to Shannon Control on frequency 134.630. Have a good day.
0: 134.630 is air level and heading Ryanair 985 X-ray. Got a Morgan. Go for bogey.
1: Go for bogey.

0: Lieutenant United 23, descending out of 27 for 210.
1: United 23, Shannon Control, good morning. Identified, descent to flight level 170.
0: Descend to level 170, United 23.

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1: Postman 2960, Shannon Control, identified. Good morning, descent surface level 80, and in Shannon, they are using information Echo at the moment.
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0: CD1126, passing 5,000 feet, climbing cloud level 90.
1: CD1126, Shan, good morning, identified. Climb to upset level 290, clear to Banda.
0: Climb to level 290, clear to Banda, CD1126.
1: Postman 2960, contact Shan approach on 121.405.
2: 121.405, postman 2960. Good day. Dispatch, good morning. Postman 2960, descending. Flight level 80, course to Darag, information echo.
3: Good morning, identified number one,
2: IRS
3: approach, runway 24, information echo.
2: Number one for the IRS approach, runway 24, 2960.

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1: Ryanair 7, Golf Juliet, Shannon Deaglitz, identified. Climb to flight level 280 and clear Tuvan, then last note.
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0: Commander, good morning. United 288, flight level 330, descending to flight level 190.
1: United 288, Shan, good morning. Identified, descent to flight level 80.
0: This is flight level 80, United 288.

0: 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On some 38 secure taxi alpha parking 725.
1: 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Have a good day.

0: morning. United 310 out of 290 for flight level 210.
1: United 310, Shannon Control, good morning. Identified, descent to flight level 170.
0: Descent flight level 170, United 310.

0: 288, contact Shannon and approach on 121.405, goodbye.
1: 121.405, good morning, 9288. Shannon approach Hill United at 288 is 14.5 descending to flight level 80.
0: Number 288, Shannon approach, good morning, identify. Number 19 approach, runway 24, information box cut across.
1: I will get box cut in runway 24, United 288.
0: United 288, do you have to stay on the arrival?
1: No, we do not, sir.
0: United 288, Roger. Are you looking for vectors or stay operate direct?
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0: UNA, turn right, flight 3, and report to the heading.
1: Alright, well, turn right 5 degrees, stand by, United 288. Fuel 16 heading to United 288.
0: No, 288, thank you, and continue to send out to altitude 4,000 feet. 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
1: Alright, down to 4,000 feet, 1015 for United 288.

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1: Shanks Control, good morning. Identify descent to flight level 170.
0: Flight level 170, Canada, 916.

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1: 9288, can you descend to altitude 3000?
0: Down to 3000 feet, 9288.

0: Shamrock 6 Papa Whiskey, with you passing 3,800 for flight level 90.
1: Shamrock 6 Papa Whiskey, Shangri Road, good morning. Identify, climb to flight level 280, clear direct to Lasno.
0: Climb to flight level 280 to Lasno, Shamrock 6 Papa Whiskey.

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0: Brandon 210, clear dialect approach, runway 24, report established.
1: Right turn 210, clear dialect 24, report established,
0: 9388. Right. 429-180, good day, I can't remember.

0: United 388 established on ILS 34.
1: United 288, thank you very much. 10 miles to touchdown. Contact Shannon Tower, 118.705. Good morning.
0: 118.705. Good morning, United 288. Shannon Tower, good morning, United 288 from the ILS runway 24.

0: Atlanta. Good morning, Shamrock 908-503-4679-1. That's right, 2-0 at Atlanta, Lampo.
1: Shamrock 908, Shank 2, identified descent to flight number 170.
0: Descent flight 170, Shamrock 988.

again, good morning. This is Henry, flight 7, flight runway 370, 4-3-5-4-3. Sorry, I just missed that last feedback. 5,000 feet, accept that one.

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1: Shamrock 1X-ray, Golf, Shannon Control, identified descent to flight level 170.

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0: Oh, you can stay with me, nobody else.
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1: Furnace 61 Foxtrot Papa, Shank control identified, climb to flight level 270, confirm passing level.
0: Climb flight level 270, passing flight level 100, Ryan 61 Foxtrot Papa.
1: Thank you. Shamrock 9, Echo Golf, Shank, good morning, identify, descent to flight level 170.
2: Descent flight level 170, Shamrock.

Good morning, identify.

0: Yankee Shan Control, identify flight to flight level 230, clear direct to Tolta.
1: Flight level 230, direct Tolta, Runner 85 Hotel Yankee.
0: Runner 33, Victor November, contact port approach, 119.905.
1: 119.905 is the day, right, 3-3-6-1.
0: Bye-bye. Runner 20, Lima, Quebec, Shan Control, identify good morning, descent to flight level 100. 71 kilo, climb to flight level 290.
1: Climb to level 290,

7-1 in Charleston, Florida, that's 2. Howard, I'm Charleston, 2-4, we're still ready to take care of 15 minutes, that's it.

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1: 119.905, Ryan, 220 Lima, Quebec.

0: question is, the Blue Wolf runway 21 is currently traffic to QNH 1015.
1: Yeah. I would like to have 3 0 right. 25 is okay.

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1: Speed Alpha report on the ramp, progression Speed Alpha 24 towards the ramp, 5-7-8.
0: Tower copy to Cape Alpha, post rock ramp, west.
1: Technical point on Airport 701,
2: 7-3-100, descent 200, move up. 2701, Shane, good morning, identified descent to Flight Level 100.

0: 3 Delta Taxi Delta 1, Delta 2, hold short, runway 24.
1: Delta 1, Delta 2, hold short, 24.
0: Delta 2, 7 Key Delta, report on the runway.

0: good morning. Crosshair 8 Alpha with you, out of Kerry, squawking 1476, passing 3,700 feet.
1: Crosshair 8 Alpha, Shank Control, good morning. Identified, climb to extend level 210, passing altitude 4,000 feet, clear direct to Dago.
0: Flight number 210, passing 4,000 feet, there's Dago, Crosshair 8 Alpha.

27 degrees, 12 knots, and the temperature is plus 13.

0: has JetBlue 353 with you passing flight level 290 for flight level 210.
1: JetBlue 353, Shine Control, good morning. Identify descent to flight level 170.
0: Send to flight level 170, JetBlue 353.
1: JetBlue 353, I have no traffic for you. Contact Dublin on frequency 135.655, right.
0: That's 135.655 for JetBlue 353.
1: Crosser 8 Alpha, climb to flight level 270.
0: Flight level 270, and if we can have that for the cruise.
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0: 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Shamrock 9, Whiskey Mike, passing 50336 from 50210, direct Aleppo.
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1: Sharp, straight out there. Quick thing there to get a turn

good morning. Here, Deshan Sunset via flight plan route. Request level 350, squawk 6246, non-standard departure runway 24, track runway, central line, stop line, altitude 5 seconds.

0: direct was for exact correct. Report complete. Jordanian 364. Airport 364, we do not have a flight plan in the system for you here.
1: Echo 800, change to identify the descent to flight level 170.
2: Descent level 170, Echo 800, and we're restricted to 270 knots.
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3: Shannon, good morning, Echo 14 Quebec Alpha, descent to level 200, inbound for T-Zone.
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4: Shannon, good day, Shamrock 38 Alpha, 5,000 feet on a heading 120, due weather.
1: Shamrock 38 Alpha, Shannon Control, identify climb to flight level 230.
4: At level 230, Shamrock 38 Alpha.
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0: 69 X-ray Foxtrot Shannon. Good day. I identified turn right 5 degrees climb tips at level 300. Copies. Shamrock 38 Alpha climb tip at level 290. Shamrock 9 Whiskey Mike, report your speed to Dublin 129.180. Goodbye.
1: 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Shamrock 9 Whiskey Mike.

0: 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Right now, 14 Quebec Alpha, contact Cork approach, 119, decimal 905, goodbye.
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0: WestJet 52, Channel Control identified, descent to flight level 170.
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0: degrees and low aspiration level at 250 by 2 feet now.
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0: Channel Zero, Channel 23, Charlie Delta, passing level 133, climbing flight level 200, on a heading of 240 degrees.
1: Shannon 23, Charlie Delta, Shannon Control identified. Clear to enter Shannon Control airspace on your current track, climbing flight level 200.
0: And on firm track, climbing level 200, Shannon 23, Charlie Delta.

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0: Continue presenting.
1: Fenix 23, Charlie Delta, climb to flight level 240.
2: Climb flight level 240, Fenix 23, Charlie Delta.
1: Runner 3, Tango X-ray, descent to flight level 200.
0: Descent level 200, Runner 3, Tango X-ray.

0: 12 the bus is starting to approve. Runway 24 in use. Hotel is current 281016, extra passenger.
1: Runway 3, Tango X-ray, descent to flight number 160. Runway 3, Tango X-ray, descent to flight number 160.
2: Okay, 160, Runway 3, Tango X-ray.
3: Shannon, good morning, JetBlue 841, flight level 330, descending flight level 210.
1: JetBlue 841, Shannon Control, identified, descent to flight number 170.
3: Descend flight level 170, JetBlue 841.
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1: Tango X-ray, descent of flight level 100.
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0: Sierra Echo Alpha, taxi Delta 1, Delta 2, hold short runway 24.
1: 4-2. Sure, 776, Shannon, good, they identify. Can you taxi flight level 280?
2: Taxi flight level 280, Shannon, 777.
0: 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Information Hotel, current QNH 1016 at the Pascal.

0: Again, Delta 176, passing 33.1 for 210.
1: Delta 176, you're under control. Good day. Identify to continue descent flight level 170.
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0: 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Langer 80 F, also report ready in tower, 187.
1: Langer 6431, send control grid to you. I identified, continue to send flight level 240. Send
2: flight level 240, Langer 240.
1: Runway 3 Tango X-ray, contact the conic tower 130.705, radar service terminus.
2: 30, 130.705, thank you very much, Ryanair, 3 Tango X-ray.
0: Delta 1, Delta 2, hold short runway 2.

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1: Summer, Commander Lima Tango, Shannon, good morning. Identified, descend flight level 170.
0: Descend flight level 170, Summer, 9 Lima Tango.

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1: 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Identify and flight level 170.
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0: 9-0 Sierra Foxtrot Shannon, good morning. Identified, continue climb to flight level 300.
1: Flight level 300, Sierra Foxtrot.
2: With you passing 2,000 feet, climbing altitude 5,000 feet, runway track 1-2-4.
0: Ryanair 80 Echo Alpha, Shannon Control, good morning. Identified, here to inject, climb flight level 230.
2: Inject, climb flight level 230, Ryanair 80 Echo Alpha.
3: Shannon, good morning, Mr. Shamrock. 9 Hotel Whiskey, we're passing level 351, flight level 230, deck to Oscar.
0: Shamrock 9 Hotel Whiskey, Shannon Control, good morning. Identified, continue descent flight level 210.
3: Level 210, Shamrock again, my Hotel Whiskey.
0: Delta 2902, Shannon 10-280, not indicated or less.

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1: Delta 280 or less, and you're calling Dan.

0: verify that you're above the air wind at 260 degrees nine or not, runway 24 clear for takeoff, left turn out, Avenue 3, Bravo departure.
1: Turn Avenue 3, Bravo departure, clear for takeoff, runway 24, November 589 or Papa Sierra.
2: Shamrock 9 Hotel Whiskey, descend flight level 170.
1: Flight level 170, Shamrock 9 Hotel Whiskey.

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1: Contact Shannon Approach 121.405, today by Ryanair. See you, what's going
0: on? Bye.
1: Shannon Approach, very good money, Ryanair 6431, descent 5780, inbound FedEx information, hotel joint 101.
2: Ryanair 6431 approach today, identified handover number 1 for Australian Islands, approach runway 24 with no delay. Your fixed direct is the localizer for runway 24, report established information, India is current.
1: Credito, intercept localizer for runway 24 and number 1, we'll check into Ryanair 6431.
2: Ryanair 6431, maintain flight level 80 on reaching, expect lower than 2 minutes.
1: Maintain flight level 80 on reaching.
3: Have a great day, November 589 Papa Zero.
4: 49 Whiskey 172, climbing flight level 190 to DPEP.
0: Shamrock 49 Whiskey, Shannon Control, good morning. Identified, continue climb unrestricted, flight level 290.
4: Climb unrestricted, flight level 290, Shamrock 49 Whiskey.
5: Shannon Control, November 589 Papa Zero, 4000, climbing 5000, at a route to read Bravo.
0: November 589 Air Papa Sierra, Shannon Control, good to you. Identified, clear to NJEX, climb to flight level 270.
5: Clear to NJEX, maintain flight level 270, November 589 Air Papa Sierra.

0: good morning, Jimstone 41 Delta. Flight level 47, time 150, squawk 5450.
1: Jimstone 41 Delta, standing control, good morning, Island. I am confirm routing to Elbop.
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1: Shamrock 49er Whiskey, contact standing control 134.6.

0: one descend to altitude 3,000 feet, clear for the approach runway 24.
1: Clear up to 3,000 feet and clear for the altitude 24, runway 24, 31.

0: Okay, what time will you be flying for last block?
1: 970 attention, control, good morning, identified, continue time unrestricted, flight level 2900.

0: recording in 363. Okay, there's no flight time assistance for 363 or 364. 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Romeo Juliet Alpha 363.
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2: 134-360, November 589, Papa Sierra.
1: Niner, Papa Sierra, that's 134-630.
2: 134-630, November 589, Papa Sierra.
1: Okay, perfect.

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1: Good morning, Chief.
0: Step between 260 degrees, that's 10-0-2-4-6. Good, 1-9-2-4, 1-9-2-4.
2: 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Shark 106 out of 332, descending 170.
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0: 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Sending for level 210, go to level.
1: 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And then side, continue to descend to side level 170.
0: Continue to descend to side level 170, Shamrock 12 Golf.

0: morning. It's Fairmont 118, climb is up to 345, send you up to 30. We're on a heading of 118 also.
1: Shamrock 118.
0: Hey, Fairmont, Shamrock 118.
1: Shamrock 118, channel control, could you see you? Please confirm your squawk, please.
0: We are squawk 1251 for the Shamrock 118.
1: Shamrock 118, thank you. I identified and continue to be identified as a 1980.
0: Yeah, I'm a 1980, Shamrock 118.

0: 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Good morning, identified. Here to Bernard.
1: Around FRZ, Victor, we are descending flight 250, passing 309, inbound Texas.
0: Center 5 Zeta Victor, Shannon Control, good morning, identified. 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
1: 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Control November 554, Alpha Victor, flight level 320, descending 210.
0: November 554, Alpha Victor, Shannon Control, good to you. Identified, continue descent, flight level 130.
1: Flight level 130, November 554, Alpha Victor, and what kind of speed do you want?
0: November 554, Alpha Victor, Shannon, can you then 250, not indicated, or last day, number 2 for Connex.
1: Alright, we'll slow to 250, 554, Alpha Victor.
2: Shannon Control, morning, I'm registering 181, descending for level 200.
0: Hybrid Fest 1881, Shannon Control, good day, identified.
2: Thank you.
0: Ryanair 5, Zulu Victor, clear to do Hexo.
2: Hexo, Ryanair 5, Zulu Victor.
3: Shannon, good day, Ryanair 2, Otogo, Fox Flight Open 90 on the COVID-19.
0: Ryanair 2, Hotel Lodge, Shannon Control, good morning, identified, clear to do Tulsa, and flight level 320.
3: Hotel Lodge, Fox Flight Open 320, Ryanair 2, Otogo.
0: Ryanair 2 at Eagle.
3: For proof
0: information,
3: could you say again,
0: Michael? Ryanair 2 at Eagle. I'll say firm climb flight level 320. Ryanair 5 Zulu Victor, contact Connex 130-705. Radar service terminates. Good day.

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0: 260 and left, and
1: Alright, 161 Bravo, Shannon Control, good morning. I identified here to you, Bamba, time to flight level 270.
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0: 6432, you're set to come. 5500, flight level 370, walk 4736 into departure instruction off runway 24. After departure, traffic to runway, send a single line, stop sign, all speed contact.
1: For departure, straight ahead for 124, check the line track, and stop my flight level, correction, start off the line at 642.
0: 6432, we back correct, information, due to the transition, 1016.
1: 1016, 1016, 1016, 1016, 1016, 1016, 1016, 1016, 1016, 1016, 1016, 1016, 1016, 1016, 1016, 1016, 1016, 1016, 1016, 1016, 1016, 1016, 1016, 1016, 1016, 1016, 1016, 1016, 1016, 1016, 1016, 1016, 1016, 1016, 1016, 1016, 1016, 1016, 1016, 1016, 1016, 1016, 1016, 1016, 1016, 1016, 1016, 1016, 1016, 1016, 1016, 1016, 1016, 1016, 1016, 1016, 1016, 1016, 1016, 1016, 1016, 1016, 1016, 1016, 1016, 1016, 1016, 1016, 1016, 1016, 1016, 1016, 1016, 1016, 1016, 1016, 1016, 1016, 1016, 1016, 1016, 1016, 1016, 1016, 1016, 1016, 1016, 1016, 1016, 1016, 1016, 1016,

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0: 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CTOC is signed 08.
1: Travel Kilo, Shannon Stroll, good morning. I am 5 here to Bamba. I'm on a shifted flight level 270.

0: B99-0, Sonic Control, good morning. Identified, descend to flight level 170.
1: Descend to flight level 170, United 97. Sonic Control, American 132, descending 31-2-17, flight level 170.
0: American 132, Shannon, good morning. Identified.

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1: We'll be out for the day, and so we are approximately 45 minutes from Bintan Town, and then we'll be off in Cork for roughly about an hour.
2: Exec Heli 7, Roger. 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
1: Say for him, yeah, we'll be landing in Middleton, taking on fuel afterwards, and then we'll be onwards towards Clonmel, Waterford, and towards the Rush.
2: Oh, Roger, thank you.

1 1 2 4 2 4 2 4 2 4 2 4 2 4 2 4 2 4 2 4 2 4 2 4 2 4 2 4 2 4 2 4 2 4 2 4 2 4 2 4 2 4 2 4 2 4 2 4 2 4 2 4 2 4 2 4 2 4 4 4 4 4 4 4 4 4 4 4 4 4 4 4 4 4 4 4 4 4 4 4 4 4 4 4 4 4 4 4 4 4 4 4 4 4 4 4 4 4 4 4 4 4 4 4 4 4 4 4 4 4 4 4 4 4 4 4 4 4 4 4 4 4 4 4 4 4 4 4 4 4 4 4 4 4 4 4 4 4 4 4 4 4 4 4 4 4 4 4 4 4 4 4 4 4 4 4 4 4 4 4 4 4 4 4 4 4 4 4 4 4 4 4 4 4 4 4 4 4 4 4 4 4 4 4 4 4 4 4 4

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1: Yeah, 1016, 1016, 1016, 1016, 1016, 1016, 1016, 1016, 1016, 1016, 1016, 1016, 1016, 1016, 1016, 1016, 1016, 1016, 1016, 1016, 1016, 1016, 1016, 1016, 1016, 1016, 1016, 1016, 1016, 1016, 1016, 1016, 1016, 1016, 1016, 1016, 1016, 1016, 1016, 1016, 1016, 1016, 1016, 1016, 1016, 1016, 1016, 1016, 1016, 1016, 1016, 1016, 1016, 1016, 1016, 1016, 1016, 1016, 1016, 1016, 1016, 1016, 1016, 1016, 1016, 1016, 1016, 1016, 1016, 1016, 1016, 1016, 1016, 1016, 1016, 1016, 1016, 1016, 1016, 1016, 1016, 1016, 1016, 1016, 1016, 1016, 1016, 1016, 1016, 1016, 1016, 1016, 1016,

0: 6 Victor X-ray. We are passing 4-2, climbing 90 Squawk 6347.
1: Factor 5-6 Victor X-ray, and I'm told warning identified. Continue climb unrestricted side level 270.
0: Okay, climb unrestricted level 270, INR 4-6 Victor X-ray.
1: Niner 5-6 Victor X-ray, clear to Bolfram.
0: Clear to direct to Bolfram, Ryanair 5-6 Victor X-ray.
1: Ryanair 1-8 Bravo Kilo, contact London 129er, decimal 380.
0: 129er, Ryanair 1-8 Bravo Kilo, bye.
1: Goodbye.

14 is further. 6-4-6-6, thank you, Delta 1, Delta 2, hold short of 1-2-4. Delta 1, Delta 2, hold short of 1-2-4, Delta 2, hold short of 1-2-4.

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0: Uniform,
1: thanks to
0: Charlie,
1: runway 26. The Adelaide, runway 24, right now, with the Cathedral. Tower, good morning, helicopter, Echo, India, Lima, Mike.
0: Echo, India, Lima, India, Mike, Shannon, good morning to you, Shannon, 216, take the back up. 24 is active, position, back to the
1: field. 1-0-1-6, clear next to Tom, put the roof, and we'll call you, final 24 for the mic.
0: Yes, just take a left turn. You can give me a call approaching the mic.
1: Sorry, call the approach for the mic. Yeah, go to the mic.
0: Roger, 6432, thanks for pointing up to line of way 24.
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0: Approach, good morning, Runway 6432, passing 2000 for 5000, runway track, runway 24.
1: Runway 6432, approach, good day to you, identified on departure, time flight level 150.
0: Climbing 150, Runway 6432.
2: I'm on heading 107, direct engine, Runway 160, you hope. That heading or still direct engine?
1: Runway 160 uniform, continue heading 1073.
2: Continue on the heading 1073, 160 uniform.
1: Runway 6432, turn left heading 120.
0: Left heading 120, runway 6432.
3: Number 550 Alpha Alpha Jack, so good day, climb ship at level 230 and confirm 4.
4: Climb on the flight level 230 and squawk to 0535.
3: Remember 550 Alpha Alpha, Shannon, identify. Runway 2 Whiskey Tango, Shango, so identify, climb ship at level 280.
4: Runway
3: 2 Whiskey Tango, affirm, under 60. Delta 44, Shannon, good morning, identify, descent to flight level 170.
1: Delta 170, Delta 44.
5: The United States Moon, good morning, descent to Chicago, departure of runway 24. On the Bloomberg, pretty broad the departure, climb altitude 5,000 feet, 43611.
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0: 247, thank you, runway 6432, you too.
2: 70. Time flight number 270, runway 1630, you're home.
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3: Press 6432, channel control identified, time shift level 230, unrestricted, and confirmed passing level.
0: Climbing 230 on the 68, passing 70, runway 6432.
3: Thank you.

0: que sacan a pan audición de ustedes y las partes que están en el futuro y su vez en la vida para ver su organización al mundo.
1: By the sense of federal HO.
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0: Royal Jordanian 364, when you're ready for departure, contact me on the tower, please complete 118.705.
3: November Yankee, we're climbing 160 to Iran.
1: 106 November Yankee Central, identify flight surface level 240, confirm passing level.
3: Flight 240, we're now passing 137. 106 November Yankee.
1: Thank you.
0: JK, contact
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0: 4-4, go ahead.
1: After Aleppo, we expect to fly the Aleppo poorly.
0: Stand by. Delta 448 from you can expect the Aleppo 4 Lima with Dublin. You can contact them now on frequency 129.180.
1: 29.180 for Delta 44, thank you.
0: Bye. Victor Shack is still identified. Expect no in about 3 minutes.
2: Take off runway 24 for the airport.

0: to the airport, then slow this and the wind to stop.
1: 49 Romeo Victor, stand by. Ready to copy the weather?
0: Where's the weather?
1: 49 Romeo Victor, the weather in Connaught at time 08:00 Zulu, wind 280 degrees, 13 knots. Visibility 10 kilometers. Clouds are few at 900 feet, scattered at 1,100 feet, and broken at 2,000 feet. Temperature 13 degrees, dew point 12 degrees, Connaught QNH 1014 hectopascals.
0: Ryanair
1: 49 Romeo Victor, descent to flight level 210.
0: Descent level 210, 49 Romeo Victor.
2: Alright, proceed on to the other 2 holes for the Romeo Victor. Contact me on the tower frequency 118.705.

0: 5, 4, 2, South and Delta 2. Echo 6-5, South Delta 2, 2-1, Machine 4, Echo 9, Super Delta 2. Echo 9, Mike, what's happening?
1: Speed Delta 2, 4, this is now, the 4-3, AKS, Echo 6-5. And how long will this next movement?
0: Okay, it's back on the ground, it should go on in the next 10 minutes or so.
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0: 119, we're 5-5.
2: Romeo Victor to center, flight level 180.
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2: United 270, contact Shannon approach on 121, this is 1405.
3: 121405, United 270. Departure, hello, Roger Dana, Air Force 364.
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4: 824, report established.
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0: 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Your cleared level is flight level 80.
1: 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Thank you.

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1: Descent to Feather Route 100, sorry, now 490 Romeo Victor.
2: Take a 4-2, ground. Take a 4-2, that's happening. Take a 3-6, ground.
0: United 270, continue descent to the Shannon transition level, flight level 60.
3: 60, United 270.

0: passing 3,000 feet, climbing flight level 980, Elgar, Swan, Bravo, all clear, down 6-1, Crescent 6014.
1: Mariner 81, Echo November, Shanta, try identified, climb sensor level 230.
0: Flight level 230, Mariner 81, Echo November.
1: Is confirming 230.

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1: Southwest Hotel 9, this is Operation 84, this is the higher 42.
2: For Oscar Whiskey Romeo Shannon today, climb to flight level 190, confirm squawk.
3: Road descent to altitude 4,000 feet on Shannon QNH 1016, hectopascal.
0: 1016 down to 4,000 feet, United T-70.
3: United T-70, just confirm operating on hectopascal.
0: Yes sir, 1016 hectopascal.

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0: Runner 6 November Yankee, descent of flight level 60, Shannon, transition level.
2: Level 60, copy runner 6 November.
0: Bravo, descent level 200, inbound Expo, hello. 89 Whiskey Bravo, Shannon, good morning, identified descent to flight level 100.
2: Descent to level 100, thank you, and 89 Whiskey Bravo.
3: This is 270, approach copy, 14 miles, descent to number 1, contact the tower, 118.7, good morning.
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1: Right now, 89 Whiskey Bravo with the latest weather in Connacht, time 0800 Zulu, wind is 280 degrees, 13 knots, visibility 10 kilometers, clouds are few at 900 feet, scattered at 1100 feet, broken at 2000 feet, temperature 13 degrees, 2.12 degrees, and Connacht QNH 1014 hectopascal.
0: Okay, 14 X Plus Charles, then talk up with the QNH, just now whiskey bell.
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1: 917 Heavy, 8.5, climbing level 160.
2: Echo 917 Heavy, Shank, full identified, transition level 200, unrestricted, TSM Alex.
1: So, Rick Mallet, climb level 200, unrestricted, Canada 917, thank you.
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0: 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Victor 36 from 72, proceed on to Roman 24, this and out before flight certificate.
1: From 7 Roman 24, this and out before flight certificate, tower call treated.
0: Alpha, hold short of Roman 24, contact me on the tower frequency 118.705.

0: 289, contact Shannon Control 124, that's 27. Good morning.
1: 24-7, cheers, have a good one.
0: Rescue 2 ground.
1: Shannon, United 289er, passing 2000 for 5000 on the Umbay 3 Bravo.
2: 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Snipe unrestricted, interpreter level 240, clear for mallet.
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1: 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Hold short of 1 by 2 4.
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0: Montana, good morning, Shamrock, 124 out of 285 for 230 Aleppo.
1: Shamrock 124, Shan, good morning, identify descent to flight level 170.
0: CSAT, flight level 170, Shamrock 124.

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0: Echo 36, Vigilant on taxi Alpha, wind vacated, contact me on the ground frequency, 121.8205.
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0: Delta 2, Delta 1, Delta Charlie Bravo, Culture 1, Culture 2, Echo 3 in the southeast back. 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
2: Decimal 180.

Dave 9 Ground, good morning, just here to Dublin. Departure of runway 24 on the Aghini 3 Bravo departure. Climb altitude 5,000 feet, squawk 3620. Feed 889, move back correct. Information Lima, turn Shannon QNH 1017 in Westside.

0: 66 Charlie Delta Shan Control, identified descent to flight level 140, clear to ATLAM and confirm passing level.
1: Descent to level 140, direct ATLAM, passing flight level 240.

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1: 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Climb unrestricted to flight level 280, clear to Malin.
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2: For 554 Alpha Victor with you, 6.7, climbing flight level 90.
0: November 554 Alpha Victor, Shannon, good day, confirm squawk.
2: We are squawking 3617, November 554 Alpha Victor.
0: November 554 Alpha Victor, Shannon, identified clear direct to Derek, and confirm your requested level today.
2: Derek and flight level 90 is fine for 554 Alpha Victor.
0: 554 Alpha Victor, that's copy, thanks. Mike Papa Oscar Whiskey Romeo, contact London 129.380.
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4: Dramatic,
3: taxi
4: 112-2, Charlie,
3: hold short, over to you. 118, we're just about to go from Tegel, we're at the Coast Louis Tegel Airport for Atlanta.
5: Coast Guard 918, roger, you can next report 20 miles from Tegel, there's no contact, contact Tegel 129805.
3: Yeah, we'll call that Tegel when in range on 129805 for Coast Guard 118.
0: Runner 66 Charlie Delta, contact Cork Approach 119.905.

0: Lieutenant Controls, WestJet 18 through 320 descending 210 with Gulf.
1: Station calling, say again.
0: WestJet 18, we're just through 31 up 210 with Gulf.
1: WestJet 18, Chan Control, identify, good day to you, descend drift at level 170.
0: Descend flight level 170, WestJet 18.

0: United 228300, descending 210, direct to Sutex.
1: United 228, Shannon Control, identified good issue, descent surface at level 190.
0: Flight level 190, United 228.

0: Good morning, it's Ryanair 701. Tonight is flight level 240.
1: Ryanair 701, Shanghai Control, identify descent to flight level 140.
0: Flight level 140, Ryanair 701.
2: L09, 100% 10, 1 meter, 705.

0: November 554 Alpha Victor, contact Shannon, approach on 121.405, goodbye.
1: 121.405, November.

0: good morning, City 1123, descending level 200, inbound Sapo.
1: City 1123, Shang Control, good morning, identified descent of center level 100, clear to Atlam.
0: Descend level 100, direct to Atlam, City 1123.
2: Shannon, good morning, United 22, flight level 19, climbing flight level 240.
1: United 22, Shang Control, identified, good morning, climb to flight level 280.
2: I'm the flight level 280, United 22.
1: United 22, contact Shannon Control now on frequency 134, decimal 260.
2: 134, decimal 260, United 22, have a good day.
1: Bye-bye.

0: Echo flight of 07 with you, prime is cleared. 9000 direct open.
1: Flight of 07, Chancellor, good morning, identify. Climb to flight level 290, clear direct to Oak Hill and confirm passing level.
0: Climbing 8000 feet, climb flight level, confirm 290.
1: AFM flight level 290 and 8000 feet, that's copied, direct to Oak Hill.
0: Direct to Oak Hill, thank you very much, flight of 07.

0: 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We're confident. 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
1: Cool. Coast Carolina 118, I'll talk to you later.

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1: Confirm for your flight level, Renat 701.
0: Renat 701, flight level 60, Shannon, transition level.
1: Flight level 60, roger, Renat 701.

0: 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Bye bye.
1: 09905, city 1123, goodbye. 05,
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0: Rider 6, Mike Kilo, Shannon, hello, identify, descend to flight level 200.
1: November 554, Alpha Victor, continue descent to altitude 3,000 feet.
4: 3,000 feet, November 554, Alpha Victor.

0: Delta Echo, India, India Lima, roger. Delta Echo, report leaving the frequency.
1: Roger, report leaving the frequency, Delta Echo, India,
2: Lima. Flight Ox 07, clear to Annette, climb to flight level 350.
3: Direct Annette, flight level 350, flight of 07.
2: Ryanair 69 Kilo, contact Dublin 135.655.
3: 155, Ryanair 69
2: Kilo. Ryanair 701, contact Harry Tower 123.330, radar service terminates. Bye.
1: 2333, thanks,
4: everybody. Ryanair 701,
1: sure.
4: Established November 554.
5: Control Delta 154, leaving 345, descending to 210.
2: Delta 154, Shannon Control, good morning. Identified descent to flight level 170, maintain 290, not so greater.
5: Descend to 170 and maintain 290, not so greater, Delta 154.
6: Best four, correction number 554, Alpha Victor, DC launch for that show, and that's how 118.705, okay.
4: 118.705, November 554, Alpha Victor.
7: Good morning, Ryan, I wrote to the contract, 240 to Lenox.
2: Ryan, 12, Victor Quebec, channel control, good day, identified just confirmed passing level.
7: Passing 167, class.
2: Thank you, check.
8: Shannon United 317, flight level 305, descending flight level 250.
2: United 317, Shannon Control, good day, identified descent to flight level 190.
8: Descent flight level 190, United 317.
5: Shannon Control, Delta 154, just want to confirm routing after Olapo for doing the Olapo for Lima.
2: Delta 154, affirm you can expect Olapo for Lima. Dublin will clear you, and you will have company 164 joining the frequency shortly. He's in medical emergency, so they may push him in front.
5: Copy, thank you.
9: Shannon Delta 164, 26.5 for 210.
2: Delta 164, Shannon Control, good day, radar contact, descent to flight level 170.
9: Flight level 170, Delta 164.
4: 4.47, we'll report through heading, just 389, good day.
2: Zulu, Sierra, Alpha, then Lapimo.
4: Shannon, good morning, just 389, 7.2, climb 130, and a right turn 100.
2: Jet speed 889, Shannon Control, good day, radar contact.
4: For November 554, Alpha Victor.
9: Answer Delta 161.
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2: You can expect Pisa, Lapmo, and then landing runway 28 left, no delay.
9: Thank you. Delta 164, roger.
2: Ryanair 12, Victor Quebec, climb to flight level 280.
7: I'm 320, Ryanair 12, Victor Quebec.
2: 12, Victor Quebec, continue present heading, just traffic to clear off your left hand side, descend against the Dublin.
7: Okay, descend the other, 12, Victor Quebec.
2: Flight Ox 07, contact London, 132.1950,
7: click. London Control, 132950, thank you very much, gentlemen, appreciate it.

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0: 180.
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0: Jetspeed 889, resume my navigation direct to Sutec.
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0: climb 2,400 feet, port Echo 04 flex, I don't know. 2017 flex, I don't know.
1: Ryanair 12, Victor Quebec, using my navigation direct to Uven.
2: Freedom to Uven, Ryanair 12, Victor Quebec.

0: have a good morning, my name is Maple Unicorn Delta, Chemical Level 250707.
1: Ryanair 24, Uniform Delta, Shannon Control, good day, identified. Ryanair 12, Victor Quebec, contact Shannon, 134, decimal 260, goodbye.
2: 134260, bye-bye Ryanair, I want to get the question.
3: Shannon, Ryanair 266, level 5, 120, with direct course.
1: Fox 266, Shannon Control, good day, identified.
3: Professor,
1: Fox 266, under client flight level 160, initially.
3: Flight level 160, Fox
4: 266. Shannon, United 317, are we cleared for the CTEC 4 Lima?
1: United 317, affirm cleared, CTEC 4 Lima arrival.
4: United 317, thank you.

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1: Southbound number 180, Ryanair 24, Uniform Delta.
0: Fox 266, climb to flight number 180.
2: Climb flight number 180, Fox 266.

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1: Hey, Pat.
2: Following 824 Uniform Delta.
3: Shannon, Delta 284 is with you out of 24 for 21.
0: Delta 284, Shannon Control, good morning, radar contact, descent to flight level 80.
3: Descending to flight level 80, Delta 284.
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0: Express 18 Yankee Yankee, Shannon Control, good day, identified, clear to band back, line to flight level 230.
1: 230, Yankee Yankee, and confirm that it's band back, Bravo Alpha, November Bravo Alpha.
0: That is correct.
1: Thank you.

0: 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Goodbye.
1: 135.655, United 317.
0: Ryanair 24, Uniform Delta, descend to flight level 140.
2: Descend flight level 140, Ryanair 24, Uniform Delta.

0: 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Goodbye.
1: 121405, Delta 284, good day.

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1: Flight level 270, Denver Express 18 Yankee Yankee.
2: Contact number 14, ILS approach on runway 24, information Mike.
3: Gate number 1, and we'll get Mike, Delta 284.
2: Delta 284, continue descent to 5,000 feet, QNH 1017, take the box.
3: Okay, down to 5,000 feet and 1017, Delta 284, heading.
2: Delta 284, and confirm unit textbook.
3: And 1017 hectopascals, Delta 284.

0: 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Goodbye.
1: 135.655, jet speed 89.
0: And Air 2-4 uniformed Delta, descend to flight level 100.
2: Descent to level 100, my name is 2-4 uniformed Delta.
3: Good afternoon, Air Canada, A01 Heavy, 11.1, climbing 16,000.
0: Air Canada, A01, Shannon Control, good day, radar contact, climb to flight level 280.
3: I am flatable 280 Canada, A01, thank you.
0: And that is unrestricted flight.
3: Unrestricted, thank you.
1: Roger, that's copied. If we can route to waypoint Gorto to hold, then next profile is a 17 DME arc from the localizer.

0: 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Confirm your squawk and passing altitude.
1: Squawk 4610, passing altitude 3400 feet now.
0: Ryanair 130, Mike, thank you. Radar contact, climb unrestricted to flight level 17.
1: Approximately 170, unrestricted Ryanair 130, Mike.
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1: Sailing 48 here, Tango Channel Control, good day, identified, clear to band back, nice flight level 270. And confirm passing level. Thank you, check. Ryanair 130, Mike, clear to Liffey now.
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0: Roger, we have a left hand turn, clear to commence Gulf 04, via Gulf 09.
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3: 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Ryanair 130, Mike, flight level 270.
0: Ryanair 170, Ryanair 130, Mike.

0: Runway 4, continue descent to 3,000 feet, clear down and approach Runway 24 to final taxi.
1: Okay, down to 3,000 feet, cleared the ILS Runway 24, Delta 284.

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1: Ryan Air 7 Sierra Whiskey, Shannon Control, good day, identified.
2: 8 degree left of slice, satellite slice 2800, 21 DME to 18 DME.
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1: And Delta 284 is established for the ILS 24.
2: Delta 284, hit much from touchdown, from the tower 18070 squawk, good day.
1: Okay, switching to tower, Delta 284.
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3: 2-2-6, 2-2-6.

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1: 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Radar contact, climb unrestricted to flight level 240.
0: Unrestricted 240, WestJet 53.

0: Golf, Foxtrot, Foxtrot, Romeo, Lima, Shannon, permission, do you read? 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
1: Ryanair 7 Sierra Whiskey, climb to flight level 29 airs now.
2: 7 Sierra Whiskey, climb to flight level 29 airs now. 7 Sierra Whiskey, climb to flight level 29 airs now.

0: 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Upon completion of the profile, you can proceed to the starting point of profile, Foxtrot 15.
1: On completion, clear to the start point of Foxtrot 15, flight 1009, thank you.
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2: Delta Andy Lima, request for indication to Arbitral, we're just heading on the way back there.
3: Delta Indy Lima, all copied. There is one item of traffic observed directly overhead, Abishu. Looks like they're joining the circuit 1,300 feet, unverified. It's the Echo Indy Golf, Mr. Lima. 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
2: Delta Indy Lima.
4: Skyliner 96 here, Romeo, request to climb level 190.
5: Runner 96 here, Romeo, 8 from climb to flight level 190.
4: Climb level 190, Runner 96 here, Romeo.

0: approaches on. Sound Shamrock 9 Charlie X-ray out of 253 clear level 230 Dorsalon.
1: Alright, Shamrock 9 Charlie X-ray, Shamrock Control, good day, identified descent flight level 170.
0: Clear level 170.

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2: Shannon, good morning to November 392, Mike Alpha, the Concrete Charlie departure. Out of Kerry, squawking 0501.
0: November 392, Mike Alpha, Shannon Control, good day, identified. Climb unrestricted flight level 230.
2: I'm unrestricted flight level 230, can I put 270 on the request, please?
0: Stand by.

0: 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Goodbye.
1: 9 Decimal 180, Shamrock 9, Charlie Echo. See ya.
2: Flight Cubs 209 Air Roger. Again, sorry to profile Foxes 15 and report and completed. I think no delay for that profile, but for the next profile, I think you might have some delay. Confirm it's going to be the Hotel 14 after this.
3: That's all copy that, AFAB. Hotel 14 after this.
2: Flight Cubs 209 Air, there's going to be about 4 arrivals just at that time, so we'll see if we'll work you in somewhere.
3: Roger, Flight Cubs 209.
4: On the road, last section 2, report establishing up in area, 1 kilometer.

0: Flight Calc Girona and for planning purposes, what's your plan after Hotel 14?
1: After Hotel 14, we'll be doing the exact same again. So we'll be starting with the localizer arc at 8 miles, and then the localizer arc at 70 miles, and so on. So just a repeat of what we've done on this transmitter.
0: Roger that, thank you very much.
2: Ryanair 576, Papa Shannon Control, good day, identified Defense Flight 880. November 392, Mike Alpha, clear to NGEX.
3: Correct, NGEX, November 2, Mike Alpha.

0: Emirates Airlines, just for our landing, is your next arrival the Aer Lingus from Heathrow?
1: Next arrival will be the Ryanair and Tommy from the centre.

0: 7 9 7 3 4 7 1 2 1. Report to get it back to you.
1: Morning, Shamrock. Yeah. 108 descending through 322 for 210. Andre, Sutek.
2: Shamrock 108, channel control, good day. Identify descent to flight level 190.
1: 27190, we're speed of 270 as well, Shamrock 10.
2: Thank you.
1: Air Transat
2: 230, channel control, good day. Identified descent to flight level 170.
1: 170, Air Transat 230.
3: Channel, good morning to Shamrock 381, crossing level 326, descending level 230, that's your back.
2: Shamrock 381, channel control, good day. Identified, clear to direct, and to flight level 200.
3: Level 200, direct, Shamrock.

0: Carolina. On completion of this profile, proceed to the starting post. Point of profile one, Hotel 14, I think we're going to get you number one.
1: On completion, route to start point of Hotel 14, Flight 1099 again.

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1: CPTO left 131.
0: November 2, Mike Alpha, climb to flight level 270.
1: That's the flight level 270, November 2, Mike Alpha.
0: Ryanair 576, Papa, change plan, approach request, flight 250 knots, exactly.
1: Okay, what's it out for 300 to 250?
0: There is calibration happening at Shannon, so they may just want to make space for another line.
1: No worries, no.
2: 244 and 45, Roger, contact tower 118.7015.

0: 576 Napa, contact approach 121.405. Goodbye.
1: Cosmo 9, Purcell Hotel 14 established.
2: Roger, all right. 576 Napa, the same flight level 8, you're inbound Roswell, sundown 2 this time.
3: Runway 576 Papa, good morning, channel approach, on that set number 14, approach runway 24 information, no man for your information, there's flight calibration going for that, I'll do.
2: All right, sound number 124, number we have, runway 576 Papa.
3: Flight calibration 209, roger, and the best speed on this profile, you can expect upon completion, right turn to Ennis.
1: Roger, the best speed and on completion, right turn, Ennis, flight calibration 9.
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5: 1018, we're just east of Fermoy this time, handover from Cork, we're scouting 2636, this is a gas pipeline inspection towards Clonmel and Waterford.
4: Kelly 7, that is copied, and just be aware of D6 there, and also MOA 4 and R16 are active up to flight over 180.
5: Copy the military, and we'll remain clear of the D6, Kelly 7.
0: Shamrock 108, contact Dublin 135, Decimal 655 with this speed. Goodbye.

0: passille. 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
1: We heard a mess on our boat, isn't it? Fight. I'll pull your watch, right?
2: Level 180, descending level 100, direct Darag 321 information. Mike,
0: SP50. Shamrock 381, good morning, Shannon Road, radar contact on number 24, approach runway 24, information in November.
2: Okay, November, thank you, ILS 24, Shamrock 31.
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1: 24620, Uncle Paul, November 2, Mike Alpha.
2: Information, good morning, I'll hand over from Dublin Alpha Whiskey 277 at level flight level 60, route and fly down.
3: Alpha Whiskey 277, Shannon information, good day. QNA is 1014 hectometers, and what's your estimate for Sligo?
2: Estimate for Sligo is, approximately 1035, Alpha Whiskey 277.
3: 1035 is copied. Report 20 miles from Sligo, and do you intend to transit the eastern kind of control strip?
4: Excuse me.
2: Plane east of the kind of strip, and we'll report 20 miles from Sligo. I'll put it over.
3: Thank you.
2: CT 30 LS, 131.

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1: Sierra Golf 302, I'll coordinate that with Flagler.

0: Delta Yankee, Shannon Control, good day, identified descent to flight level 100.
1: Flight Control 9 Alpha, completion of profile, turn right heading
2: 3-1. Completion of right turn heading 3-1, Flight Control 9.
1: Continue descent to 3,000 feet, clear out, approach runway 24,
3: that's established. Descent 2,000 feet, 2,4 was going to replace,

0: 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Identified descent to flight level 120. Ryanair 8 Delta Yankee, maintain 290 knots or greater.
1: 290 or greater, Ryanair 8 Delta.
2: 2354, 10.6, climbing 16,000.
0: JetBlue 354, Channing Control, good day. Radar contact, climb unrestricted to flight level 280.
2: Unrestricted, flight level 280, JetBlue 354.

0: Control, very good day, Ryanair 122 Lima, passing flight level 43, coming flight level 90 on the Elgux 1 Bravo departure, Squawking 0513 and Squawk ID.
1: Ryanair 122 Lima, Shannon Control, good day, identify clear to Baker, climb flight level 150.
0: Stoke Baker, climb flight level 150, Ryanair 122 Lima.
1: Fox 266, I'll request you track 020 degrees.
2: Track 020 degrees, Fox 266.
1: Ryanair 41 Whiskey Mike, reduce to 250 knots or less.

0: 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Approach runner 5727, please help us.
1: Touch down, on the tower 118, 705, good.
0: Roger, tower rating 705, all the best, runner 5727. Cabin crew, pledge 10 tower, good day, runner 5727, we're fully established for runway 24 at the AMA.
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1: Reach 4615, Shannon Control, good day, radar contact. Clear to Derek, descent to flight level 190.
0: Clear direct Derek, 190, 4615.

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1: Continue to climb flight level 270, runway 122 Lima.
2: 04, we'll cut flight control.
3: Good morning, runway 70, left 90, that's in 2000 feet, climb to 4500, and that's far. Good route, what is marching?
0: Ryanair 7, Juliet Yankee, Shannon Control, good day. Climb to flight level 170, squawk it out.
3: Squawk, and climb level 170, Ryanair 7, left 90. Yes, climb now?
0: Affirm.

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1: Turn 280, JetBlue 354.
0: Traffic crossing right to left, opposite direction, climbing 311.
1: Understood, JetBlue 354.
0: Air 7 Juliet Yankee, identify, clear to NJEX.
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0: Ryanair 8 Delta Yankee, contact Cork approach, 119.1905, goodbye. Ryanair 41 Whiskey Mike, descend to flight level 110.
2: That's 110, so 41 Whiskey Mike.
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3: We're ready to commence. We'll hold present position left hand if you're happy.
4: Mike 209, orbit left hand present position. I'll get you in sorry.
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0: Fine air 41, let's see Mike clear to Robbo.
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Land 24.

0: Roger, good morning. I don't have a flight plan for you guys at the moment. Can you, an idea of what time we'll fly for?
1: You can expect the transmitter to be changed in 3 minutes and you can then proceed on your profile.
2: Okay, so now we'll copy, thank you.
0: Roger, 304 on the copy. That won't come into my system for at least another 3 minutes. We're trying to get it a bit earlier. We want to get down to your operation and just to refile it. Take it, is a VFR flight plan and what's the destination?

Roger, operation, just to refile as a VO4 flight path. Let's come into the system then fairly quickly. I believe the flight path is in the system, so just stand by one and I can amend that. So just listen out, please.

Ground gun. Bridge 4-1, I have a VFR flight plan in at the moment. So after your engine starts, how soon then before your formation vehicle departure? Bridge 4-1, I've copied, standby 1, I call you back, Bridge 4.

0: çizimle. Chisholm Street, Echo 3, Hotel 1-1-8, look like a day.
1: 4615, contact approach, 121-4405, bye-bye.
2: 121-405, 64615, goodbye.
0: As a formation of force of land.
2: 131 descending flight level 80 with an information November.
3: Reach 4615. Good morning, Shannon Road, try to contact number 1 for Iowa Approach 124.
2: 6415.

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0: Epsilon 9 Earth. I'm going to get this arrival in, so you can expect to hold about 5 to 6 minutes there, and then I'll get you in.
2: 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We'll continue holding flight as well.
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0: It's approaching. Climb up.
1: Exactly 7, that is copied, and you're going to Waterford next?
0: Hey, farm exactly 7.
1: What's your estimate for Waterford?
0: Five minutes,
1: that's copied. Next report approaching the Waterford control zone.
0: Next approach in the Waterford zone, about radio exactly 7.

0: approach. Reach 4615, established on the VOR, runway 24.
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0: 108705, reach 4615, see ya.

Tower, hello, reach 4615, 7 mile final on the VOR, runway 24, gear down. Clear to land, runway 24, reach 4615.

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1: Completion, proceed to the start point of Charlie 04, flight Kaiser 9.

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0: 129.850 for Waterford, 677.

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1: That's copy, Flak Azure 09, thank you.
2: Ryanair 5, 2 0 Tango, Shannon, low identified, descent 5 0 9 0.

0: Shanghai Morning, Taxiway Alpha, stand 23.
1: Santa, hello, I identified, expect lower in 14 miles. Ryanair 520 to Tango cleared, Tipper 2 Delta, Rifle, Rodway 24.
2: Tipper 2 Delta, Rodway 24, and there's

0: airport of Charlie Zero.
1: Flight Captain 09 to Roger, and it's going to be due arrival before the start of the protocol. You can expect a little bit of a holding there, shouldn't be too much.
0: That's all copies, we will reach the start point on the whole flight, how's that? Request climb when able, 2,800 feet.
1: Flight 709 and climb to 2,800.
0: That's 2,800 feet, flight 709.
2: Liner 533 Delta, descent to flight level 200.
3: Flight level 200, and after you do that.

0: 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Bye bye.
1: 121.405, X-ray 281. Bye. Approach, good morning, X-ray 281, descend flight level 8026, speed 12, information Oscar, and we're requesting you be aware, approach runway 24.
2: X-ray 281, good morning, Shannon Bravo, traffic contact number 14 VR, approach runway 24, information Oscar.
1: Number 14 VR, 24, information Oscar, X-ray 281.
2: X-ray 281, if you could keep up a good speed, there is some traffic there.
1: We'll go, X-ray 281.
0: Ryanair 520 Tango, contact approach 121.405, bye bye.
1: 121.405, Ryanair 520, good morning, Ryanair 520 Tango, descend the flight level 90 to Tipper 737-800, information Oscar.
2: Ryanair 520 Tango, good morning, Shannon Rose, try to come back to number 2 for island approach on my 2.
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0: Roger. Request a lower portable lander and then be returned to Bob Arnold, available 150, X-ray 281. X-ray 281, what's your name?
1: 65, how long will you be for on the runway at any one time?
2: Yeah. Runner 533 Delta, contact Quark approach 119.905, bye bye.
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2: You too, bye.

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1: 5609, here from hold at present position, I'll let you know when you can proceed to profile.
0: Okay, 5609. X-ray 281, request further descent.
1: X-ray 281, expect further descent in 1 minute.
0: X-ray 281.

0: Dustin Bravo Charlie Hotel Room to Echo 3 Fairly Far Call Short on the 2-4.
1: Information D South and Tunatus 1018 hectopascals, squawk 2642. Shamrock 905, Q Shine Control identified presenter, flight level 170.
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1: Firefly 05, did you copy QNH 1018 hectopascals, squawk 2642?
2: Affirm, QNH 1018, squawk 2642, Firefly 05. 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
2: 132.950, Shannon, Bonnie Rana, 45 Romeo, Echo passing 3,800 feet, climbing 5790 on the Elgux departure, squawk 6315, squawking right down.
5: Minor 45 Romeo, Echo Shannon identified, turn left direct, both of them climb to flight level 230.
2: Left right to both of them, flight level 230, 45 Romeo,

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0: Roger, live crossing the Shannon Information Region boundary right now.
1: Southland 05, that's copy, thank you.
2: Delta 177, Shannon, hello, identified continue present heading due airspace, climb to flight level 280. Ryanair 45, Romeo Echo, climb to flight level 270.
0: Level 270, Ryanair 45, Romeo Echo. Confirm the Seattle altitude, Ryanair 45, Romeo Echo.
2: Ryanair 45, Romeo Echo, climb to flight level 270.
0: Yeah, now have a 270, Ryanair 45, Romeo. Echo. Circle 4, work out.

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1: 160 knots, qualifying,
0: IFR to the Dangan. Contact tower 118.005, get it.
1: 185 Wayne, IFR 2 Tango, thanks, bye. 905 is available for a test call. Oh, good morning, Wayne, IFR 2 Tango, established on the ILS, runway 24 is 165 knots. Okay.
0: We're at C7. Yes, copy, Rich, 7 speed, 401, Delta 1, 4 ticket, about 6.

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0: me. 3,600 feet for a flight of a 150 and left turn heading 120.
1: X-ray 281, radar contact from departure. Resume all navigation direct to Baldonnell.
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1: Morning. 124.47, X-ray 281. Morning, thanks.
2: 714 Shannon, identify direct to Evren, climb flight level 270.
3: Climb flight level 270, direct to Evren, climb flight level 270.

0: Shannon. Good morning, X-ray 281, climbing through flight level 76 with flight level 150, direct bow.
1: X-ray 281, Shannon, hello, identified.
2: Off runway 24, after departure, traffic to runway 6 on the line, up climb altitude 5,000 feet. Sorry, Mr. Swartz, just confirm it's 5235. Brenner 3941, thanks. And just want to confirm the departure instruction. After departure, make a good ground track or track the extended center line. Climb off to 5,000.
0: Shannon information. Hello again, Exactly 7.
3: Exactly 7, Shannon mission, go ahead.
0: Just north of the Waterford boundary now, on handover, en route to Kilkenny and then the reach towards Clonmel on the gas pipeline inspection.
3: Is that Kelly 7 that copied known on traffic in the FAO to effect Shannon Aerodrome QNH1018 hectopascals for information MOA 4 and 5 are active?
0: Copy the MOAs 1018 and we'll call you Kilkenny turn for Clonmel.
3: Yeah, correction to me, it's actually R16 MOA 4.
0: R16 MOA 4, exactly.
4: Thank you. Shannon, good morning, Ryanair 98 Echo, we'll be ascending flight level 200, Brennan.
1: Ryanair 98 Echo, this is Shannon, hello, it is Brennan.
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1: Ryanair 3941,
0: that's landing now 1048, your pushback is started for the British. Runway 24 for the Western.
2: Bye-bye.
0: 134637 on the perimeter road, hold short of runway 24.

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1: Echo 09, that's copied. And repeat, you starting at 21 nautical miles and then into 17 nautical miles.
0: It's starting at 21 nautical miles, ending at 1 nautical mile. It's level slide.

0: Gentlemen, good morning. Shamrock 105, Dinkar, climbing flight level 160, passing flight level 095 now.
1: Shamrock 105, Shannon, identified, direct Malice, climb flight level 280.
0: Malice, climb flight level 280, Shamrock 105.
2: Executive 7, Shannon.
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0: Kerry 7 is Beaver Coast Canyon, first one male Bunny Racket.
1: Is that Kerry 7, Roger, report Bunny Racket?
0: We'll report Bunny Racket next, exactly 7.

0: 1525. Sorry, 005, go ahead.
1: 1525, we are currently 25 nautical miles east of Waterford control zone. Request transit through the control zone. We're going to start with a line from west and then inbound towards east from north to south. 1525.
0: That's all, copy that. Stand by for clearance of zone entry.
2: X-ray 281, contact Dublin 135.655. Bye-bye.
1: 135.655, X-ray 281. Bye-bye.
3: Dublin, have you started yet?
1: I will be ready in about 1 minute, Flight Hazard. Right,
3: okay, to confirm then you want to move all the way into 2,800 feet.
1: Is that Flight Hazard?
3: Flight 09, Roger. Could just like to do one right hand dog until present position and call you back.
1: Roger, we'll make one right hand over at present position, Flight Hazard.
3: Ready on 2,312.
1: Hello, JetBlue 842-9000, climbing 160, unrestricted.
2: JetBlue 842, Shannon, identified direct Mallet, climb to flight level 280.
1: Direct Mallet 280, JetBlue 842. Is your departure of the aircraft going to Malaga tomorrow night?
3: Yeah, stay firm.
1: Roger, if we establish on profile and keep the speed back, are you happy for us to commence?
3: Cal 09A firm, I commence the procedure and just pull back in the speed.
1: Roger, commence the procedure and we'll come back on the speed. Cal 09.

0: Bravo 1, that's copy, thanks. We're cleared, send it to destination, Echo Golf Hotel Charlie, intended to be a 400 above 2,000 feet in zone, go up to 2650.
1: Firefly 05, Shannon.
0: It's 41, thanks. Feedback correct. Information, Apple's current, Shannon QNH is 101 AF Echo Pascal, runway 24 is active. Please settle it. Confirm the unit from me, QNH is 1018 hectopascal, to low position.
2: Black L09, profile established, we break this feedback.
0: Black L09, roger. Traffic will be over the next 2 minutes,
2: please be Black L09, no problem.

Is that hashtag thanks for charity or shut up on my YouTube? Charity hold short of them way too far.

0: point, go ahead. Okay, how long do you need on the room?
1: Morning, Shannon, United 981, out of flight level 100, climbing flight level 160.
2: United 981, Shannon Control, identify direct Nevin, climb to flight level 280.
1: Direct Nevin, flight level 280, United 981.
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4: Planning, so this will be being 2,800 feet in for 1 nautical mile, and your intentions after that?
3: Hey, Sam, that's all correct. On completion, we'll look to make a left turn and fly Bravo 15 next. That's from 21 DME to 18 DME.
4: So then, that just confirm that you're maintaining 2,800 feet at all times?
3: Hey, Sam, flight cover and that.
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6: Shannon, hello, Ryanair 22 Uniform Tango, descending 230 Super.
2: Ryanair 22 Uniform Tango, Shannon, hello, identify, descend to flight level 170.
6: Descend 170, Ryanair 22 Uniform Tango.
0: Jim, take a 41, would you proceed on to Delta 2, and hold short of runway 24. Open the details.

0: Airborne Airport, I would still say that I'm at 9-0-2-0.
1: Minor 4-9 with Gulfshan and identify direct band back time to flight level 270.
0: Direct to Bamba, flight level 270, Ryanair 4-9-2.
2: Seven feet on the front of the road, hold short of 1-2-4.

0: Copy, we'll just
1: Coast Goldman AJ for MQ, his wife is on entry, bye bye.
0: Yeah, 09, roger, copy.
1: Coast Guard 118, that's copy for the entry call at QS Fiber Strike, goodbye.
0: Just confirm hold short of

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0: Shamrock 9 1 Whiskey, AFRAM descent to flight level 100.
1: Descent to level 100, Shamrock 9 1 Whiskey.
2: Proceed on the perimeter road, hold short of 1 Whiskey.
3: Dark Dale, suggest 602, this is level 220, there.
0: We suggest 602, Shannon Control, identified, descend to flight level 90.
3: Shannon level 90, suggest 602.
0: Sorry, we suggest 602, Miami Safety, descend to flight level 80.
3: Control level 80, suggest 602.

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1: Well, Whiskey 275, Shannon information, known on traffic in the FAR to effect, Shannon Aerodrome QNH 1030 hectopascals.
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1: Shalom, good day, this is Jet 754, flight level 250, ready to for the weekend.
2: This is Jet 754, Shannon, hello, identify to standby floor.
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1: Descend to flight level 190.
2: Okay, Macomb and Charlie, good day, back to Mike. 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

0: Channel Tiger morning, Shamrock 5, Whiskey Golf. We're past flight level 276, descending flight level 250, direct to Bunnet.
1: Shamrock 5, Whiskey Golf, a good afternoon, identify, continue descend flight level 200.
0: Descend flight level 200, Shamrock 5, Whiskey Golf.
2: Quick 4-1, wind ready for departure. Contact the tower, 118.705, call the business.
1: Jet 602, contact approach 121.405.
3: 121.405, Jet 602, goodbye.
4: Turn off for stay, Jet 602, this is level 80.
5: Vista Jet 602, good day, Shannon approach, Redicon, back to number 1 for ILS approach, runway 24, information pop.
4: ILS approach, thank you, Jet.

0: Approach grade approach 754, passing flight level 156, descending flight level 090, information, Papa, instructed speed 27.
1: Vista 7754, Tuesday, Shannon approach, ready contact number 2 for Islas, approach runway 24.

0: 09, upper completion of Bravo 15, you can proceed to Foxtrot 15 and report that line completed.
1: Upper completion of Bravo 15, Crystal Mans, Foxtrot 15, we'll coach Black Alpha 09.
0: Foxtrot 09, and for the transmitter change, do you need me to confirm that the change has been done, or will you get the information from the
1: Negative, we're in contact with the ground engineers. Thank you, then.

0: 4, net route 3 to 25 here on the
1: hill. Using the 50, is it 7 5 0?
2: Okay, 49 Juliet, should be a climbing flight level 190. Currently routing direct to them.
3: Shamrock 49 Juliet, good afternoon. Confirm passing level.
2: Passing flight level 117 now.
3: Shamrock 49 Juliet, thank you, down to 5. Yeah, direct to 2-1, then last north. Climbing flight level 250.
2: Yeah, we've had a reroute, we're not expecting to go down the tangles today.
3: 49 Juliet, okay, so the flight plan was 43 and had you come down Bamba into the UK and then back into us around the Gatley area down to last north. So the initial plan we have is via Las North, Tango 9 Vegas, your files 437, and then Pinek and Alagu.
2: Pinan, Bamba, Alex, Salda, and Alagu.
3: Okay, what do you want to do? Take us on the flight plan we have. Any equipment issue?
2: No, there isn't an equipment issue. We were told we were changed from the LASNO routing to a different routing due to a delay over the CTOT delay over the Santiago area, so hence we got an amended route.
3: Okay, that's coffee. Well, listen, you are airborne now, so if you want to get off Shamrock on your second set, and they will advise you, so you can see what clearance they come back with, and we can look at reroutes then, but we'll have to go through Brussels for that.
2: Okay,
3: just stand by
2: one.
3: Yeah, and clear level is 250 anyway.
2: Clear flight level 250, Shamrock 490.
0: Flight Captain 9, roger. This is the Jet 602, Madrid descent to 4,000 feet, QNH 1018, exit bus stop. Flight Captain 09, confirm QNH 1018, exit bus
2: 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QNH 1018, Flight Captain 09.
3: Dogal and time flight level 220.
1: Number 220 here, still Dogal, I'm not going to check.
2: Shannon, Shamrock, 49 Juliet, can you give us a frequency for Shannon there, so we, or Shamrock, so we can talk about the reroute then?
3: Yeah, sure, we'll. So on your second set, 127.65.
2: 127.65 on the second set, and maintain existing watch on 147.
3: And FM, yeah, once you're airborne CTOT, whatchacallit, it won't matter your routing, and that, like I said, that is the file plan that we have for you, LASNO, and LASNO, Vegas, Pinek, Alagu.
2: Yeah, and that was the routing that we were expecting, and as I said, at the very last minute then we got a change of routing, so there's obviously an issue between what you got and what was filed.
3: Who gave you that change of routing?
2: It would have been our own officer.
3: Okay, well obviously that might go through Brussels, but we have the most up to date, I would say, so we don't have that anywhere here in our system. Listen, see how we get on with the Oceanic and we can take it from there.
2: Yeah, no problem.
1: Level 8 0.
0: Reach the 754, expect further descent in 1.

0: 7 is leaving Body Rockers now for Phil Kenny, and then it'll be onwards to Carlo.
1: Snake 87, that's copy to Port Carlo, and military gun calls.
0: Copy, there's no military, and we'll report to Carlo. Exactly 7.
2: Beat
3: the 7500, beat the 230. Reducing 230 knots, this is 5-4.
4: Hey, from all of us.
3: Right, heading 280. We can further reduce to 200 if needed.
2: This is 754. Roger, thanks. You can reduce to 230 on the left, and there's going to be, outside's going to be blocked for you, so there's going to be a little bit extra space between you and the number one.
3: Roger. 230 or less, I'm heading 280. This is 754.
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3: Heading 4,000 feet, 1018.
5: This is just 5-4. Flight plan,
1: closure. Roger, flight plan, close at time 1112, flight.
5: Crash, off of 225.
2: Altitude 5,000 feet, stroke 3605.
6: Hey, yeah, it's just
2: 602, going to be decent to 3,000 feet, and I'll just approach runway 24, 100,000
6: feet.

0: Roger on. We're just waiting on the ground in Tennessee, Tennessee transmission, so if you're happy, we'll hold present position.
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0: kvantitativt flera alla förbokningar som svarar på sig.
1: Sending 3000 feet, he cleared IRS approach on 92 for a report established. This is just a fact.
2: Established, it's just 6-0.
0: It's just 6-0-2, contact tower 118-7-0-5, get it.
2: 118-7-0-5, it's just 6-0-2, bye.

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2: United 271, pushback and startup is approved. Runway 24, Sebastian.
0: Push start approved. 24 established, 9 miles out. 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
2: 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From grass section 12, grass section 1-2. 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

0: 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Go in November for Echo Golf Hotel Charlie. Currently at 1000 MSL.
1: Grid 41, shine information, known on traffic in the FAO to effect.
0: Triple one, copies, no traffic defect.
1: Hey, firm, sir, I understand you're one of four. Just confirm your estimate for position Muppet.
0: Confirm, we'll be crossing the border at Mopat.
1: Roger, I'm ready, sir, your ETA for Muppet.
2: Good morning, 6 Victor Lima, passing 2008, I'm at 6 climbing about 9, I'm on the Arabic departure from 6 Victor Lima, good afternoon, squawk at end time, unrestricted flight level 240,
3: direct
2: Baker.
3: At end time, climbing 240, unrestricted flight to Baker, on 6 Victor Lima.
2: Under 6 Victor Lima, thank you, identified.
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0: And group 41 copies all D6. We'll be looking out for that, and we'll avoid.
1: Affirm. It's about 25 miles ahead of you on your track.

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1: 7330.
0: 330, I think we're pretty much. Square 63, okay, to stand by, sir.

0: 259 out of 111 for flight level 160.
1: Delta 259er, good day, identified. Cleared revenue on us, climb unrestricted flight level 280.
0: Okay, is that cleared direct to revenue? And say the altitude again for Delta 259er?
1: Yeah, cleared direct revenue and flight level cleared is 280.
0: Okay, cleared direct to revenue and climb to flight level 280, Delta 259er.

0: 311.
1: 1, when you're ready for the parachute, contact the tower. 118, that's 170, please. Bye-bye.
0: 60, good day, Chief.
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0: United 311.
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1: Say again for group 4-1.
0: Okay, you're just coming up on G6 there. Would I be able to offer you a heading to come around it?
1: For group 4-1, I think we have it in sight. If we're going to go into it, yeah, we definitely take a heading, but I think we're going to help maintain a heading of 130.
0: What's your current heading?
1: Current heading is 135.
0: Yeah, you're probably going to need about 140 just on your current track for that.
1: Roger that. We will avoid to the east if that works for you, Group 4-1.
0: Okay, yeah, well, to the east then you're going to be looking at possibly at a heading of 120, so just going off our current radar picture.

0: Shannon. We just take a heading if that works for you.
1: Yeah, whatever current heading you're on now, that is bringing you about 2 or 3 miles to the north, so that is fine.
0: All right, Group 41 copies all. Thank you.
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2: Okay, report at High.
0: We'll call it at High, exactly, 7.
1: Line right, Tango Romeo, good afternoon, from passing level. Line right, Tango Romeo, thank you. Continue time, flight level 240, unrestricted.
3: Shannon, good morning. United 271, 3,600, climbing 5,000.
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3: Flight level 280, United 271.

0: Congratulations, that's all. Thank you.
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0: Ten and ISO 418 is the morning 290 descending 230 250 knots.
1: ISO 418, good afternoon at N5, day from 250 knots, Dublin's request, descend flight level 170.
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2: Airlec 185 Golf, contact Dublin control 135.655, thanks.
1: 135, 655, Alec, 135, 655, 655, 655, 655, 655, 655, 655, 655, 655, 655, 655, 655, 655, 655, 655, 655, 655, 655, 655, 655, 655, 655, 655, 655, 655, 655, 655, 655, 655, 655, 655, 655, 655, 655, 655, 655, 655, 655, 655, 655, 655, 655, 655, 655, 655, 655, 655, 655, 655, 655, 655, 655, 655, 655, 655, 655, 655, 655, 655, 655, 655, 655, 655, 655, 655, 655, 655, 655, 655, 655, 655, 655, 655, 655, 655, 655, 655, 655, 655, 655, 655, 655, 655, 655, 655, 655, 655, 655, 655, 655, 655, 655, 655, 655, 655, 655, 655, 655, 655, 655, 655, 655, 655, 655, 655, 655, 655, 655, 655, 655, 655, 655, 655, 655, 655, 655, 655, 655, 655,

0: Mesa Bar 505, go ahead.
1: Bio 05, Shannon.
0: Bio 05, go ahead.
1: Okay, we just have traffic information for you. There's a formation of four Chinook helicopters currently routing on towards position Moffat. And they're on your track at the moment. Their track will bring them about 10 miles west of what your current position is. They'll be tracking southeast towards Moffat, and they're currently at 1,600 feet.
0: We just copied 1,600 feet and 10 miles out. You were stepped off by 505. Sorry if you could say that again.
2: Runner 7, Victor, Victor.
3: Yeah, Runner 7, Victor, Victor, passing 65490. Copy, order to direction.
2: Runner 7, Victor, Victor, good afternoon. Identify direct to Tulsa, time unrestricted, flight level 290.
3: Unrestricted time 290, direct to Tulsa, Runner 7, Victor.
1: And by your flight 05, Shannon, the current track you're on, will your next line be west or east of the track you're currently on?
0: Could be east of our current track, 505.
1: And will you be making a left turn to intercept that track?
0: Affirm, we're going to turn left to intercept the line eastwards, 505.
1: Shannon, Roger, I'll give you an update when that traffic is closer to you. They will be passing west of you by about 11 or 12 miles at 1,500 feet max.
0: Roger, thank you. We're going to have a lookout as well, and I'm going to be listening. I'm going to be watching on the Shannon frequency and have listening watch on Waterford Tower, by 505.
2: Grid 4-1, can I just confirm that you are on track for Moffat now? It's going to try and keep you east of traffic.
3: And information, good day, sir. This is after 5-7 November, squawking 2643, 2300, CFR to Patrick.
2: After 5-7, 2-4-7, after 5-7 November, good afternoon. This is Shannon QNH 1018 hectopascals, and just confirm Bantry and then your intention.
3: CFR to Manchester and then return direct back to Cork after 5-7 November.
2: Okay, that's copied. Advise Bantry returning to Cork.
3: Advise Bantry and return to Cork after 5-7 November will do.
1: Great.
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1: Grish 4-1, Shannon.
5: Shannon, this is Grish 4-1.
1: Grish 4-1, Shannon. There's traffic ahead of you in your 12 o'clock position at 7 miles, tracking northeast, currently at 2,000 feet, and after 4-7 Golf.
5: Grish 4-1, is there 4 traffic?
3: None information, good day. After 4-7 Golf, tracking 2606 Greenwich 1219 at 2,000 feet, routing around Yo.
1: After 4-7 Golf, Shannon, good day. Shannon Airdrome, QNH 1018 hectopascals. Traffic information for you in your 9 o'clock position about to pass behind you. There's Grit 4-1. It's four Chinook helicopters currently showing 1,100 feet.
3: 50 foot traffic for staff 4-7 Golf. Real bearings up to 4,000 feet in the Yole Bay.
1: After 4-7 Golf, Roger. Grish 4-1, Shannon.
5: Shannon, this is Grish 4-1.
1: Grish 4-1, Shannon, confirm your max altitude.
5: We'll be staying at 1,000 MSL.
1: Shannon, roger.
6: Hello, wait a while. 2-3, but all flight level 2-4-3, go ahead.
7: You're open flight level 160, good afternoon.
2: Advise 2-3 Bravo, good day, identified direct to Archer and descend to flight level 100.
3: Direct Archer descending flight level 100, advise 2-3 Bravo, thank you.
2: United 229, good day, identified direct to Limerick, time unrestricted flight level 280.
7: Limerick, flight level 280, United 229.
8: Shannon, good day, runway 63 X-ray Lima descending 350 Hexify.
2: Runway 63 X-ray Lima.
8: Yep,
2: it's going to fly level 350, next question. 63, yes, we need to identify, and descend to flight level 140.
8: Fly level 140,
2: right, 63, 23 Bravo, direct to ATLAM.
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9: 4145, John. Confirm, Echo 4445, proceed, fire the perimeter road, report back at 4 2.

There's two slight ground conditions you did to New York JFK departure off runway 24. Five flight plan routes and flight level 340, walk 3620, and there's park instruction off runway 24 after departure. Track the runway extended center line, stop climb, altitude 5000 meters.

0: Squawk at 3620. Got the 2-5 rebound correct. Information Romeo is turning China Q&A to 1018. Take the best call. 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
2: 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Bio 05, Shannon.
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3: Roger, we're going to be looking for the traffic, and our lines are going eastward for now.
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1: Delta 205, pushback set up approved. Romeo 24, good action. Rainer 760 Lima, roger, push back and set up approved, push straight back from the stand, please, just divide the delta on your right hand side, we'll also be pushing up now. Delta 2 at 5, just divide the Rainer 730 on your left hand side, we'll also be pushing from the stand, we're going to push straight back.

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1: Channel 11 Tango, a very good afternoon. Identified direction, Malus, time on restricted flight level 280.
0: On the 60 climb now, flight level 280, direct Malus, Channel 11 Tango.
2: Winner 760 Lima, see you by Delta 1, Delta 2, hold short of runway 24.

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1: Delta 258, Shannon, good day, radar contact. Continue descent to flight level 170.
0: Continue descent flight level 170, Delta 258.

0: Sierra Lima, you just initialed a CTO CS time 1210, Sierra Tierra 1 with a time 05.
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Victor Lima, can you accept the charge from Inspector Taxi Jack? 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
1: And Bio 05, Shannon, what altitude are you doing your lines at?
0: Shannon, post today again, sir. After 5-7 November, request a frequency change to Cork.
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0: Which ma'am, after 5-7 November, contact Cork on 119.905. Thank you, after 5-7 November. Star 505, would you with the line said 1,700 feet?
1: Shannon, roger, thanks.
0: Cork.
2: Cork 47 Cork, spokesman one liner 1905.

0: 4-1, Shannon.
1: Echo for Gripper 1.
0: Grit 4-1, contact London information and frequency 124.750.
1: Shannon, this is Grit 4-1. Coming in broken. We'll go ahead and frequency to London 5-0.
0: Grit 4-1, contact London information and frequency 124.750.
1: Gripper 1, talking to London information 124.750.
0: Hey, firm. Good day. 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
1: 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Starting out of our own route to the south, Malibu 1500 feet. Via 4 with 6 POBs, squawking 0060.
0: For Whiskey 276, roger. There is traffic, he's at flight level 60 at the moment, and he is 12 miles southeast of Athlone, tracking westbound.
1: Traffic is copied, looking at Alpha Whiskey 276.
0: Echo India Hotel, Lima Foxtrot, Shannon.
2: Echo India Lima Foxtrot, we have the traffic on the Tiga.
0: Shannon, roger.
3: American 133, I'm passing 100-4160.
4: American 133, you got afternoon with a contact, client flight level 280, clear to Mallet.
3: Climb to 280, direct Mallet, American 133.
5: Shannon, hello, Shamrock 9, Alpha Lima is with you, airborne knock out at 7.8, climbing 90.
4: Shamrock 9, Alpha Lima, confirm squawk.
5: The squawk is 7747, Shamrock 9, Alpha Lima.
4: Shamrock 9, Alpha Lima, ready to contact, climb on restricted flight level 230.
5: Unrestricted climb level 230, Shamrock 9, Alpha Lima.
6: Hi, good afternoon, Ryanair 4764, passing flight level 378, send flight level 180, decimal.
4: Ryanair 4764, radar contact, you send flight level 100.
6: Send flight 100, Ryanair 4764.
4: Shamrock 9, Alpha Lima, clear to Liffey, no speed restriction.
5: No speed, direct Liffey, Shamrock 9, Alpha Lima. 9, Alpha Lima.

0: Lionel Lima, flight flight 270. Shamrock 9 Alpha Lima, climb to flight level 270.
1: Climb level 270, Shamrock 9 Alpha Lima.
2: Hello, Charlie 285, climbing flight level 160, Drip Shannon.
0: Charlie 285, radar contact, confirm passing level.
2: Passing flight level 110, Charlie 285.
0: Charlie 285, climb to flight level 180.
2: Climb flight level 180, Charlie 285.
0: One 405,

0: 76 yearly, about passing 225, that's the on the track. Left turn, due weather.
1: Minus 76 yearly, Lima, Ashton Road, rate of contact, lead, left turn, direct Norla.
0: Left turn, Norla. Minus 76 yearly, Lima.
1: Minus 76 yearly, Lima, continue climb, flight, level 90.
0: 90, minus 76 yearly, Lima.
1: Delta
2: 285,
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1: control 124,
2: decimal 7, good day. 24, decimal 7, Delta
1: 285, good day. Ryan 76, early month on the channel control 124, decimal 7, good day.
0: 124, 7, 76, early month, sir.
2: 285, 10,600, climbing 120.
3: Delta 285, we're at a contact line, 2 flight level 240.
2: 240, Delta 285.
0: Southern Runner 760 Lima, passing 45 for 90, inbound to Norla.
3: Runner 760 Lima, we're at a contact line, 2 flight level 230, no speed restriction.
0: 230, free speed, Runner 760 Lima.

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2: Contact Cork Sports 119, that's 1905, Ryanair 4764, good day.

right ground route at flight level 330, your squawk 3602. That's your airway clearance. So have your departure instructions off only 24 to raise copy. Four 615 after departure runway 24, track runway extended center line, stop time 5,000 feet.

0: miles for Charlie Zone. Morning. Charlie, okay, you're off Gosh 12 45, so at about 12:25, I'll have to turn.
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Echo 162, your read back is correct, and 127.9 is the frequency, and you can get your oceanic clearance either on the ground, or you can get it in the air if you have a more active time, but that's it.

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0: Charlie 285, request.
1: 285.
0: Charlie 285, we're looking to route towards our top of the descent point. Today is reference Jack Kilo Bravo, point Victor.
1: Flight clear to point Victor.
0: Clear point Victor, we'll have mission details for you in the next couple of minutes, Charlie 285.
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1: Shark 13 Juliet, good afternoon, radar contact, clear to Malik, climb flight level 240.
0: Rick Malik, climb level 240, Shark 13 Juliet.

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2: One out the Charlie, you know.

602, bro. 602, okay, yeah, your off-block time is 1300, so I won't have your flight plan for clearance until approximately 12:35.

0: Sound of Charlie 285, we are at mission 2000, are we ready? Charlie 25. Roger Charlie 285, reference Shark Kilo Bravo. Top of the vent today is Point Victor, time 1343. Point of climb is also Point Victor, time 151 Zulu. Charlie 285.
1: Shadow pushback into cruise runway 24. Information is Sierra, turn to Shantung at 101, we take the flight back.
0: 5, Roger, thanks. For information from Charlie 285, we would be operating low level west of 15 west for information.
2: Good, 5, Roger, thank you.

7 go. Proceed on the taxiway alpha, hold short of runway 24. Then hold short of runway 24, contact tower 18770.

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0: 4615, just stand by for that, just an aircraft to taxi first. Echo 922, taxi Delta 1, Delta 2, Horse Mark, Delta 1, Red 2.
1: 17 Redicon, decline, flight level 280, clear to Erna.
2: Yep, 280, clear to Erna. So west to 17.
1: 17, cleared flight level 280, direct to Erna.
2: Okay, flight level 280, direct to Erna, west to 17, thanks.
3: Senator, transat 201 through 8000 for 16000. Anchor 2J.
1: Air transit 231, radar contact climbing unrestricted, flight level 240.
3: Restricted flight level 240, transit 20.
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4: Roger, that's copied. We're calling you for descent and at our point of time, Victor clear to climb into Shannon controlled airspace, climbing flight 1190 and contacting 124.7, Charlie 285.
1: Great, thank you.
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1: 7 Delta Romeo, we're at a contact, clear to Derek, standby floor.
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3: 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I'm from Delta.
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2: Right, so that's it, all right, Chris Howard.
1: Ryanair 7 Delta Romeo, descent flight level 190.
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0: Anyone else to Charlie Startup Perspective approve runway 24 information Sierra Crunch Tunis 1018 at the time. Quebec Echo 922 Hotel Charco runway 24 contact tower 118 Cessna 70 flight. Right. Just advise you, operations have advised yesterday your company was in stand 23 and was able to did complete a power back tail towards the fire station, then facing west for taxi onto Delta 1. Yeah, advise me your intention.
1: 29296 Echo, we're at a contact descent flight level 100.
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0: 17, contact Sky Control 129 or decimal 1.
1: 129 to 41, which is 17.
2: I report ready for that.

0: 7 proceed, now 2-3 and Delta 2, taxiway Charlie and then hold short of Delta 2.
1: Minor 296 X-ray, descend to flight level 90, speed 270 knots left.
2: 0 and
1: 270 knots left. Minor 7 Delta Romeo, speed 270 knots or greater, proceed.
2: 270 greater, 7 Delta Romeo.

0: 1247, departure correct, 922, have a good day.
1: Just come in, I have a duration up. Just 02 clear channel to Echo Golf Papa Delta via Pelly to Bravo departure. Top time 5,000 feet, walk at 5446.
0: Right. Channel departure good. Afternoon, correct 922, climb 5,000 on Looper.
2: Correct, 922, Shannon Control, identified, climb to flight level 170.
0: Climb level 170, correct, 922.
2: Ryanair 296, expert contact approach, 121.405, bye-bye.
3: 21405, get out on our 292.
2: Air Transat 231, contact Shannon, 134.260, good day.
4: 134260, Transat 231, see ya.
5: Check it, 270 knots for the moment. 0 release for Scottish, and we're looking to route to Delta Lima 101, this is off.
2: Gemstone 40 Delta Shannon Control identified. Enter controlled airspace on track Delta Lima 101, and when ready, descending flight level 80.
5: Enter Shannon Control airspace on track to Delta Lima 101, when ready, descending flight level 80, Gemstone 40 Delta.
0: Flight
3: 45 heavy climbing out of 11.8 to flight level 160.
6: Delta 45 Shannon, good afternoon. Identify clear direct to Limerick, climb flight level 300.
3: Climb to 300, direct to Limerick, Delta 45 heavy.
7: Taxi via taxiway outlet level short of runway 240 to expect the backside.
6: 165 Echo, Shannon, good day, identify, continue descent to flight level 170.
3: Continue descent 170, Ryanair,
6: flight level. QRX 9022, Shannon, continue on your present heading.
0: What the heck, QRX 922.
7: Four six one five, that you'll be number 2 for departure.

0: one Alpha Charlie, four short off runway 24, contact power 118 decimal 705. Bye bye.
1: Gemstrom 42 Delta, contact Donegal Tower 129 decimal 805 and radar service terminates. Bye bye.
2: Time is 805, Alpha Charlie. 42 Delta, thanks for that.

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1: Climb level 240, correct 922.
2: 824, contact tower on 118.70.5.

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Delta 1 and next report back to you.

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0: Rex Niner 22, Shannon, climb flight level 300 and resume our navigation to Limerick.
1: Climb level 300, resume navigation to Limerick, Rex Niner 22.

0: 97 Delta Romeo, can you confirm we're clear for the approach?
1: 97 Delta Romeo, clear out approach, we're waiting for the bus reception.
0: Yeah, that's approach, 95, we're going to 97 Delta Romeo.
2: 145, Sherman, 1 out of Charlie. Oh, Sherman, 1 out of Charlie, out of 2000 for 5000, Looper departure.
1: Sherman, 1 out of Charlie, good day, General Rose, radar contact. Limited
2: climb control 160. 2000, flight level 160, Sherman 1 Alpha Charlie.
1: Sherman 1 Alpha Charlie, free speed, clear direct to Limbury.
2: Direct to Limbury, free speed, and just confirm the cleared level again, please, for Sherman 1 Alpha Charlie.
1: Sherman 1 Alpha Charlie, flight level 160.
2: Flight level 160, Sherman 1 Alpha Charlie, thank you.
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1: Hector Pascal. Ryan, Delta Romeo, 14 miles from touchdown, climbing tower 1-8, good morning,
0: 05, good day. Morning, 705, mobile Ryan, Delta Romeo. Good day, Ryan, Delta Romeo, on ILS, runway 24. Approach runway 24, NSO Delta Romeo.
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6: Shannon, good day, Irish 281, climbing flight over 160, direct INRAD.
3: Irish 281, Shannon, good afternoon, identified, just report your passing flight level.
6: Passing flight level 123 now, Irish 281.
3: Cool.
6: Make it in, Shamrock 10 Mike, passing 97, climbing 51160.
3: Shamrock 10 Mike, Shannon, good afternoon. Identify, continue climb flight level 300, clear direct to Mallet.
6: Direct Mallet, climb flight level 300, thanks, Shamrock 10 Mike.
3: How are you keeping?
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6: Fine, thanks.
7: Shannon, good day, this is Ryanair, State Alpha Bravo, extending flight level 240, direct in RAD.
3: Ryanair 6 Alpha Bravo, Shannon, good afternoon. Identify, continue descent till flight level 130.
8: Ryanair 6 Alpha Battle.
9: Ryanair 296 X-ray. Hello, reach 4615, 1800, climbing 5000.
1: Reach 4615, good day, Shannon approach, ready to climb next limited climb, flight level 160.
9: Continue to climb 160, reach 4615.
1: Ryanair 296 X-ray, continue to descend to 3000 feet, clear out, approach runway 24, approach the traffic.
10: 3000 feet, clear out, approach 24, call you in service line, good night.
1: Reach 4615, clear start, man up.
11: QNH is 1018, exit, touchdown.

0: Roger, Pete Delta 1, Delta 2, Hangar 3, report on Hangar 3.
1: Irish 281, can you get a few times flight level 200 is cleared?
2: Irish 281, Sunday, from cleared, climb flight level 200.
1: Flight level 200, Irish 281, thank you.
2: 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Minor 80 Zulu Yankee Shama, good afternoon. Identify, continue descent, flight level 80.
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6: 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Currently 1800 feet on 1016 277.
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2: Runner 3, Foxtrot, Foxtrot, Shannon, good afternoon. Identify, continue climb, flight level 280.
7: Continue climb, flight level 280, Runner 3, Foxtrot.
8: Alpha Charlie, good luck, Shannon, control 124, Denton, Hop 7, good.
7: 347, Sherman, 1 Alpha Charlie, bye bye now.
8: Reach 4615, good luck, Shannon, control 124, Denton, Hop 7, good.
7: 124, Denton, 7, reach 4615, see ya.
2: Number.
7: That's 9 level 300, Sherman, 1 Alpha Charlie.
9: Sure, good afternoon, reach 4615-074, climbing 160.
2: Reach 4615, Shannon, afternoon, identify climb flight level 280.
9: Climb 280, reach 4615.

0: Lieutenant, sir. Good afternoon, Rhino 19 Sierra Yankee, you'll be Alga 12 Bravo departure. Passing now 45, climbing flight level 90 on Scorpion Island.
1: Minor, 1 minor Sierra Yankee, Shannon, good afternoon. Climb flight level 150, identified.
0: Climb flight level 150, Ryanair 19 Sierra Yankee.
1: And Ryanair 19 Sierra Yankee, clear track to Bolton.
0: Check Bolton, 19 Sierra Yankee.
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1: no. 9-6-7, Delta Lima, Shannon, good afternoon. Identify descent flight level at 100, cleared Papa 1 Golf.
0: Jet 754, connect the via Delta 1, Delta 2, hold short of runway 24.

0: Jet 602 Horse Shark off runway 24, contact tower 118.704.
1: 6 degrees, 19 Sierra Yankee.
2: Minor 19 Sierra Yankee, roger, continue on that heading, climb flight level 240.
1: On the heading 240, 619 Sierra Yankee.
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2: 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Break, break, Ryanair 68 Alpha Bravo Shannon, descent to flight level 60 Shannon, transition level.
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2: United 316, clear direct to Limerie, climb flight level 300.
5: Clear direct Limerie and up to 300 for United 316.
6: Hello Shannon, Shamrock 1 Echo November, climbing flight level 160 to Incar.
2: Shamrock 1, Echo November, Shannon, good day, identified. Turn left 5 degrees, climb flight level 300.
6: Turn left 5, we're heading 275, climb flight level 300, Shamrock 1, Echo November.
7: Shannon, good afternoon, Shamrock 581, end of 270 for 220.
2: Shamrock 581, Shannon, afternoon, identified. Descent flight level 200, speed 300 knots on conversion or greater.
7: Down to flight level 200, speed or greater, Shamrock 581.
8: Shannon, good day, Shamrock 93 Tango, passing 279 for 220, direct 100.
2: Shamrock 93 Tango, Shannon, identified, descend flight level 200, speed 290, knots or less.
8: Descent flight level 200, and speed 290, knots or less, Shannon 93
2: Tango. Ryanair 67 Delta Lima, clear direct to Atlan.
9: Direct to Atlan, thank you very much, 67 Delta Lima.
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10: 21405, Ryanair 80 Zulu Yankee, bye.
2: Air 19 Sierra Yankee, Shannon, climb flight level 310. And Shamrock 581, your speed to Dublin Control 135.655.
7: 35655 with the speed, Shamrock 581, bye now.
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13: 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My name is 802 Yankee, good day, Shine on approach, radar contact, and number 14 right on approach, runway 24, information uniform, clear direct to Rosso.
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14: 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Shavon 15, Shamrock 1 Alpha Charlie, right?
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2: One 1405, Mr. Jet 754, how is it? Shalom, good day, Mr. Jet 754, passing 3000, climbing 5000 feet.
3: Mr. Jet 754, good day, radar contact, cabin climb, flight level 70.
2: Climbing flight level 70, Mr. Jet 754.
0: November, channel control on 134.260.
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0: And Ryanair 19 Sierra Yankee, channel control on 134.260.
5: 134.260, Ryanair 19 Sierra Yankee, bye.
0: Hold that gate, please.
6: Roger.
0: Irish 2-1, request descent. Irish 2-8-1, channel descent, flight level 160.
6: Descent, flight level 160, Irish 2-8-1.
0: United 3-1-6, contact Shannon on 134.260.
5: 134.260, United
3: 3-1-6. Please be set. CQ02, contact Shannon, control 124.7, get in.
6: Shannon, control 1247, this is just CQ02, bye-bye.
7: Shannon Control, good morning, Vista Jet 602, flight level 107, climbing 150, inbound Rotev.
0: Vista Jet 602, Shannon, good afternoon, identify climb flight level 250.
7: Climb level 250, Vista Jet 602.
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6: Information 118.5, bye-bye.
5: 118.5,
2: Shannon, good day, Vista Jet 754, passing 6600, climbing flight level 200.
0: Vista Jet 754, Shannon, good afternoon, identify climbing flight level 240.
2: Climbing flight level 240, Vista Jet 754.
0: Irish 281, descent to flight level 60, Shannon, transition level.
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1: Runway 802 Yankee, Nanamasa touchdown, contact tower 118 at 705, correct?
0: 118 at 705, runway 802 Yankee, bye.
2: Okay. Charlie 56, Kilo Lima, Shannon, afternoon, identify descent flight level 210.
3: Descent flight level 210, Charlie 56, Kilo Lima.
0: The 4-3-3, Ryanair, Ray 0-2 Yankee.
2: Ryanair, correction, Ryanair 4763, Shannon, good day, identified. You could go back to both from McLean to flight level 150.
4: Yeah, go to flight level 150,
3: Ryanair 4763.
2: Shannon, Lima.
5: Hey sir, I'm just chomping my arm today, just wondering if self-position direct to 10-mile final for 25 might be available from here?
2: I'll make a few phone calls and say it'll take you into Dublin's airspace, so we'll see what I can do.
5: Alright, thanks for that, 256, excuse me.
6: Hey, helicopter recall, Equinia Whiskey, Hotel Yankee.
7: Equinia Whiskey, Hotel Yankee information, hello, Southern QNH is 1018, Hector Pascal, give you next report passing for leash.
6: Once we're ready to copy, then we'll call for the hotel.

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1: Victor Bell Zoo, Shamik 56 Kilo Lima, thank you very much, sir, appreciate that.
0: Ryanair 4763, Shamik, and left on the heading of 035 degrees.
2: Heading 35 degrees, Ryanair 4763.
0: And Shamik 56 Kilo Lima for Lower Scottish Control 127275, bye bye.
1: Lower Scottish 127275, Shamik 56 Kilo Lima, goodbye, sir.
0: Irish 281, contact the Kerry Tower 123.330 and radar service now terminates. Bye bye.
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0: bye. Ryanair 29er Yankee Echo, contact Dublin 135.655.
3: 35.655,
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5: Zulu, November, Roger, your airway clearance is Shannon to Echo Papa, Papa Oscar, via flight plan route at flight level 270, squawk at 2047.
0: Ryanair 4763 on the heading climb flight level 250.
2: On heading climb 250, Ryanair 4763.
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2: I said Ryanair 4763.
0: Ryanair 4763, Roger, report your heading to Shannon on 134.630.
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5: In November, your airway clearance is Shannon to Echo Papa Papa Oscar via flight plan route at flight level 370, the squawk 2047.
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6: 1018 is copied and we'll transfer to them the next 10 minutes. So 285.
0: Cool.
7: And hello, Sherlock 12, Whiskey passing 93, climbing level 160, Rudy Pelic.
0: Shamrock 12 Whiskey Shannon, afternoon, identify, clear directed Dinham, climb flight level 240.
7: Climb level 240, Dark Dinham, Shamrock 12 Whiskey.

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0: Charlie Negro, Edge Riley, Airfleet, November Golf, 295, down 170, Sutex to rejoin, Sutex 4 Lima, for 2, reduce to 250 knots.
1: Pirate 3, November Golf, Shannon, good day, identified.

0: San Low, Tamarack, Mi, Niner 60 with the other flight level 260 with 230 to Alapa.
1: Shamrock Niner 60, Shaman, good afternoon. Identify descent flight level 170.
0: Flight level 170, Shamrock 960.

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1: 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Azim Karim now reaching for Kerry and not approach. She doesn't speak the above.
0: Alpha Whiskey 276, thank you. Next report approaching the boundary.
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0: next report approaching the Kerry zone boundary.
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2: 35655, speed right there, 3 November Golf, got him on, get Tugabuggy.
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0: Hank, when you call, is this uniform, are you on frequency? Echo 8 Sierra Kilo, all traffic information, 10 o'clock, 10 miles, crossing left to right, altitude 1,800 feet, unverified, unknown aircraft type.
1: Copy.
2: Air France 38 Charlie, Delta Shannon, good afternoon, identified. Descent of site level 160, cleared on the VAPO 1 Golf.
0: Alpha Whiskey 276, contact Kerry 123.330, bye bye.
3: 123.330.

0: traffic 872, report Delta 2, clear.
1: Advice 22, Quebec, Shannon, good afternoon, identify. Clear direct to Ledgo, continue climb flight level 150. Direct
2: Ledgo, climb flight level 150.
1: Delta, descend flight level 100.
3: Flight level 100, Austria, Charlie Delta. 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
4: Papa, that traffic's now 12 o'clock, 2.5 miles, just turned eastbound, 2,000 feet, unverified.

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0: Info call, we're just out of 180 now, descending low level.
1: 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Okay, on your point of course.
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0: Roger.

0: 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Identify, continue climbing flight level 290.
1: Level 290,
0: Air France 3H, Delta, contact Cork approach on 119er, this is Miner 05, bye bye.
2: 119er, 905, Air France 3H, Charlie Delta, bye bye.

0: I won't charge up on my 2-4, cut my car, won't make that 6-7-0-4, so what?
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0: Premium Jet 650 Shannon, descend to flight level 100.
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0: Jet 650, Shannon, speed on descent, not above 270 knots indicated.
1: Premium Jet 650, with speed 270 or less.
0: Ryanair 5, Tango Papa, Shannon, good day, identified.

0: Tower, climbing 5,000 feet to Unbeg.
1: Shamrock 1, Lima Hotel, Shannon, good afternoon, identify, clear direct to Limerie, climb flight level 240.
0: Direct to Limerie, climb flight level 240, Shamrock 1, Lima Hotel.
1: Premium Jet 650, report your speed to Cork approach on 119.905.
2: 119.905 with the speed, Premium Jet 650, good day.
1: Ryanair 5, Tango Papa, contact Dublin Control on 135.655.

Park 1 Lima Hotel, flying flight level 300.

Roger, I've got a push that is approved for runway 24, information 6 to respond to 2NH 101 Texas.

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0: QNH 1018, we're currently level at 2,000 feet, 21 nautical miles southeast of Waterford, setting northeastbound towards Hartford, 5505.
1: 5505, roger, you can next report approaching the FIR boundary.
0: Report approaching FIR boundary, 5505. Have a good day, Shimmer Coast 3 Exit, you passing 107, climbing 160, we are direct to anchor.
2: Shamrock 13, Exit Shamrock, good afternoon, identify clear direct to Malish, climb site level 280.
0: Let's go into the Malish, thanks, Shamrock 13 Exit.

0: Shamrock 1, Lima Hotel, climb flight level 320.
1: Climb flight level 320, Shamrock 1, Lima Hotel.
2: 68, taxi away Delta 2, report Delta 2.
1: To the white, somebody.
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1: 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Identify descend flight level of 100.
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1: Good afternoon, you just missed Beano.
2: Just where's the Aspen?
1: Newark.
2: Very good.
3: Good afternoon, just 40 dot with you, Simon flight level 150 on track above. We have spoken 5156 passes, altitude 5156.
1: Jefferson 43 Delta, Shannon, good afternoon, there's a flight.

0: number, I think you probably had Delta 1, Delta 2, or Delta 0164.
1: Point 7 for flight level 160, on the way to Pedic.
2: Charlie 708, Shannon, good afternoon, identify, can you climb flight level 280?
1: Can you climb flight level 280, Shamrock 708?

0: 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Bye bye.
1: 131.150, Shamrock, 1 Lima Hotel. Bye bye.
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0: 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All the best, please.
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1: For Alpha Charlie, your airway clearance is Shannon Lima India Romeo Alpha Flight Flight Plan Route at flight level 3704-0547. Your airway clearance, Shannon destination via flight plan route at flight level 370, squawk 0547.
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1: Departure runway 24, track runway extended center line, stop time 5000. Charlie Apron, Nassau push like is approved, runway 24. Information Victor is current to QNH 1018, exit passenger.
7: To the control zone for the final runway 25, report final. I echo here, clear to proper section runway 25.
1: Remember, contact tower on 118.705.

0: clear. All traveling clear for departure.
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employees, Tango Charlie, have your clearances ready to come. By Tango Charlie, cleared Shannon to Lima, India, Rome in November via flight plan route, at flight level 370, Fokker 5267. After departure, track runway extended center line, stop time 5000. Standby for start and push, company's push should be taxi in the next couple of minutes, he has an earlier start time.

0: call runners. Charlie, November, passing flashable 297 for 210-26.
1: Minor 6, Charlie, November, Shannon, good afternoon. Identify descend flight level 170.
0: And that's our 170, minor 6, Charlie, November.
2: Shannon, good day, Ryanair 1 November, passing 2,200, climbing 5,000 feet on the runway track.
1: Ryanair 1, Zulu, November, Shannon, good afternoon. Identified climb flight level 150, and left turn direct to Liffey.
2: Flight level 150, left to Liffey, Ryanair 1, Zulu, November.

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0: 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All right, oh, sorry, and their squawk is 0416.
1: That's 0416.
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1: 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Goodbye, Echo Hotel Yankee.
2: Flight level 270.
3: Flight level 270, runner 1 to November.

0: Good afternoon, Shamrock 989, passing for 118 and climb for 160, direct Inker.
1: Shamrock 989, Shannon, good afternoon, identify. Clear direct to Nebin, climb flight level 280.
0: Direct Nebin, climb flight 280, Shamrock 989.

0: Roger 5, approaching the MIR boundary in 5 minutes.
1: Flight 05, Roger. Probably just similar time as last time when you were coming in. You can contact London Information 124.75, but you might not get them until you're across the sea.
0: Roger, we're going to contact London on 124.75, and yeah, we might have some bad coverage over the sea, but that's okay. We're going to try to establish contact with them on 5-5.
1: Okay, that's copied, and we have phoned an estimate, so they are expecting a call from you.
0: Roger that, 5-5-5, and thank you for the help today.
1: No worries, all the best.
2: Taxi Delta 1, Delta 2, hold short of runway 24.
3: Good afternoon, identified. Direct to Morlach and climb to flight level 280.
4: That's Morlach, climb level 280, ISO 4100.
5: Hello, good afternoon, after 35 Yankee, flight level 100, I'm Shark Airplane, grouping 5462.
3: After 35 Yankee Shannon Control, good afternoon, identified. You're cleared into Shannon Control airspace at flight level 100, and you can redirect to Bapal and clear on the Bapal 1 Golf.
5: Into Shannon flight level 100, and switching direct to Bapal for the Bapal 1 Golf after 35 Yankee.

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0: Okay, a slight reroute for you. When you're ready, direct position Rev New Romeo Echo Victor November Uniform, and from Rev New to Agori.
1: Okay, so now direct Rev New, then Agori, I 419.

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1: Santa and GJ Center 8, Victor Papa, descending flight level 250, Tismo.
2: Santa 8, Victor Papa, Shannon, good day, identify, continue descent to flight level 120, clear Tismo 1 Golf.
1: Tismo 1 Golf, descend flight level 120, runner 8, Victor Papa.

0: 8-4-7, Ryanair, alfa Alpha Charlie, bye-bye. Control, the Ryanair Alpha Alpha Charlie, passing 2300, can be 5000, runway heading, runway 24 Shannon.
1: Ryanair 4 Alpha Charlie, Shannon, good afternoon, identify climb flight level 150, clear direct to NGX.
0: NGX direct, climb flight level 150, Ryanair 4 Alpha Charlie.

0: 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Hello, bye.
1: 134.260 here, Shamrock 989, good day.
2: Roger, see that's a 10-4.

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1: Climb flight level 270 then from Alpha Charlie.
2: Anyway, take Papa on, he's down to the address Rumble.
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1: Miner 89 Tango Lima, Shannon, good afternoon. Climb flight level Miner 0, confirm squawk.
2: Papa 90,
1: Miner 89 Tango Lima, Shannon, identify.
3: Bunker Sol, very good. Day runway 85 Tango Charlie on runway center track, jump to 5,000 feet.
1: Miner 85 Tango Charlie, Shannon, good afternoon, identify. To continue climb at flight level 150, to direct to NGEX.
3: Start climb to 150, direct to NGEX, runway 85 Tango Charlie.
1: Miner 8 Victor Papa, clear direct to Robbo, descend flight level 100.
0: Check Robbo, cheers, and descend flight level 100, Miner 8 Victor Papa.
1: Miner 4 Alpha Charlie, Shannon, climb flight level 290.
4: Alpha level 290, Miner 4 Alpha Charlie.
1: Icebear 419, contact Shannon 134, that's low 260.
4: 134260, Icebear 419.
1: Ryanair 85, Tango Charlie, Shannon, climb flight level 230.
3: I'm to low 230, and Icebear Tango Charlie.
1: Ryanair 89, Tango Lima, Shannon, climb flight level 210.
5: Climb flight level 210, Ryanair 89, Tango Lima.
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6: Touch QNH of 1018, we're up on a low night, there's 5 souls on board, we're east-three towards an area to the south of N2, estimation on scene time 1409, we'll report second dive 112.
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6: Charge 112.
1: Ryanair 85, Tango Charlie, Shannon, climb flight level 270.
3: Climb to 270, 85 Tango Charlie.
1: Ryanair 89 Tango Lima, clear direct to Bolton, climb flight level 270.
5: Clear flight
1: level 270, Ryanair 89 Tango Lima. Ryanair 818, Victor Shannon, good day, identify, continue present heading, climb to flight level 270.
5: Present heading, climb to level 270.
1: Ryanair 8, Victor Papa, Shannon, continue present heading.
0: Present heading, Ryanair 8, Victor Papa.
8: Flight 4, Charlie, runway 24, contact tower 118.704.
7: To right behind, aircraft type unknown, 2,000 feet, unverified.
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7: 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Traffic information, 3 o'clock, 6 miles, converging on your right to left in front is a helicopter, 1,200 feet going to Enfield.
9: Having helicopter traffic, currently 2,200 feet, on route Enfield, to the ground, Pompolo, towards Northridge, to Sacky, still there.
7: Delta Delta Charlie, Roger, MOA4 R16 is going active in 2 minutes, would you like to activate your plan? You sorry, MOA4, R16 are active in 2 minutes. Would you like to activate your plan?
9: Yes, sir. We'd like to activate our flight.
7: Echo Delta, sorry, Echo Delta, Charlie, Roger, squawk 2625.
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0: Southern Pro will report zone boundary outbound next to India, Kilo Papa.
1: Ryanair 8, Victor Papa Sean, on the heading descend flight level 80.
2: On the heading descend flight level 80, Ryanair 8, Victor Papa.
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1: 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Ryanair 818 Victor, clear traffic, go on navigation to Bamba.
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1: 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I'm going to transfer you to Dublin information now in about 30 seconds.

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0: So?
2: Speed to grass section 13, and just confirm you will still be in the Delta 2 on taxiway Delta 2. Copy, Delta 2 grass section 13, and you should remain on Delta 2.

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0: At 3-5 Yankee, on the course approach on 119er, that's from 905, bye bye. Fraction 684 Romeo, contact Kerry Tower on 123.330 and radar service terminates. Bye bye.
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0: 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Center 781 Charlie Shannon, good day, identified.

0: 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Shamrock 8 Tango Golf, Cork approach 119905,
1: probably. 119905, Shamrock 8 Tango Golf, thank you.

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0: on the Shamrock 9, Mike. Yankee, with you, out of 310 now, from flight level 230.
1: Shamrock 9, Mike, Yankee, Shannon, good afternoon. Identify, continue descent to flight level 170.
0: Descent 170, Shamrock 9, Mike, thank you.
1: Ryanair 68 Golf Alpha, Shannon, good day, identified, continue descent to flight level at 200.
2: Continue to 200, Ryanair 68 Golf Alpha.
3: Roger, see on taxiway out for a horse charge, runway 24, contact tower 118, 7-0.

0: Shabbat 977 out of 11.2, climbing out of a 160 direct anchor.
1: Shamrock in the near 77, Shannon, good afternoon. Identified. You could direct the Mallet, flying flight level 280.
0: Direct Mallet, flight level 280, Shamrock 977.

Now hold short of 134, contact tower 118.7. Echo 65, Roger, speed out 58.3.

0: 568 Golf Alpha, Shannon, descend flight level 80.
1: Descend 80, 668 Golf Alpha.
2: Shannon, hello, Channock 8 Hotel Romeo, climbing flight level 150, direct 2 Dago.
0: Channock 8 Hotel Romeo, Shannon, identify climbing flight level 280.
2: Climbing flight level 280, Channock 8 Hotel Romeo.

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1: 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That's covered, thank you.
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2: 7 with the, let's continue, 4 stars, runway 24, next report back to you.

0: take off. I'm fighting there's a boat nine right there. I cleared I had up from with you four or four.
1: It's up there direct on World Carolina 6 take off also. Center Ryan at 6 Golf of request heading 270 sense of G weather.
0: 6 Golf Alpha 8 from TV, as required through 4 Golf Alpha.
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0: Delta 155, 130, climbing 160.
1: Delta 155, Shannon Control, good afternoon, identified, and you're cleared to Limerick, climb flight level 280.
0: Clear direct Limerick, climb and maintain 280, Delta 155.
2: November 9, Mike Echo is back with you.
1: November 9-1, Mike Echo, roger, are we unable to reach Dublin?
2: I'm unable to reach Dublin, if it's okay with you, I'd like to close the pipeline now, and then we just DMC into Kilroy.
1: Echo in here, sorry, November 9-1, Mike Echo, roger, flight plan closed, time 1427, and you can monitor 1185, you probably won't be able to reach 130 around the Wicklow Mountains, and close is Kilroy.
2: Thanks very much, monitor 1185, November 9-1, Mike Echo, thank you, bye.

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0: Shamrock 3 at Whiskey Shannon, hello, identify, descend to flight level 80.
1: Descend to flight level 80, Shamrock 3.

0: Continental Tower Bravo. Hello, climbing 5790 on course to Eltig.
1: 5790 Bravo, Shannon, good day, identified, cleared to Norla, climb to flight level 2900, confirm passing level.
0: Clear to Norla, we climb which level?
1: 290.
0: 290, pass 56.
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1: 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Have a good one, Shamrock 38 Whiskey.
2: Okay, the work line is level 160 at Nepot, on the Alona.
0: Shamrock 76 Kilo, Shannon, good day. Identify, confirm passing level.
2: We're passing 130 now, Shamrock 76 Kilo.
0: Shamrock 76 Kilo, roger, climb to flight level 240.
2: Climb to flight level 240, Shamrock 76 Kilo.
3: Is 2903 at 1.4.

0: 76 Kilo, clear to Alono.
1: Alono, 76.
0: Zero 76 Kilo, climb to flight level 280.
1: Climb to flight level 280.

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0: Yeah, Mr. Airman 02, go ahead. 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
1: 1017, just airborne, this was actually the cyber home by report, Ballyconnell County Cavan, Airman 02.
0: Ballyconnell County Cavan, understood. You report on site, please. No known of the traffic at the moment. As you get closer, I may have something coming out of Dublin, but just call me approaching the site.

0: 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Goodbye.
1: London 132.950, 57 Delta Bravo, bye bye.
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1: 281, Jim.
0: Oh, currently routing from Baltimore to Chronic Hills at 2,000 feet. I'll be requesting zone transit in Cork from Chronic Hills to Pado for info.
1: So cut a Cork down 119, that's 119 for transfer. 905, by the way.
0: 119905, X-ray 281, thanks. Four, four, five, eight, seven, seven, one, report back in the air.

0: 31, Charles Quebec. Passing 309 on 220, slow to the left.
1: Right now, 31 Golf Quebec, channeling the day identified, descent to flight level 140.
0: 7 level 140, 31 Golf Quebec.

0: Shannon, Delta 293, checking in, climbing through flight level 100 for 160.
1: Delta 293, Shannon, good afternoon. Identify, climb to flight level 260.
0: Climb to flight level 260 for Delta 293.
1: Delta 293, clear to Limerie.
2: Four Boswell, hello, Charlie 285, checking in 124.
1: Charlie 285, information. Hello, transmission was broken. Confirm again. Are you looking for higher?
2: 00, approximately 50 miles east for request climb level 1000.
1: Charlie 285, transmission coming in broken. 50 miles east of which point? Devil rudder standby. Charlie 285, roger, cleared to enter Shannon Control airspace, climbing to flight level 130.
2: First climb initially, flight level 130, Charlie 285.

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3: Tower hello, Shamrock 3-8 Whiskey, ILS 248.5.
4: Jedi 007, Channing, good day, identified, descend to flight level 90. Charlie 285, identified, what's the requested level? J285, roger, climb to flight level 170. Direct bow. Ryanair 31 Golf Quebec, descend to flight level 80.
5: Very good afternoon to you, I think Juliet, approaching crew room 5000 feet, unit 1019, with Yankee on board, requesting simulated crew room 2 Delta arrival for ILS approach and return to course.
1: After part 6, Juliet, cleared simulated crew room 2 Delta approach runway 24, number 3 for ILS approach runway 24, right up on the screen.
5: Copy number 3, and crew room 2 Delta approved up for runway 24, perfect.
6: Turn right heading 270 for Delta 293.
4: Delta 293, report to heading to Shannon 134.260. Goodbye.
6: 134.260 for Delta 293.
7: Delta 293, Yankee 1019 RG. Good 1 November departure. Routing inbound for effective VOR approach and everything. Back to course.
1: After 48 Echo, good day, Shannon approach, radar contact number 44 VR approach, runway 24, information Yankee. Can expect vectors.
7: Before for the VR approach, runway 24, can expect vectors at the front of the

0: Future Papa, it's just, it will be operating between the Kerr and town of Monterey, yes.
1: Does that mean between Kerr and where?
0: Kerr and Mitchellstown, Alpha 22 Papa, between the two mountain ranges.
1: Understood.
2: 3-1 Golf, get back. Good evening, Channel Bros. Good afternoon, Channel Bros. Radio Contact, and number 1 for Iris, Roach 22.
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1: Runway 31 Golf, Quebec Intent. Yeah, from clear to dive, EBAD atmosphere is approaching.
0: We call it stuck for the next 12-15 miles right now, 31 Golf.
1: Runway 31 Golf, Quebec, watch, and you can expect direct crossing right here.
0: That's complete, yeah.
1: Runway 31 Golf, Quebec, from the distance to 4,000 feet, unit 1019.
0: That's important, speaking at 1019, Golf.
1: Runway 3, let's see Alpha Sands number 3, stop.
0: Runway 0-0-0-0-0-0. That's just whatever you are, approach only 24, before I come.
1: Alpha 5-6, Juliet, reporting tensions after this broken.
2: It's going to be a lower pressure ramp and return to Cork via Kourou's 3 Bravo departure if possible. Alpha 5-6 Juliet.
1: Alpha 5-6 Juliet, roger. Alpha 5-6 Juliet, and what's your requested altitude request? Alpha 5-6
2: Juliet, roger. Alpha 5-6 Juliet, roger. Good day, then,
3: continue 300 knots or greater, climb to flight level 300.
0: Flight level 300,
3: Shannon. Right, your Kilo Kilo, Shannon, good day, identified, and are you on a speed?
0: 300
3: knots. Right, your Kilo Kilo, roger, continue 300 knots to left, and on the heading, and climb to flight level 280.
0: 300 left, on the heading, climb to flight level 280.
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0: 121.405, Jedi 007. Shannon approach, good afternoon today, 007, you sent me a flight level 807.
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3: 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Shannon, QNH is 1019 Hex Pascal, can you report to Clan Melfis?
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0: Inspector, I work here weather now. 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
1: Planet 31 Golf Quebec, from the descent to 3,000 feet, clear out of approach runway 24, up at this time.
0: Roger, 3,000 feet, clear out of approach runway 24, approach number 3.

0: 2281, traffic from Cessna 172, just at 1500 feet at the moment, operating between Clonmel and Mitchell's Town, doing some air work.
1: Alright, copy next way, 281. 7 Hotel, we're past 7136, climbing 190, direct to B-Pan.
2: Right, 177 Hotel, Shannon, good day, identified clear to Bamba, climbing flight level 310.
1: Direct to Bamba, climb 310, thanks, right, 177 Hotel.
0: Next week, 21, correction on my last, that the air work is between Kerr and Mitchelton.
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0: 4-8-7-0-5. Right, 3-1, off track. Ryanair 3-1, go correct, fully established, ILS 2-4, come on, sub mic.
2: Information, hello, I've got 64 kilos for 2641, 3,000 feet, reaching to Dungarvan area for general handling.
3: After 64 kilos, Shannon, thank you, Shannon QNH 1019 hectopascals, news report leaving the area.
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4: Information X-ray
3: 2-1, Shannon.
4: Can you confirm the altitude of that traffic?
3: Traffic is just climbing the tree now, we'll break after 2-2, Papa. Can you confirm the altitude? After 2-2, Papa Shannon, just confirm the intended altitude to see here in the climb.
5: So again, after 2-2, Papa, we're just between Captain Mitchell 7 at 3,000 feet.
3: Understood. Radar shows you just climbing out at 3-2. And traffic just at Kilworth going to Clonmel at X-ray 281.
5: Copy, we have them on the T-Tag. We'll be looking out at 2,000, we'll be saying 3,000 feet of time.
6: Roger, they're at 2,000 at the moment, they're 6 miles southwest of your position.
4: Is the office traffic will be maintaining 2,000 feet until past Clonmel.
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0: 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Your side is the conference, which is off runway 24, track the extended runway 10 to 9, climb 5,000 feet.

0: I'll take contact level 190, be fine.
1: Report, Rainier, 1 uniform Delta Channel, good day, identified climb to flight level 310, confirm passing level.
0: Level 310, passing 153 now, Rainier, 1 uniform Delta.
2: Delta 45 and then just set out of 261 for 190.
1: Delta 45, Shannon, good day, identify. Continue descent to flight level 130.
2: Continue to 130, Delta 45, heavy.
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4: Delta Charlie, Shannon information, good day, Shannon, unit 1019, next Pascal.
3: 019, thanks. We were working with Dublin 1185, but we're out of radio coverage. We're currently en route from Arklow to Waterford, 2,500 feet, QNH, squawking 0425. Just been turned this time.
4: What's yes for Waterford?
3: We're estimating Waterford at 1524. Good news, that's the target.
0: One second.
1: Right near 3 Mike Alpha, Shannon, good day, identified.
4: When the Delta Charlie would report Waterford Soundbound, approaching Soundbound.
3: Call you to Waterford Soundbound, very well, for Delta Charlie, very well.
0: Okay. 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
1: Establish on an hour, but I'm with you. Runway 24, wind check is now 320 degrees, 14 knots, 7 knots.

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1: No, Christian.
0: Okay, Runner 3 Mike Alpha, 280 knots, please.
1: 280 Runner, can I help him? 10-0, Shamrock 7 Alpha Charlie, descending, 220, 280 knots, conversion.
0: Shamrock 7 Alpha Charlie, shining good day identified, and

0: turn, stop at 22, Papa, we're not approaching Mitchell's Town, we're looking back to Cord for a circuit from Edmonton 2A.
1: Roger, was that the aptitude 22 Papa?
0: Hey, affirmative, the aptitude 22 Papa, approaching Mitchell's Town.
1: And going back to Cord, copy that, thank you. 3 Mike Alpha, contact Dublin, 135.655, goodbye.
2: 135.655,
1: goodbye. Delta 45, contact London, 135.655, goodbye.
2: One more time for Delta 45.
1: Delta 45, that's Dublin, 135.655.
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4: 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We're back to Case Smith, not above 2000 on route. 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
7: From Waterford, sir, and then we're routing Waterford and then up the east coast. 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
8: 119.905, thanks, Officer, to the Papa.
1: And then 134.630, goodbye.
5: 4, clear, that's approach runway 24, that's what we're established. Clear, that's approach runway 24,
1: established. Ryanair 25 here, X-ray, shining with air identified, clear to DERAG and descend to flight level 80.

the whole position for the second generation from home. The weight they constitute, and after they pass, push it through, 3 weeks before information due to 2840.

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0: Yeah, after thank you to the airport authorizer, established 1824, 11.39.
1: Echo to on left heading 310.
0: 310, that's a port echo.
1: Yes, good. Sound good, afternoon, the San Juan Carrier Juliet, for transfer level 240, transfer level 150, is on to Liberty.
2: Chimney 9 Charlie Juliet, channeling good day, identified client to flight level 280.
1: Client to flight level 280, Shamrock Minor, Charlie Juliet.
2: Golf Delta Victory India Oscar, clear to enter Shannon Square, please on track to Vapa.
0: Golf Delta Victory, Golf Delta Victory, Oscar. Shannon Echo 102, final is 9 flight long, okay, flight line closing.
3: Echo to thank you, flight line closed at 1508.
4: After 64 kilo, traffic information in the yaw area, there's an after 273 whiskey at the A40 at 3,000 feet at the moment. Not sure of intention on the call frequency.
5: We are flying over Dunsarvin and then turning back for Cork after 64 kilo.
4: 64 kilo, you contact Cork down 119, that's 1905 for information. Report leaving the government then.
5: Change over to 119 decimal 905 and report leaving Dunsarvin area after 64 kilo.

0: vertical request further descent.
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0: 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Nordic Section Shannon, QNH 1019 Hector Pascal.
1: Proton left heading 270, clear VR, approach runway 24, report established.
2: Left heading 270, clear for the VR, approach runway 24. We'll call you and establish ship on radio, the vertical.

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2: Ryanair 743 Julia Chime, good day, identify clear to Tulsa, climb to flight level 230.
3: Tulsa, climb flight level 230, Ryanair 743 Julia.
4: Two Shannon, flight plan code 1510, confirm.

0: Shan Mark, 9 Charlie Juliet.
1: 9 Charlie Juliet.
0: We've just got a clearance there, and it's given us a MAC of decimal 8, for the restriction of memory at or before 1550, but 8-0 is a bit too fast for us. We haven't acknowledged the message yet, but you can't ask Shanwick, is 7-9 okay?
1: Shanwick 9, Charlie Juliet, we'll pass that on to high level now, and they'll handle that. You can contact them on 134.260. Wait.
0: Okay, 134.260, we're contacting now, Shanwick 9, Charlie Juliet. Bye bye now.
1: So, and we've let them know that's what you want.
0: Okay, yeah, we'll contact anyway now. And that's on box 134.260, yeah?
1: Affirm, yeah, new control figure. Wait.
0: Okay, thanks, bye bye.
1: Ryan Air, 4 Delta Hotel, Shannon, good day, identified. Descent to flight level 200.
2: Delta level 200, Ryan Air, 4 Delta Hotel.
3: Bridge, reading East Coast back to Bell, squawk, 2651.
4: Delta X-ray 281, Shannon, that's copied, and standby, break Equity Delta and Charlie, report your ground position. Delta and Charlie information.
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4: Report your ground position, X-ray 281 and PC-12 leaving the Waterford Zone, East Coast to Bow. So what's your position?
2: We are 5 nautical miles north west of the zone at the moment inbound.
4: Thank you, X-ray 281, what's your position?
2: It's in northeast for Delta, Delta 30, sorry, northeast. Just a beam down more at this time.
4: Thank you, and X-ray 281, what's your position?
3: We're currently 5 miles due east of the zone at 2,000 feet of approach across there.
4: Understood, thank you. And Equity Delta Charlie, you can contact Waterford Tower now, 129 SM 850.
3: Over.
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1: Ryanair 25 here, X-ray, contact Shannon, approach 121 Decimal 405, bye. 121 405,
3: thank you, Ryanair 25. X-ray, thank you.
1: Ryanair 74, X-ray Juliet, climbs flight level 270.
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6: Ryanair 250, X-ray, good afternoon, Shannon, about try to contact the number 24, I'm approaching runway 24. It's a minute, Zulu.
3: Zulu, Ryanair 24, thank you, Ryanair 74.
7: Delta Lima Fox, we're just past Wollongong, 5 miles west, 3,000 feet, we have VR2, Shannon, and Squawk 0423.
4: Delta Lima Fox, Roger, that's copy. Report approaching Shannon, zone boundary, and remain clear of control of airspace, without clearance.
7: Well, for remain clear, I'm going to Delta Lima Fox.
0: That's the first year, Johnny, right?

0: X-ray 281 report, yes, for K.
1: All right, X-ray 281.
2: The go round to where making a left turn direct course. It'll be a fire test. Where to go?
3: Sorry, Echo A from the Notable 2000 feet. And George to the Delco's go around from the 24 to the 300 degrees. What's we
2: have? Well, 2000 feet and on with the course. And that's it for the Lopez go around on the 24 at the bottom.
0: Well, from the Oscar Mike Tango information, good day. Shannon H1019, Echo, let's go.
4: Tango, QNH-1019, Robinson Air Park 4 helicopter, just lifted out of private site, Dunbeg, route to Kilrush Airfield in Kildare. Our flight plan to system there, I've delayed it a few times. I'm looking to transition zone via Innes if possible.
0: So from you, Oscar Mike Tango Shannon, that's understood. Your squawk is 2615. Remain clear of control airspace for now until I get you clearance.
4: Squawk 2615, remain clear until we get clearance. I'll probably have flight tango.
0: Pioneer
5: 7. Shamrock 7 Echo Golf, sending good day at NFI here to Everin, climb the flight level 290. Pioneer 7-4 X-ray Juliet, contact Shannon 135.230.
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5: Ryanair 9 Papa Alpha, did you call in? Papa Alpha, could they identify climb to flight level 240? Say again, passing level.
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2: The 4-8 Echo is in the go round. 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
7: 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Bye bye.
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0: Shannon FER Class G, and at the moment no known traffic to effect.
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1: Coast Cardano, 1-7, information low, Southern QNH is 1019 hectopascal.
0: 1019 at the operating for 2 minutes, east of Waterford and routing to Cumbermount. We'll give you a call, leave it there.
1: Copy, thank you. Right near 4 Delta Hotel, Santa Shannon approach 121.405, goodbye.
2: Okay, 405, and after this, thank you.
3: Lori Tran Air 4 Delta Hotel, otherwise the Santa Flavia Asian inbound, Big and SM 7800 from SMT.
4: Tran Air 4 Delta Hotel, and good afternoon, Shannon Pro, try to contact number 2 for Island Approach Runway 24. Permission Zulu, noted exit.
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3: 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Tran Air 25 X-ray, establish on LA 24.
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3: 118.705, and 250 X-ray, good day. Alright, good afternoon, 118.250 X-ray, establish on LA 24.
5: 250 X-ray, Shannon Tower, good afternoon, runway 24, we check 300 degrees, 13 knots, good length.
3: Good length, 249, 250.

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1: Level 150 and a 9 Foxtrot Romeo.
0: Rhino 9 Foxtrot Romeo, contact approach 121.405.
1: 121.405, Rhino 9 Foxtrot Romeo, have a good evening. Runway heading 237 degrees, climb flight level 150.
2: Runway 9, Foxtrot Romeo, good afternoon, Shannon Road, radar contact. Expect left turn when passing 3.
1: Okay.
3: Runway 31, Fox Whiskey Shannon, good day, identify descent to flight level 100.

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1: Level 3,000 feet, we're just going to stay at this altitude just because we're somewhere there, but once we're past the 3,000 feet.

0: information, 321, how do you read?
1: 5056, go ahead.
0: I'm reading about strength 3 now, just starting to lose you on the east coast there. We're currently east of Beam Goriel at 2,000 feet.
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3: 1F4 Delta Hotel, clear on this approach runway 24, up at 6
5: Delta Hotel, clear on this approach runway 24, up at 6 o'clock. Delta Hotel, clear on this approach runway 24, up at 6 o'clock.

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1: 24 Delta Hotel.
2: Roger, continue pressure.

0: 4 Delta Hotel, CTM Lima Touchdown, Thunder Tower, 187705. Good day.
1: 187705, thanks, right after a little bit. Fully established LLS, runway 24, 30 miles.
0: Knoxville, runway 24, wind check 3103, 14 knots, 0 to
1: land. 24, 0 to land, right now, 4 to land.

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0: Direct Lima 12.5, climbing flight level 160, direct Alec.
1: Shamrock Lima, Shannon Goodhead, end flight, clear to Denham, climb to flight level 240.
0: Direct to Denham, climb flight level 240, Shamrock Lima.

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1: I'm in for 2, I have no further notes, nothing to affect. Contact information, 127.45.
2: And it says 127.5, 127.5.

0: send this helicopter down for me, Oscar Mike Tango, bound outbound into the east.
1: Golf Romeo, Oscar Mike Tango, channel information, hello, MY4R16 is active, we can next report passing Port Leash.
0: Copy that, that would report passing Port Leash, Golf Romeo, Oscar Mike Tango.

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1: We're 10 miles northeast off Tumana Highway, about 10 miles to the CTA. Just one request into the controlled airspace.
2: Echo Lima Foxtrot, contact approach 121.405.
1: 141.405, today Echo Delta Lima Foxtrot. Standard short tower, 9 Alpha Romeo, pass 106, climbing 160, we're inbound Inker.
3: Tarmac 9 Alpha Romeo, Shannon, good day, identify, clear direct to Mallet and climb to flight level 240.
1: Okay, clear direct to Mallet and climb flight level 240, Tarmac 9 Alpha Romeo.

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2: Shaman, good afternoon, right now, 521 Whiskey 224, descending 200 to El Golf.
1: Right, 521 Whiskey, Shaman, good day, identify, continue descent flight level 80. Question flight level 100.

0: 1 X-ray Lima, contact Shannon 134, that's all 260.
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0: Good day. Ryanair 9 Golf Golf, clear direct to Urger, clear direct to 1 Golf. Ryanair 160, Zulu Shannon, good day, identify, continue on that heading, standby for Laura. Mike Bravo, Shannon, identify, continue on that heading, stand by for Laura.
2: Shannon, approach.
1: Can it be probably number 2 for the approach, runway 24 in CDU, GNH 1019, Foxtrot, even route, direct to final. Direct to final, and we, can we request a change to IFR now, heading down to Lima, Foxtrot 1019.
0: Golf Delta Victor India Oscar, contact Cork approach on 119er, decimal 905.
1: Delta Lima Fox.
0: Golf Shannon, descent flight level 100.
3: Shannon, hello, Sasquatch 28 Sierra, flight level 325, descending 210 in South Mobile.
0: Sector 28 Sierra Shannon, good day, identified, descent flight level 150, cleared Moment 3 Delta.
3: Descent flight level 150, cleared the Moment 3 Delta, Sector 28 Sierra.
2: Moment and Delta, I can switch you over to IFR, a little bit closer, I think I need to orbit you a little bit to get number 1 ahead of you.
1: Well, dude, that's no problem, I go to the hotel, Lima, Foxtrot, maybe if I had a moment.
0: Shannon, identify, climb flight level 260.
3: Ryanair
0: 9, golf, golf, Shannon, contact Cork approach on 119er, decimal 905.
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0: Shamrock 9er Alfa Romeo, Shannon climb flight level 300.
1: Flight level 300, Shamrock 9 Alfa Romeo.
0: Ryanair 160 Zulu, descend flight level 120, and you can resume your own navigation to Hexfall. Ryanair 6 Mike Bravo, Shannon, descend flight level 140. Sierra Shannon, descend flight level 80.
3: Descending flight level 80, Sasquatch 2 Sierra.

0: 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Bye bye.
1: 130.705 right now, 521 Whiskey, bye bye.
2: So currently 5,000 feet instead of 4,000 feet, and we're still outside the airspace, and we'll be in the airspace at 4,000 feet there.
3: Echo India, Hotel Lima Foxtrot, Roger, get into the control area, not about 4,000. Correction. Yeah, not about 4,000. Unit, come on then.
2: 101, man, number 4,000 feet, so we're getting into the Foxtrot.
4: Foxtrot, descending flight level 200.
0: City 85 Foxtrot, Sham, identify descent flight level 100, cleared Baffle 1 Golf.
4: Level 1,
0: City 85 Fox, you're cleared on the Baffle 1 Golf arrival runway 34.
4: Baffle 1 Golf, runway 34.
0: Ryanair 160 Zulu, descent flight level 100. Ryanair 6 Mike Bravo, descent flight level 120. And Ryanair 6 Mike Bravo on navigation to Hexville.
4: Delta Lima, Fox
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0: 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Here.

0: Shamrock 7-8 Lima, passing 9-8, climb in front of a 160 Tech Pelic.
1: Shamrock 7-8 Lima, Shamrock, good afternoon. Identify climb flight level 280 and clear to Enoco.
0: Climb flight level 280 to Enoco, Shamrock 7-8 Lima.
1: That's 28 Sierra, direct to Tobri.
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0: 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I'm clear to get Echo India Delta Charlie.
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0: 1019, we're on route from Tremor to Dungarvan.
1: That's copied, and you can report leaving Tiptown, if that's a bit.
0: That's probably, yeah, we'll call you Tiptown on the return, probably through Echo Delta Charlie, thank you.
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1: 121.405, Sector 28 Sierra, bye bye. Shannon approach, Sector 28 Sierra, flight level 1901 descending, flight level 80 inbound Topri with Zulu.
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0: 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That's 2-8 Sierra, continue descent to 3,000 feet.
1: Descending at 3,000 feet, Sector 2-8 Sierra.
0: 2-8 Sierra, clear to Tobri Derak, let's intercept the localizer at Derak.
1: Clear, Tobri Derak, and intercept the localizer at Derak, Sector 2-8 Sierra.
2: G'day, Sharmark 3-8 Yankee, passing 2,700 for 5,000 on the Abigail 3 Bravo departure.
3: Channel 3 Yankee Shannon, good day, and 5 clear direct to NJAC, climb flight level 150.
2: Climb flight level 150, direct to NJAC, Shamrock 3-8 Yankee.
4: Shannon, hello, Shamrock 574,
3: climb
4: flight level
3: 190, direct to NJAC. Shamrock 574, good afternoon, identify climb flight level 290.
4: Climb flight level 290, and any speed restrictions for
3: Shamrock 574? That's a negative, free speed, and no level restriction either. Shamrock 886, climb flight level 280.
0: Climb flight level 280, Shamrock 88.
5: Lima Foxtrot, clear direct Derak, 4,000 feet, IFR.
6: Clear direct Derak, 4,000 feet, IFR, go Delta Lima Foxtrot.

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1: Shannon 135 230, Shannon 886. Thanks, bye. 160 Paddock.
0: Shamrock 496, Shannon identified, climb flight level 300, cleared to Inoko.
1: I've got level 300, direct to Inoko, Shamrock 496.
2: Shannon, good evening, Ryanair 84, Victor Fox, Dr. Sending flight level 240, direct to Sherry.
0: Ryanair 84, Victor Fox, Shannon, good evening, identified, continue descent to flight level 80.
2: Continue descent to flight level 80, Ryanair 84, Victor Fox.
0: Shamrock 38 Yankee, climb flight level 230.
1: Climb flight level 230, Shamrock 38 Yankee.
2: Yeah,

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0: Echo Mike Charlie, roger. 7QNH is 1019er, just one item of traffic. Have to confirm the ground position, but they're routing from Abishul to Spur.
1: 1019, cut the traffic. Keep an eye. Echo India, what's on Mike Charlie?
0: Echo Charlie, Delta Golf, Mike, your information, confirm your ground position.
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0: Echo Charlie Delta Golf Mike, Roger, one item of traffic reported 5 miles south of Ballina, slow 3,300 feet, tracking east towards Benfield.
1: Roger, we're looking out for traffic and I would like to see what's going on to Burr. Echo Charlie Delta Golf Mike.
0: Echo Charlie Delta Mike, all copies, we'll see you later.
1: Yep.
0: Echo Hotel Mike Charlie, did you copy their ground position? Just switching to Burr frequency now.
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1: Fly flight level 290, Shamrock 38, Yankee. 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
0: Echo India Alpha Bravo India, Shannon information, Rogers, one item of traffic, just leaving Dungarvan, is the Delta Delta Charlie aircraft type 172, 2,500 feet, routing to Chiptown.
1: Copies, we're given a squawk by Cork 2622, Bravo India.
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0: Echo India Delta Delta Charlie, traffic information, just passing Mitchellstown is the Echo India Alpha Bravo India, not above 2,000 feet, ready to Weston.
4: Copy the traffic, Echo India Delta Delta Charlie, we're climbing 3,000 feet.

0: 69 Kilo Fox, passing flight of all 99, flight of all 160, INRAD 290 knots.
1: Minor 69 Kilo Fox, Roshanaga, they identify community client flight level 240, free speed.
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2: Continue 0 degrees 149.

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0: Shamrock 38 Yankee, contact Shannon on 134.630.
1: 134.630, Shamrock 38 Yankee, bye.
0: Shamrock 107, Shannon, good afternoon, identified. Clear direct to Limerick, climb flight level 220.
1: Clear direct Limerick, climb flight level 220, Shamrock 107.
2: Airway clearance to Shannon, Birmingham via flight plan, route to flight level 220, squawk at 6010.

0: departure instructions off runway 24, ask to pass this back runway, extend the center and stop down flight power.
1: Center 1 November Hotel Shannon, good day, identify descend flight level 100.
2: Descend level 100, Rainer 1 November Hotel.
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0: Continue
3: approach runway 24 to 30 degrees, 1-4. Continue approach runway 24, Echo on the
0: 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Just confirm you want to make a full stop and then depart again for Western.
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0: Force, good evening, Ryanair 84 Victor Foxtrot, descending flight level 80, directed Derek 73 Mike, information Alpha.
1: Ryanair 84 Victor Foxtrot, good evening, Shannon Rose, try to contact number 1, of course, number 2 for answer button with 2-4, information Bravo, don't you
0: think? Roger, number 2, we get Bravo, Ryanair 84 Victor Foxtrot.
1: Ryanair 84 Victor Foxtrot, descending to 4,000 feet, QNH 1,
0: continue descent altitude 4,000 feet, QNH 1020 hectopascals, Ryanair 84 Victor Foxtrot.

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2: Descend to Shannon Transition, level flight of 60.
3: Descend to flight of 60, Ryanair 1, November Hotel.

0: afternoon, that's Zurich Quebec. Just walking 2612, 1900 feet, Trinity 1019. Just past Mallow, routing direct to Shannon.
1: That's Zurich Quebec, Shannon information. 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
1: We can request a taxi to Charlie Gary
0: Discovery. Then the Fox Charger, you want to taxi via Charlie?
1: Silver Alpha, then one that appeared to Charlie, and so we have that in my
0: pocket. We'll tell you the Fox Charger, but take second left turn onto taxi Gary Alpha. And then we'll be able to contact him, and we'll see one that's going to be here.
1: 4805, thank you, left turn off, and so we'll be able to deal with my pocket.
0: Mr. 7 Ground Station, initially was Hotel 1 Echo 3 to Southeast, Hotel 1 Old Charge are today.
2: Mr. Shamrock 1 Golf Alpha Heavy, we're departing flight level 11.3, climbing flight level 160, reach 90 or greater.
3: Shamrock 1, Golf Alpha, Shannon Gooday, identified. 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
0: Maintenance, that's the two, not above ID, according to the
1: Alpha,
0: Delta 1, Delta 2, taxiway Charlie, hold short of runway 27.
1: Alpha, Delta 1, Delta 2, hold short, Charlie, down 25, hold short, Lima, Foxton.
0: From that, Alpha, Delta 1, Delta 2, Charlie, hold short of runway 27.
1: Alpha, Delta 1, Delta 2, hold short, Charlie, runway 25, hold short, Lima, Foxton.

0: Ja, men hon gasar för 250.
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0: Det är 50 kilometer.
1: 50 meter, hon gasar.
2: Runway 84 Victor Foxtrot is established, ILS runway 24 at 9 or minus.
3: Runway 84 Victor Foxtrot, 9 or minus, touchdown, contact tower, 1-8-7-0-5, good evening.
2: 1-8-7-0-5, thanks, Runway 84 Victor Foxtrot, goodbye. Tower low, Runway 84 Victor Foxtrot, 8 miles, ILS runway 24.
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2: Shannon, hello, Shamrock 119er. We're passing 105 for flight number 160 to Peleg, maximum speed 290.
0: Shamrock 119, Shannon, good day. Identified climbs over 240, unrestricted, no ATC speed.
2: Climb, flight level 240, free speed, Shamrock 119er.
0: Shamrock 119er, clear to Limerick.
2: Clear direct Limerick, Shamrock 119er.
0: Shamrock 119, climb to level 300.
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0: clear for takeoff after the fact. Our right turn now, 3 or 4 through the zone, initially towards the end of town, not about 2,000.
1: Good afternoon, this is Crosser H. Hardy with you, Tennessee, level 240 to Wingman.
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0: We'll finish now, Tipperary, route back to Abbey Sewell, and we'd like to climb 3,000 feet, please.
1: Echo Delta Charlie, roger, you're just outside control airspace, level change of pilot progression, and you can next report at Abbey Sewell.
0: All the search in for the climb, and we'll call you when closing close to Abbey Sewell, Echo Delta Charlie, thank you.
2: Roger, 2, 3, 3, 3, 3, 3, 3, 3, 3, 3, 3, 3, 3, 3, 3, 3, 3, 3, 3, 3, 3, 3, 3, 3, 3, 3, 3, 3, 3, 3, 3, 3, 3, 3, 3, 3, 3, 3, 3, 3, 3, 3, 3, 3, 3, 3, 3, 3, 3, 3, 3, 3, 3, 3, 3, 3, 3, 3, 3, 3, 3, 3, 3, 3, 3, 3, 3, 3, 3, 3, 3, 3, 3, 3, 3, 3, 3, 3, 3, 3, 3, 3, 3, 3, 3, 3, 3, 3, 3, 3, 3, 3, 3, 3, 3, 3, 3, 3, 3, 3, 3, 3, 3, 3, 3, 3, 3, 3, 3, 3, 3, 3, 3, 3, 3, 3, 3, 3, 3, 3, 3, 3, 3, 3, 3

0: Foxtrot, no traffic to expect, so you can move VFR direct to west.
1: VFR direct west, thanks for that, Echo Delta Lima, Foxtrot.

Father, I'd like to push back at this thing and to the point that we need to pull you forward, please. Just the behind the stand 3-0 just to allow temporary traffic to proceed into your stand.

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1: Shamrock 6, Papa Echo Tango J, identified. Climb to over 280, unrestricted, clear to Ernest.
0: Climb to over 280, direct turn in. Shamrock 6, Papa Echo.

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So Victor Foxtrot, company is being installed to the 9730. So 1-2-0, continue to send 3-2.

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Is he in the tank?

0: Confirm okay, 60, Shannon Goodday. Confirm cleared level of flight level 90.
1: Confirm
0: okay, 60, you are identified, climb to level 230, clear to Arco.
1: Control 230, direct to Arco, confirm okay.
0: Position level 560.
1: Captain Shannon, position level 560.
2: Good afternoon, Renner, Rainer, to do list, descent level 240, be level by Letgo, and London instructed to pass escort at level 250 or above.
0: Rainer, 89 of Tango, Julius, Shannon, good day, identified. Descent level 140, no constraints.
2: Descent level 140, no constraints, Renner, Rainer, thank you.
3: Shamrock, one Tango Victor Heavy, passing level 100, or flight level 162.
0: Shamrock, one Tango Victor, Shannon, good day, identified, climb to level 300, unrestricted, clear to Mallet.
3: Unrestricted, climb level 300, direct Mallet, Shamrock, one Tango Victor Heavy.
0: Shamrock, 6 Alpha Echo, County of Charlie, control 129.1.
4: 129.1, Shamrock 6 Alpha Echo.
0: Cross your HR to contact Kerry Tower 123.330, radar service terminated.
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0: Sounds good. Evening, 3320 climb to flight level 160, speed 300 knots or higher to Belig.
1: Ryanair 33 Juliet Zulu, sounding good day, identified. Climb to level 280, unrestricted free speed.
0: Alpha 280, unrestricted and free speed, Ryanair 3320 Zulu. Any chance for Mopac, maybe?
1: Stand by. Ryanair 89 Delta Juliet, clear to ASAM.
2: Delta Juliet, thank you.
1: Ryanair 33 Juliet Zulu. Stand by. And the 3 to use Zulu clear to MAPAC.
2: We're going to MAPAC.
3: Some information, Echo in the Hotel Lima Foxtrot, just from the snow boundary of Shannon, heading via Firebox to Weston. 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
5: 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Thanks, guys.
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4: 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Hello, the Southern QNH 1020 has left go. 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
6: Again on the Alpha contact ground and 121 destination requires
1: Blue Max 9, Sierra Quebec, shining good day, identified. Here to enter shining controlled airspace, climbing to level 270.
2: Climb by level 270 for Shannon, the line 9, Sierra Quebec.

0: 19 Romeo Foxy 10 to flight level 140.
1: Yeah, 140.
2: Osprey 63, Squawk 2617.
1: 617, Osprey 63. Thank you.
0: Papa Shannon, good day. Identified. Climbed over 280 unrestricted.

0: 363, just confirm you're going Kilrush to the Radisson Blue in Limerick.
1: Confirm on 363, and I did get, try and get a call in with Dublin, so, but they were so busy. So I'm looking at my flight plan, so they might be trying to figure out what frequency I'm on now, but I changed to you because they're so busy.
0: No worries, it's all copied, we'll let them know, and just confirm your ground position.
1: 363, 4 miles northwest of Abbey Letts Airfield, 1,000 feet, 1,020.
0: Osprey 63, roger, do you have one eye of traffic not above 2,000 feet in that area? Not sure where they are now.
1: Copy, not above 2,000, Osprey 63.
2: We're already ready, we'll take now Charlie, and we hold short for an entry of
0: Echo Bravo, thank you. Contact Dublin Information, 118.5. Bye bye.
3: 18.5, thank you. Good day. See you, Frank.
0: And Echo Bravo, India, your score is 0420 for Dublin.
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0: Exactly one information. Hello, Southern QNH, 1020, Hex Pascal, report that. Thank you, Frank.
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8: Q, runway 24 is good for takeoff and after the liftoff, we follow the runway center line to 5,000 feet, runway 3 to 258.

0: When your Hotel Lima Foxtrot, traffic information in your 2 o'clock 18 miles, they're northbound to Abishul, 2,600 feet. You'll be converging on each other overhead burr. Thank you. An additional traffic overhead Benfield is expected in one helicopter going to the Brac, also converging with you over at Burr at 1,400 feet. Echo Delta Charlie South, two items of traffic. First is leaving Shannon, 2,500 feet is a Technum going to Weston, converging on you over Burr.
1: Ryanair 19 Romeo Fox, contact approach 121.405. Come back.
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0: 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We have Alpha 1019 passing 63 for 80 Kilos.
1: Romeo 19 Romeo Fox Shot. Good evening, Shannon Rose. Radar contact and number 1 for Islas Road, runway 24. Information Charlie.
0: Information Charlie, number 1 for 24. Can we explain to Kilos Russia?
1: Runway 19 Romeo Fox Shot, aircraft 8 Kilos Russia.
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1: Left turn out,
0: CFR
1: to the zone. Canada. Runway 3258, good evening, Shannon Approach. Radar contact from the Clan 5150.
0: To the Clan 5150, runway 3258.
1: Runway 3258, by a right turn, set tax Bofum.
0: Right turn to Bofum, runway 3258.
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0: Ryanair 325, stage conduction and control 124, decimal 7, good evening.
1: What's the word, decimal 7, thank you very much, Ryanair 325. Ryanair 325, climb from 150 and bound Buffalo.
2: Ryanair 325H, on the control, good day, identify plane to flight level 250.
1: Level 250, Ryanair 325.

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0: 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And we copy the traffic, you know, 11 o'clock and 1 o'clock.
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0: That's copy, thanks. 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

0: 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That runway extended center line, top line 5,000 feet, 3 feet.
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2: Clear Bamba, runway 90.
0: Hoshaga, runway 24, contact tower 118.704.
3: Ryanair 19, Romeo Foxtrot. From the descent to 3,000 feet, clear to Alice approach runway 24, that was
2: deception. 3,000 feet, clear to Alice approach runway 24, we're going to 19 right back.

Sierra, we're expecting Firestorm 2, Hotel 24, ready and reaching.

0: Runway 246 for takeoff after departure, extended runway center line 5,000 feet, step up with 3 degrees, please receive.
1: Start, Vertical 13, Delta Uniform, Shannon Control, good day, identified, descent to flight level 170. Ryanair 908, climb to flight level 270.
2: Level 270, Ryanair 908.
0: Fox up, get up, take control.

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3: Sierra, Shannon Control, good day. Identified, flight cleared to NGEX, climb to flight level 230.
4: NGEX, NGEX, 230 level climbing, factor 30. Yep.
5: NGEX, Delta 45, heavy, we're climbing out of 130 for flight level 160.
3: Delta 45, Shannon Control, good day, radar contact, clear to Limerie, climb to flight level 250.
5: Clear to Limerie, direct up to 250, Delta 45, heavy.
6: Evening, Gemstone 18Q, flight level 160, inbound, NGEX.
3: Gemstone 18Q, Shannon Control, good day, identified, clear to VAPO.

0: 908, contact Shannon 134.630. 134.630.
1: Coast Guard Animal, what's that information? Are you returning to Waterford?
2: Yes, be operating in the Devon area next 20 minutes and returning to Waterford. Sorry, sorry, that moment.
1: Coast Guard Animal, 7, thank you. Report leaving the Chief.
3: Okay, so that's left Alpha, 1825, thank you. Is right there, what's that? Lovely, fine. Alpha.
1: Space, 1,000 feet or below in the Kuna sub.
4: 1363, cross forward looking for just a direct through this zone, just through the center, rather complete.
1: Aspray 63, roger. Do you have your transponder on?
5: Roger. Okay. Runway 9 from here at Tango Pass, 3200 from 90 on the Elgos departure, 5143 o'clock.
0: Liner 870 Tango, Shannon Control, good day, identified, cleared left turn to Beaufort, climb to flight level 230.
5: Beaufort, climb level 230, Ryan 8, 7.

0: 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Contact the tower for zone entry 118.705. Bye bye.
1: 118.705, Osprey 63, thank you.
2: Factor 28 Sierra, climb to flight level 270.
3: Climb and clear up to 70, Factor 28.
2: Delta 45, climb to flight level 320.
4: Junior, climb to 320 for Delta 45.
5: Good evening, Hugh. We are cleared VFR to enter the Shannon zone. And you can route to the Radisson. And just advise I have not shown any activity in Kuna this evening.
6: Let's copy, Osprey 63, clear direct. Thank you.
5: Osprey 63, will be exploring your flight plan at Radisson.
6: Okay, sir, Osprey 63.
5: Osprey 63, I'm sure the information can be from Shannon to 1020. Before exploring the flight plan.
6: Information Charlie reports closing the pipeline at the Rasmus on 4-6-3.
7: 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Correction, 3 clear.

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0: Mike Zulu, Zulu, Shannon Control, good day, identified. Continue present heading, climb unrestricted to flight level 340.
3: On the heading, climb unrestricted to flight level 340, Mike Zulu.
0: Ryanair 870 Tango, climb to flight level 250.
1: 250, Ryanair 870 Tango.
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0: Air Portugal 13 Delta Uniform, contact Dublin 135.655. Goodbye.
1: 35.655,
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0: Ryanair 870 Tango, Shannon testing a backup transmitter. How do you read?
1: I read 5.
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0: 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Identifying clear to band back, line to flight level 230.
1: Flight level 230, it's on band back.
0: And just confirm passing level, please.
1: Flight level 8, my house, 270 Alpha.
0: Thank you, check. Gemstone 1-8 Kilo, clear to Aslam.

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Emergency, Delta 2, Delta 1, check the gate, just for questions.

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1: Ryanair 1-Alpha-Alpha, sounding control, good day. Squawk Ident, climbing to flight level 230, unrestricted.
0: Squawk Ident, climbing 230, unrestricted, Ryanair 1-Alpha-Alpha.
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2: Roger, Flight Frankfurt 1705, flight.
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1: Gemstone 18 Kilo, descent to flight level 100.

0: runway 82 Papa Fox 3200 climbing 90 on the El Hook from Bravo departure.
1: Runner 80 Kilo Papa, Shannon Control, good day, squawk ident.
0: Identity, runner 82 Papa.
1: Runner 80 Kilo Papa, identified, clear left turn to Tulsa, climb to flight level 230.
0: West Tulsa, flight level 230, runner 82 Papa.
2: Charlie, Movement 7, sound information.
1: Gemstone 18 Kilo, contact Cork Approach 119.1905. Goodbye.

0: 42 Romeo Tower, line up runway 24 runway.
1: Line up runway 24 runway, completed over.
0: Ryanair 42 Romeo, runway 24, we check cruise with degrees, 17 knots, turn it off.
2: Executive 7, Sheldon.
3: Executive 7, go ahead.
2: Have you any knowledge of Exec Kelly 1, if he's back at Quebec or not?
3: I'm not sure. We could give him a call to him if you like.
2: Yeah, don't think he's on frequency. We'll try the landline. Thank you.
3: Okay, no worries. If you need us, we'll give him a shout.

0: taxiway from Seaside Delta 2 and 4 ticket again, taxiway 7. Ryanair 423 Romeo, contact Shannon Control, 124, that's 7.
1: 1247 Ryanair, please call me away.
2: Good day, Ryanair 62, Whiskey Fox, it's Cork 3 Bravo, proclaiming 4500, spot in 2500.
3: Ryanair 62, Whiskey Fox, Shannon Control, good day. Climb restricted to flight level 230, squawk at it.
2: Very good evening, Ryanair 42 Romeo, passing 22, climbing 5000, runway heading.
3: Ryanair 423 Romeo, Shannon Control, good day, identified, climb to flight level 150, cleared, left turn to NGEX.
2: That was level 150, left turn to NGEX, Ryanair.

0: Shannon approach, very good evening. It's Delta 4 Echo with you again. 4,500 feet, we're VFR direct to the VOR, requesting vectors whenever available for the VOR approach, only 24. We have 1020.
1: 48 Echo, good evening, General Approach, ready contact, number 24, VR approach, runway 24, information Delta.
0: Information Delta is copy, number 24, VR approach, runway 24, to protocol.
1: After 48 Echo, fly heading 0360, back 24, VR approach, runway 24.
0: Flight turn, heading 360, after 48 Echo.
2: Downfield Alpha 5 units, looking to 6-25, approaching quarter up 3,500 feet. Including the Shaman 4-1 approach and the return to quarter.
3: That's a 48 Echo, call and approach 121-405. That's a 5-6 Julia, Shaman.
2: Alpha 5-6 Julia, Shaman to you. We are approaching quarter of 3,500 feet here, 1020 for me. Delta. Looking to 635, looking to Shannon for one approach and then return to work.
3: That's a 5-6 Juliet, roger that, you are identified.
2: Perfect.
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4: 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Turn
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4: Ryanair 8-3-3, uniform contact approach 121.405, goodbye.
7: I do have 405, goodbye Ryanair 8-3-3, inform.
8: Ryanair approach, good day, Ryanair 8-3-3, inform, passing level 123, descending 8-0, information Delta, direct direct.
9: Ryanair
8: 8-3-3,
9: uniform, I believe, to have radar contact level 1, I left approach only 2-4, and Delta is establishing the local
8: light
9: from
8: Derek. Ryanair, I'll be 2-4. And establish local light via Derek. Number 1, Ryanair 8-6-24.
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9: The 5-6 Julia, they have radar contact, and you can expect vectors for VOR approach. 2-4, your number is 3.
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0: Flight Echo, you'll see a source light when you confirm. 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
1: 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Welcome, Alpha Flight Echo.

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0: That's copied.
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3: Mayday, Victor 8, Homer 94, lower.
4: 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Thank you.
3: Pleasure.
1: Springer 53 Alpha X-ray, evening, Santa Cruz, Utah Faro. 5-time route, flight level 370, squawk 0513.
3: Uniform, descend
5: 3,000 feet,
3: QNH 1020 hectopascal. Descend 3,000 feet, QNH 1020 hectopascal, Ryanair 86 uniform.
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2: Zone 43 Sierra, descend to flight level 100.
3: Descend to level 100, Delta 43.
2: Ryanair 423 Romeo, contact Shannon 134.630, goodbye.
1: 134.630, Ryanair. What is Romeo going?
2: Gemstone 43 Sierra, contact Cork Approach 119.905, goodbye.
3: 119.905, Delta 43, goodbye.

Ryanair 6 Fox Hotel, Shannon Control, good day. Walk out and climb unrestricted to flight level 170.

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1: Tower 8 Decimal 705, goodbye Ryanair, 8 Victor Uniform. And on Tower, good day Ryanair, 8 Victor Uniform, ILSRB 824.
2: 8 Victor Uniform, 7 Tower, good evening, runway 24, wind check 300 degrees, 16 knots, good land.
1: Tower 24, please land Ryanair, 8 Victor Uniform.

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0: H3 Uniform Taxi via Alpha 2 Park to Stand Number 2.
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1: For the VOR approach, we'd like this to be a low push go around, followed by a direct routing back to core, requesting altitude 5,000 feet of the vertical.
0: Roger, and just confirm VFR back to park also.
1: Confirm please of the vertical.
0: The 48 Echo, I turn left heading 330 degrees.
1: Left heading 330 at the vertical.
2: After the control zone, next report at the traffic car.
1: It's a lower approach go around, followed by 3 Bravo Kourouf departure to Cork VFR, 3,000 feet, please.
0: After 5-6 Juliet, that's copies, we'll see if we can facilitate that.
1: Copy, 5-6 Juliet.

0: Skyliner 85 Romeo, push start and groove for maintenance 24, information is Delta 2NH1020, make it a straight push.
1: Left heading 270 degrees to intercept the inbound radio, and we're up there for VOR approach only.
2: Left heading 270, clear for the VOR approach only, 24, we'll call you on establishing inbound radio, off the protocol.

0: 56 Juliet, turn left heading 330.
1: Southbound 330, Alpha 5 Juliet. Oak, Shannon approach out to 48 Echo is now established, inbound radio 4 VO approach runway 24, no approach, go around 8.5 miles.
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1: 187 out to 48 Echo. Good day, out to 48 Echo, VO runway 24, 8 miles, no approach, go around.
2: After 48 Echo, Shannon Tower, good afternoon, can you indicate approach number 1?
1: The approach number 1 out to 48 Echo.
3: Shamrock 740, Shannon Control, good day, identified climb unrestricted to flight level 290.
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on your flight to go back to. 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
1: Dublin 135, 655, Ryanair 6, Fox Hotel, please. 705 VR approach, 1864, we report for localized inbound traffic, regular inbound traffic, contact altitude.

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1: After 4 at echo, after the low from score, as you can climb that above altitude 3,000 feet, and when you're ready, left turn back to port.
0: So for the low first go around, then after go around, climb altitude 3,000 feet, when ready, left turn back to port on the portico.

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2: Report Bunrati after 6-1 Alpha.
0: Tower after 4, echo is going around. We'll be making a left turn very shortly, stop climb 3000.

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2: Afternoon, you
1: need
2: the approach, you're now number one.
1: Yeah, approach,
2: alright, if I Romeo taxi, Delta 1, Delta 2, hold 424. Is that company traffic just passing Adair heading north 2,000 feet VFR?
1: Copy the Ford Echo, we are maintaining 3,000.
2: Roger. After 6-1 Alpha traffic info.
1: Copy, Alpha 6-1.
2: 6-1 Alpha AFM traffic, that company traffic just approaching 3,000 feet on your left, just crossing the south bank, south of Shannon Airport, and they're heading towards Adair at that point.
1: Good, sir, we'll keep a good look out of 6-1.

0: 5-6 Juliet, here at low approach go around runway 24 after the go around. You can depart on the Perm 3 Bravo departure, climbing altitude 5,000 feet.
1: Okay, departure around, time to go around, clear to depart, Perm 3 Bravo departure, climb 3,000 feet, altitude 5,000 feet.
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0: Portico. At about 3 miles final, runway 24.
3: For the left, the base is 1824, and number 2, and copy the traffic on 36
4: miles. Traffic final, please, confirm, will be a wide base on final, 36 miles.
0: Left, with a wide left base.
4: Wide left base, following, 24, 36 miles.
0: Reiner 885 Romeo, contact me on tower frequency, 118.705. Reiner 885 Romeo, thanks, hold short on 24, advise ready to depart.
4: Hold short on 24, I'm at the voice, Reiner 885 Romeo. Reiner 885 Romeo, step 2, hold short 24, we are for this.
0: Reiner 885 Romeo, copy, advise visual with the light aircraft as soon as you go around now.
4: Airfare, we're visual with that, Reiner 885 Romeo.
0: Reiner 85 Romeo, roger, behind us, going around, traffic, line up runway 24 and wait behind.
4: Point that, traffic is going around, line up and wait 24 behind, Reiner 85 Romeo.
0: After 5-6 Juliet Tower.
1: After 5-6 Juliet in the go around.
0: Yeah, she's in the go around, I just need to make an amendment, so you can still fly on the Perm 3 Bravo departure, but initially need to stop at altitude 2,000 feet.
1: Copy 3, Bravo departure, stop line 2,000 feet, after 5-6 Juliet.
0: I will have a medium jet traffic to depart in about 30 seconds. If it suits you, we can make this one a soft landing, followed by a departure again for weight turbulence, if that suits you.
4: We can do that first of landing and then wait for the ground and depart again. Will we need a number 5 final, or that wouldn't be okay for the same line of plan?
0: No, it'll be fine. It's just a touch and go count as an intersection departure, and there could be a weight turbulence issue with light dynamedium.
4: Traffic has been thrown apart, but we are happy with that. No problem.
0: Okay, position final, room with you 4 next, report final.
4: Take final and welcome to 4 apart.

0: 885 Romeo 24, wind check 310 degrees, 11 knots, clear takeoff.
1: Clear takeoff, runway 204, 885 Romeo.

0: Tower 6 9 5 9 1 2 4.
1: 300 degrees, 10 knots, recent match of 2 0 knots, triple M.
0: Thank you for triple M, I've got the travel.

0: 24, very good day. Climbing 190, V-PAN passing 130.
1: Ryanair 8134, Shannon Control, good day. Identified, clear to band back, line to flight level 270.
0: Strike band back, level 270, Ryanair 8134.
2: Flight Romeo, contact Shannon approach, 121, decimal 405.
0: 11405, Ryanair 885, Romeo, please.
2: Bye-bye. After 56 Juliet, climbing on above altitude 5,000 feet.
0: I'm not above 5,000 feet, that's not happening.
2: After 56 Juliet, contact approach 121.405.
0: Flight 4405, expect to have the
2: After 61 Alpha, the 3-minute wait for river separation is almost up, so advise we're ready for departure again.
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0: Climbing 5,000 feet, clear, 91020, back to 2,600.
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0: Steve, up to 5,000 feet, south, actually, yes.
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0: Good evening, Ryanair 885 Romeo, passing flight level 80, climbing 130 in the left turn, direct left.
1: Ryanair 885 Romeo, Shannon Control, good day, identified, climb to flight level 270.
0: Climb flight level 270, Ryanair 885 Romeo.
2: 0-5201. Correct, departure instructions runway 24, track the extended runway center line, climb altitude 5,000 feet. QTP that up, that's correct, you got a flight time this evening, QTOT is 1815.
0: Zikwan Alparo, it's like a request, direct Cook.
2: Left turn direct course whenever you're ready, and what's your request at max altitude?
0: This is about 4,000 at 7, so I'm turning this now direct course.
2: Roger, 2,000 feet. This is
0: 4,000 at
1: 7. Ryanair 8134, contact Shannon 134.630, goodbye.
0: What's 4630 and 8134?

0: good afternoon, runway 787, passing 5549-0, subject 1, November.
1: Roger, in air 7887, Shining Control, good day, identified, clear to Tulsa, climb to flight level 150.
0: Climb 150, Tulsa, direct to runway 787.

0: 5 Delta X-ray, push the front crew from Wayne News 24. Information is echoing out, and QNH is 1021. Hex up.
1: The flight 6 Juliet, contact Hawk approach on 119.905. The line.
2: 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Thanks for the Juliet.

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1: 3356, Shannon Control, good day, identified clear to Derek. Niner 7887, climb to flight level 290.
2: Climb level 290, Niner 7887.
3: Turn information, good afternoon, after 6-1 Alpha approaching Shannon to boundary.
1: After 6-1 Alpha, Shannon information, below the Shannon QNH 1021 next Pascal.
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1: 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Identified descent to flight level 170.
0: Flight level 170, 0 Foxtrot.

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1: 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Identified defense flight level 100.
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Alpha Delta X-ray taxi by Delta 1 Delta 2, hold score 224. Ryanair 924, hold position, wait for the company traffic passes behind you, and then push and start to through. 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

0: 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Goodbye.
1: 11405, for Ryan, TT, 506, goodbye.
2: Hello, good afternoon, 3356, this is the AGO2 Derek, I'm on board, Greenwich 1021.
3: Reinhardt 3356, good evening to you. I have radar contact number 1 ILS approach number 24 and Echo is correct. Can establish on the localizer at Derek.
2: Oh, establish on the localizer on Derek, Reinhardt 3356.

0: 5-3 Alpha X-ray. Recorded, we got it. New spot 1801. Injection by Delta 2, hold short. We'll do 4 times between the narrow frequency 118 and 4705.
1: Delta 2, line up runway 24 and wait.
0: Delta 2, line up runway 24 and wait. Runner 5-3 Alpha X-ray.

0: Tomac 4, Papa Tango, passing flight level 117, climbing flight level 160 on the paddock 2 Juliet departure.
1: Tomac 4, Papa Tango, Sunday Control, good day. Identify climb unrestricted to flight level 240.
0: Climb unrestricted, flight level 240, Shamrock 4, Papa Tango.

0: Tango clear to New Point Tuban, Tango Uniform Victor Echo November, and thereafter Laszlo.
1: Clear to Tuban, and then Laszlo, Tango 4 past Tango.

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2: Ryanair 924, taxi via Delta 1, Delta 2, hold 424.

0: flight 6 from Derry, cleared ILS, approach runway 24, report established.
1: From Derry, clear ILS 24, go established runway 3356.
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3: 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Right there, 53 off X-ray.
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4: Good evening, Ryanair. 53 Alpha X-ray, passing altitude of 2,000 feet, climbing to altitude 5,000 feet, selecting extended center line for Robo 24.
5: Ryanair 53 Alpha X-ray, Shannon Control, good day. Identified flight to flight level 230, cleared left turn to Tulsa.
4: Thank you so much, climb flight level 230 on the left turn there towards Tulsa. Ryanair 53 Alpha X-ray.

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2: Good evening. 118.7 mile, 23.56. Good evening, Corona 3356, system assurance to 4.
3: Approach, you are number 1.
2: Alright, continue to the approach. Come on, the wind check.
3: Wind check is 300 degrees, 10 miles.
2: Alright,
3: Ryanair 9024, hold short, 24, come to me on the tower, frequency 118.705.
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1: Center Control, this is Savannah, I think you're in the Center Control. Trunk day on N924, after departure extended to runway centerline, climbing 5,000.
2: Ryanair 924, good evening, identify left turn direct to Liffey, climb unrestricted flight level 240, free speed.
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1: Just 170 Charlie, good evening, Ireland 5, continue time flight number 170.

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1: 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Clear to enter Shannon Control Airspace on the send flight level 80.
0: Clear to enter Shannon Control Airspace, send flight level 80, Channel 4 8 Delta. 4 8 Delta, stand by for descent.
1: Okay, I've no further traffic, so you can contact the Donegal Tower now, 129.805, at our service terminates. Good evening to you.
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0: 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So 2 Kilo Delta, vaccine Delta, 2 Kilo Delta, 2 Kilo Delta, 4, you're ready.
1: Pointer, 2 Kilo Delta, continue matching Delta 2, line up on the 2-4 and wait.
0: Delta 2, line up on the 2-4 right now, 2 Kilo Delta.

0: stay from stay by Bravo double 2 double 2 before touching the maneuver.
1: Delta,
0: room 24,
1: we get 3 degrees, 10 knots,

Alpha, actually Alpha holds short of runway 24 or something between the tower cruise and 2018 and 705.

0: 67, I'm on Alpha Hotel Charter, runway 0624.
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0: 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Brigade on step 2.
1: 67 Acre, Brigade on step 2, wind brigade at ground frequency 121.805.
0: Brigade on step 2, I'm contact 2 on the ground frequency, right? 7.

0: 249, even Challenger Houston Dublin via Fiveland route, flight level 190 and squawk 3607.
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0: Hello, good evening. Control 1325, climbing level 1902, be back.
1: Airport 1325, good evening, identify, turn right 10 degrees, continue climb flight level 240.
0: Right 10 degrees, and continue climb level 240, control 1325.
1: Airport 1325, continue climb flight level 270 now.
0: Climb level 270, control 1325.

Airport 13258, farm unrestricted, and radar heading 200 degrees now, thank you.

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0: down in control. JetBlue 1107, flight level 324, descending, flight level 190.
1: JetBlue 1107, very good evening, you're identified. We are aware of your situation. We believe all is under control, but anything else you need to advise.
0: Fantastic. Thank you very much, JetBlue 1107.
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பண்ண. After departure, it'll be 124 decimal 7. Yes, 249 holds 4, 124 comes to the tower frequency 118 decimal 705.

0: 9 heavy, holding short, runway 24.
1: UPS 248 tower, at 5:30 departure.
0: Ready for departure now.
1: UPS 249, line up, runway 24, complete.
0: Line up, runway 24, UPS 249.

0: 3, Yankee Romeo, descending final number 200, passing 314, Sound Charlie.
1: Channel 2, Yankee Romeo, very good evening, identified number 1 flight, that's sports runway 24, GSM flight level 80.
0: GSM flight level 80, that's copy, descending 3, Yankee Romeo, 24.

0: Yes, 249, contact Shannon Control, 124, decimal 7.
1: Shannon Control, 124, decimal 7, have a good day, keeping air 249.
2: Hello, Shannon, UPS 249, heavy passing 3,300, that means 5,000.
3: UPS 249, a very good evening, Adam's flight. Left turn now, direct to Osgar, time unrestricted, flight level 190.
2: Left direct to Osgar and 190, UPS 249.

0: 2249. If you can give me 300 knots below flight level or now, that'd be great. You traffic.
1: Okay, no problem. More than 300 knots. 249.
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0: 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Good evening to you.
1: 121 405, Sherman 3 Yankee Romeo, G2.
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3: Contact number 1, ILS approach runway 24. 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
1: okay, number 1 for the ILS 24 exchange, establish on the localizer and we'll get golf Shamrock 3 Yankee Romeo.

0: 31 with Zulu, hello again, passing flight level 125, climbing flight level 190, proceeding deep under.
1: Ryanair 31 uniform Zulu, good evening, identify, can you time flight level 240, unrestricted free speed?
0: Unrestricted free speed, climbing flight level 240, Ryanair 31 uniform Zulu.
1: Ryanair 12 kilo, tower reduced to 250 knots, please.
2: 250 knots, Ryanair 12 kilo, tower.

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0: 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Bye.
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2: Standing, good evening, Shamrock 109, climbing flight level 160, direct Denham, 250 now.
0: Shamrock 109, very good evening, you're identified. Yeah, direct to Denham, climb unrestricted flight level 260, free speed now.
2: Unrestricted flight level 260, free speed, Shamrock 109.
0: Runway 1 Yankee Quebec, very good evening, you're identified. I'm passing flight level 200, cleared direct to Tuvin. Apologies, I meant to give you the cleared level first. So cleared level is 280, and I'm passing 200 direct to Tuvin.

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2: 134.26, 8 Quebec, bye.

0: Rock 3 Yankee Romeo, from Rock 4 cleared IDS approach runway 24, Bill Kosh.
1: From Roswell cleared IDS approach 24, Bill Kosh, runway 3 Yankee Romeo.
0: Pressure Devon 8 from here, we're starting off in sanctuary at this time. So Delta 102, Hotel 102, Echo 3, Southeast, Bravo, and Charlie, hold short of runway 24 on Delta 8.

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0: 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Goodbye. 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
2: Yankee Romeo, tower evening, runway 24, wind check is 314 degrees, 10 knots, careful out.
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0: very good day at the Florida Cone. We are level 2,700 feet at this time. QNH 1022, routing to Shannon.
1: After Florida Echo, Shannon, good evening. This is a copy, normal traffic, dispatch on Russia, UIFRV, for a moment. Roger, copy.

0: Alpha 4 and Echo, can we route direct VRAC?
1: Alpha 4 and Echo, you can make the request to approach 121.405, I have no traffic to affect you.
0: 821.405, Alpha 4 and Echo, thanks, bye. Wish you a very good day, Alpha 4 and Echo, we're now at 2700 VFR, approaching Kurum. Inbound for a vector VR approach, 124, low first go.

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1: 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We'll advise when clear.

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0: confirmed. 3,000 feet IFR this time at the 4-8 Echo.
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1: Fishing east, drop 3-2, is it?

Niner, November, November, good evening. Shannon steers you to Dublin via the Oscar 3 Bravo departure, 5,000 feet, 3602.

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0: Can I locate on the left side?
1: Rescue down, affirm to get on the Alpha, indicated, contact ground again.
0: Rescue on the Alpha, I'm going to let contact ground for rescue 7.
2: Mara 234 Kilo Shannon, good evening, with a contact with the flight level 100.
1: Rescue 7 reports the gate again back in the aircraft.

0: 9-3 Quebec Charlie,
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3: Temperature 15, wind check 300 degrees 8.

0: 324 Kilo. Roger, you can make that request to Cork Approach, 119 to 1905. Good evening.
1: 119905, round 324 Kilo, good night.
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1: Turn heading 360 after the protocol.
0: Roger, continue on that heading now to this lake.
1: Continue on this heading until advised at the protocol.

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0: Niner 657, runway 24, surface wind check 300 degrees, 7 knots, surface off. Surface
1: off,
0: control,
1: 2357. 24,
2: up to 47 Golf, good evening to you, have radar contact. You can expect vectors under VFR for pilot approach runway 24 and route initially towards Sierra.
1: Expect vectors VFR. Pilot approach runway 24 and route initially towards Sierra after that.
0: Information Hotel is current channel 10H1022
1: Hexapack. 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

0: base echo on left heading 340 degrees.
1: Left heading 340 degrees, what's the protocol?
2: Channel Bravo on the 2357, hello, that'd be 5,000, passing 2,100. And heading 243.
0: On our 6357, good evening to radar contact on departure. Continue climb flight level 170.
2: Continue climb flight level 170, 3357.
3: Good evening, Alpha 562, it's 14704, maintaining 5,000 feet, giving me 200 for information. So, which is for Alvetter's ILS approach, have to go every 10 o'clock.
0: 562, contact information hotel from Shankunh 1022 hectopascals and route to Derek.
3: Route Derek. Hotel current and QNH 102 after 5
0: 357 turn left and route direct inject.
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0: 56, Juliet, turn left 10 degrees just to keep you in controlled airspace.
1: Left 10 degrees, Delta 56.
0: Three five seven,
2: contact Shannon on 124, Delta 56. Shannon, 124, Delta 56.
0: After 48 Echo, turn left heading 270 degrees, intercept the inbound radio, clear for VOR approach runway 24.
2: 270 degrees, clear to VOR approach runway 24, we'll call you on established on the inbound radio at the vertical.
3: Roger, continue with Delta 1, Delta 2, Hotel 2, Bravo and Charlie. Hold short, and runway 24 on Delta 2. I will have something to taxi in a few minutes. Please good listen out.
0: After 48 Echo, turn right heading 280 now to establish.
2: Right turn 280 at the vertical.
3: Okay, when you finish with Delta 1, just vacate on the hold, actually on the Bravo for a minute, and then hold on Bravo. Ghost Niner, November, November, taxi via Delta 1, Delta 2, hold short, 24.
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2: 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IFR.
0: Sorry, that's wonderful.
2: Approach at the 48 Echo is established inbound radio. 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
0: That's the 48 Echo, Roger.
2: Approach at the 47 Gulf request.
0: After 47 Golf.
2: Question A, localized go around of this ILS followed by screw back overhead the VOR to do procedure place 10. Approach VOR, approach number 24 and back to go on Golf 47 Golf.
0: After 47 Golf, will advise on the procedural approach.
2: Copy, next up, 47 Golf.

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1: Tower 187 at the 4 Echo. 48 Echo, view approach runway 24, currently 6 miles for low push go around.
2: Tower evening, continue the approach runway 24, you are number 1.
1: Approach number 1 at the 4 Echo.
2: French Post 9, November, November, switch over to tower frequency 118.705.
3: Tower, good evening, French Post 9, November, Texas 2, Delta 2,

0: 4-8 Echo, after the low approach call around CA, plan to go back to VFR or IFR?
1: We'd like to go back to IFR, please, after 4-8 Echo, requesting 3,000.
0: After 4-8 Echo, okay, would you be able to accept 5,000?
1: That's not the protocol.
0: Okay, you're going around the distance after the missed approach, runway 24, track the extended runway center line and plan to maintain altitude 5,000 feet.
1: The low first go around, try to maintain 5,000 feet when we track on the protocol.

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1: Kilo Delta, go around runway 324, correction, and we'll report MC go around, that's a Bird Echo.

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1: 010, up on 11 Golf.
0: Roger, turn left, heading 005.
1: Left heading 005, up on 11 Golf.
0: After 573, report your heading.
1: After 573, 3456. After
0: 573, roger, turn right heading 350 degrees.
1: Right, 350 degrees, after 573.

0: for a Echo contact shot on approach, 121.405.
1: 21405, deployed Echo, thanks for help, have a nice day, bye-bye.
0: Bye-bye. So it's 9 November. November, on line up, hold position, and I need to change your departure instructions if I'm ready to copy.
1: Okay, copy, and ready to copy, touch plus 9 November.
0: Plus 9 November, November, okay, it'll still be the Oscar 3 dropper departure, however, stop, climb, altitude 4,000 feet.
1: Oscar 3 dropper departure, and altitude 4,000 feet, touch plus 9 November, November.
0: That's correct, just hold position for a moment, we'll have a retreat in about 30 seconds.

0: plus 9 November, November, contact the town on the road, 21.405.
1: 21.405, line, plus 9 November, November.
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1: Direct Cork, out the 48 Echo. Shannon approach, good evening, finish plus 9 November, November, passing 2,600 feet, climbing 4,000.
0: Finish 4,000 November, I believe into radar contact and departure, continue climb flight level 170.
1: Continue climb flight level 170, finish plus 9 November, November.

0: call sergeant, confirm your intention. Vector's now for an ILS approach, and then you want to do a go around and then to come over to VOR for a full procedure approach.
1: Yes, sir, that's where we'll go.
0: Okay, and just confirm if you remain, you'll be making the VFR at all times.
1: Yes, sir, VFR, VMC and own train separation, that's where we'll go.
0: Okay, that might involve so a break off and then turning right VFR out to the west just to get the altitude, and I may have to hold you to this inbound traffic.
1: Copied, we can accept that, that's where we'll go.
0: Source 9, November, turn right now on direct to Oscar.
1: Direct to Oscar, Source 9, November.
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1: 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Good night.
0: The 47 Golf, turn left now, heading of 350 degrees.
1: Left now heading 350 degrees after 47 Golf.
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1: 1247, and post 9 November, chop. Shannon, good evening, Fresh Post 9, November, passing 94, climbing 170.
3: Fresh Post 9, November, Shannon, good evening, radar contact, climb unrestricted to flight level 230.
1: Unrestricted to 230, Fresh Post 9, November. Shannon, good day, it's the 48 Echo, we are on your frequency, IFR 5000, 1022, direct flight to course.
3: After 48 Echo, Shannon, good evening, radar contact, no traffic on the way. And after 48 Echo, actually, just a small question. There's no traffic at 5,000 feet. There's two VFRs coming up in each of there, 2,000 feet from Cork to Shannon.
1: Copy it, the 48 Echo.

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1: Left 340, off that 56 Juliet.
0: So 47 Golf, descend VFR to 2,600 feet.
1: Descend VFR 2,600 feet, 47 Golf.
0: So 47 Golf, turn left heading of 270 degrees and clear for the simulated IRS approach on the 47.
2: Challengers you to Echo Delta Delta Papa on the Peleg 3 Bravo departure, altitude 5,000 feet, squawk 2045.
3: Roger, Clark approach, 119 to 1905, goodbye.
1: 2905 for the Alpha 4, so have a good night, sir, thanks.
4: Hello, 27 Unit Farm Charlie, descending 220 to Derek.
3: Manor 27 Unit Farm Charlie, descending, good day, bit of contact.
1: Confirm, sir, it was very short. We're stopping the localizer now. Thank you,
0: Gus.
2: Okay, I'll send the delay and I'll call you back if we get it all accepted. Echo 35, switch over the tower for C118.705.
5: Evening, Shannon information at 08 Quebec, squawk 2615, 2000 feet, routing to Shannon and then back to Cork.
3: After 08 Quebec, Shannon information, good evening, RQNH 1022 hectopascals, there's one item passing over hedge of there, IFR at 5000 feet in 1 minute.
1: RQNH 1022, copy the traffic after 08 Quebec.
0: Are ready, let me know and I will see you again in
1: the 47
0: Golf, contact
1: the tower 118 Delta 47. 118 Delta 47, 47 Golf.

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1: UD approach number 1.
0: UD approach number 1, 47 Golf.
1: Not the 47 Golf, just confirm, is it for a low approach go around or just a go?
0: Low approach go around, 47 Golf.
1: 47 Golf, roger, continue, and you report on the system when you're ready to copy.
0: To copy, 47 Golf.
1: Not the 47 Golf, after the low approach go around, head out towards the west, out towards 6, so mainly direction is not above altitude, 2,000 feet, VFR.
0: To go around, head out towards the west, not above 2,000 feet. Could you give us a rough heading for that direction of 47 Golf?
1: About heading 280, give or take.
0: So you don't be tracking heading 280 off 47 Golf. Have to go around, not above 2,000 feet now, 47 Golf.
2: And your intentions, go around and what altitude you're requesting back to Cork?
0: I'm going to do the touch and go and departure to direct to Cork, 5,000 feet IFR, after that altitude.

0: Flight 6 Juliet, contact the tower 118.7. Good evening.
1: Tower 118.705. Good evening, contact Flight 6 Juliet. Channel Tower, good evening. 56 Juliet, localizer established 10 miles.
0: 56 Juliet, tower evening, clean to the approach, you are number 2.
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0: Bravo departure, 5,000 feet, squawk 603.
1: Meyer 27 Uniform Charlie, good evening to radar contact. Expect ILS approach runway 24 and India as well.
2: Expect ILS 24, we have India, 27 Uniform Charlie.
0: 28 Fox Park approved, runway 24, information India, QNH 1022, has contact.
3: And 12, ILS 004.
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0: 3,100 feet. 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
1: After 29 Yankee, Shannon, good evening. And are you VFRI for this evening?
0: April.
1: After 29 Yankee, are you VFR or IFR this evening?
2: Hey, sir, VFR after 29 Yankee.
1: VFR, thank you. After
0: 56 Juliet, runway 24, reach at 290 degrees, 8 knots, sure touch and go.
2: Good afternoon, runway 24, after passing here.
0: And I'll have your departure instructions when you're ready.
2: Copy, after passing here.
0: After 56 Juliet, after the touch and go, runway 24, track the runway extended central line, climb altitude 5,000 feet.
2: After touch and go, track extended to central line, runway 24, and climb 5,000 feet after passing here.
0: After 47 south, turn right and route towards Ennis Street.
2: Right, route towards Ennis, after touch and go.
3: Alright, 27 Uniform Charlie, QSM 4,000 feet, QNH 1022 hectopascals.
2: 4,000 feet, QNH 1022 hectopascals, 27 Uniform Charlie.
0: An hour or so, and a couple of departures as well, so it's going to be tricky to get you onto the runway for the field light inspection. Would you prefer to wait at the 2-3 end, or come back to the 8 and go out again there?
3: I'll wait at the 2-3 end, if that's okay at all.
0: 358, and we have a gate delta 2 into the 2-3N, please, and report at 2-3N.
3: With a gate into the 2-3N and report at 2-3N, check the 3-5.
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0: Shannon 38, taxi via delta 1, delta 2, hold short, runway 24.
3: Tower at the 3-5, another gate, 2-3-N.
0: Check the 3-5 tower tank. Remain at the 2-3-N, clear of Delta 2, and you can stay on the frequency.
3: Remain clear of the Delta 2, and remain at the frequency. Echo 3-5.
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0: NASA 29 Yankee, contact approach on 121.405.
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0: After 08 Quebec, contact Tower 18.705 Quebec.
2: Tower 18.705, after 08 Quebec.
1: On approach after 29 Yankee at 12.2631. QNH 1022 at 3,800 feet, inbound to Shannon for a typical.
3: This is after 29 Yankee, operator contact, and just confirm your intentions.
1: This is view touch and go to Shannon after 29 Yankee.
3: See you for touch and go.
1: Abram.
3: Reiner, 27 Uniform Charlie, continue descent 3,000 feet.
1: 3,000 feet, 27 Uniform Charlie.
3: Uniform Charlie established on the localizer from Derek.
1: On the localizer from Derek, right? 27 Uniform Charlie, thanks.
4: Good evening, Shannon Tower, after 08 Quebec, squawk 2615, requesting touch and go. With information, India, QNH 1022.
5: Shannon QNH 1022, Hector Vassal, cleared entry for Shannon control zone towards Bunerati and report passing east of the Muskegon Sea is your currency number 3.
3: Charlie, cleared island control zone 2-4-4.
1: Cleared on this 2-4, we'll go into the near front of there.
5: Passing the beam, Adair, please.
2: Full beam, Adair, after the way, goodbye.
6: No, Retino, Lipgo, Emirates, fine, take off.

0: 56 Juliet, contact approach 121.405.
1: Charlie, roger, contact the tower, now 118.7.
2: 118.7, Charlie, bye.
1: That's the 56 unit, and maintain 5,000 feet on reaching 2H1022.
2: Other bushing maintain 5,000 feet to NH1022, after the taxi ship.
3: Tower 127 unit, front Charlie, ILS24.
0: This is the approach, you are number one.
2: The wind check is 300 degrees. Thanks. Go over, Dennis. Overhead, Dennis.
0: The left orbit, left location. There'll be a small delay before we can get you further time and into the overhead to the new one.
3: Copy, sir. Left hand over, present position. Copy to left. What's the go?
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0: Shamrock 388, I got amendment to your departure instructions. You can disregard the W, advise you, I need a copy.
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0: Shamrock 388, after departure and with you 4, track the runway, extended central line, climb altitude 4,000 feet.
4: At 4,000 feet, and track the runway extended surface, central line, Shamrock 388.
0: Shamrock 388, that's all correct. Runway 24, we check 300 degrees, line or not, sure takeoff.
4: Takeoff runway 24, Shamrock 388.
1: So 56, Juliet, turn left heading now 120 degrees.
2: 120 degrees, up the passing chute.

0: After 29 Yankee, not above 3,500 feet now, VFR, QNH 1022 hectopascal.
1: Not above 3,500 feet, QNH 1022 hectopascal, after 29 Yankee.
0: 29 Yankee, Roger. Just confirm you're requesting a couple of visual circuits.
1: Affirm.

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0: SR, VFR to 2,000 feet after 2 a.m.
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1: Continue climbing flat level 170, Shamrock 388.
2: 35,
3: get back on Dust 2, hold short, 24. Dust 2, hold short, 0624. X
4: 35. 811, flight level 300, coast to 2 knots.
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1: 35, stand by, just going to get the stop bars off here in a second.
0: That's copy, Tower, thank you.
1: I right, received a uniform Charlie, they came from Alpha, indicated ground frequency 121.805.
2: Alpha, I'm going to 121.805 right there.
3: Number 38HD, the right turn, clear direct Hendrix.
4: We're turning left and direct to Hendrix, Shamrock 388.
3: Turn 388, correction. Turn left turn direct. Yeah.
4: Left turn to Hendrix, Shamrock 388.
1: New from Charlie Ground, altitude stand number 32.
2: That's 3,000 feet. Give it for the 32.
1: That's 47 Gulf, send approach, hello, identified, clear direct VOR, establish on the outbound radio for the VOR runway 2.
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2: Good Everett, call it, Costa 522.
4: Shannon Control, good evening, Shamrock 388, climbing flat level 170 to Hendrix.
5: Shamrock 388, Shannon, good day, radar contact. Direct to Hendrix, climb flat level 330.
4: Climb flat level 330, Shamrock 388.
2: Up to 08 Quebec, a beam of air.
1: And report off to the south bank of the general bridge.
2: One last report crossing the south bank to the river after the Quebec.

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0: After 47 Golf, number 1, now report ready to turn inbound.
1: Okay, number 1, report ready to turn inbound, after the call.
0: After 2 Niner Yankee, contact Shannon Tower, Yankee, contact Shannon Tower, 1.

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1: 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Air Studio McHaler, make your request to Scottish on 129.1. 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
1: Echo 35, you've got about 4 minutes. Are you nearly finished or will you need to vacate again?
3: 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I'm just at the 0210, so if you could just turn on the high approach, please. Thank you.
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5: Was that 37 Victor Romeo?
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1: Thank you, sorry for all the delays. Oscar Foxtrot Uniform, Mike.
0: Yes, sir.
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0: 5 Victor Shannon, loud and clear, thank you. Qatari 3 Golf, Shannon, call again.
1: It's Qatari 2 Alpha, maintaining flight level 320, good evening.
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2: Alpha Golf, that's an inbound radial, we are approach, runway 24 to name.
3: Okay, you're now number 3, continue towards Bunratty, report approaching the south bank of the River Shannon. The south bank is your clearance limit at the moment.
4: 3, Tunnel 320, Jeff Baxter.
2: Bank, which is our clearance limit after 2 9.

0: yourself, fully established on the VR approach, runway 24, 8.49.
1: 7 call, continue to approach, runway 24, number 2.
0: Approach, runway 24, number 2, off course on call. After the approach, reverse low, let's go around, back to Volga, 3,000 feet, VFR, off course on call.
1: After 08 Quebec, runway 24, we check 3103, 6 knots, triple to go.
2: After runway 24, Quebec.
1: After 47 Golf, okay, sorry, I got most of that. You want to do a northwards go around, or was that touch and go, and then back to port?
0: It's possible, we've got the touch and go, and then back to port, 3,000 feet, I'm close and go.
1: Okay, touch and go, then back to port, and go 3,000 feet, that'll be fine. Continue for the moment, until number 2.
0: Continue with the moment, number 2, I'm close and go.
3: 004, April 370, prepare to maintain 360.
4: Roger, that's copy. Maintain flight level 360.
3: 10 360, 004.

0: 4-7, salt, secure, switch and go, runway 24, wind check 320 degrees, 6 knots.
1: What is the runway 24, up to 6
0: knots? Up to 08, Quebec, traffic info.
2: Again, up to 0, Quebec. Copy, up to 0, Quebec.
0: Traffic is up to 290, about 6 miles southeast of your current location at 1,500 feet.
1: Copy, that traffic will keep a lookout, we'll find to maintain 2,000 feet after the collect.
0: After 29 Yankee, route towards Bonarati, and then position left base, runway 24, your number 2.
3: Route towards Bonarati, and then position left base, we're number 2, after 29 Yankee.
0: Romeo Fox, even start through runway 24 Juliet 1022 X Buck Up. It's on a loop for 3 Bravo departure. Do you want to depart on that? Okay, yeah, the flight's already heading up towards off the coast of Kerry, but I'll change that to the Aran Islands. If you still want to depart from the looper, I'll give you that now if you're ready to copy. Going in your Romeo Fox, okay, Shannon, here's you in the looper, 3 Bravo departure, altitude 5,000 feet, walk 36004.

0: back a little bit more if you want to, and cross speed start at the booth, advise ready for taxi. After the 29 Yankee, traffic info, company traffic at about 2 mile final, runway 24, advise traffic in sight.
1: Advise traffic in sight after 29 Yankee.
0: Take
1: your head up at the Yankee. Yankee,
0: thanks.
1: You're
0: number 2, position
1: to
0: be
1: behind. Number 2, position to be headed behind after that's for the Yankee. So, can we just sign on to 4?
2: After the Donnie Yankee, so we're just here for left base to 4 or also for sign on?
0: From 32 go, runway 24, we check 320 degrees, 5 knots.
1: Let's get up to go, runway 24, and then we clear left to call, Gunsville, hold on.
0: Fortune is off A from you, after 32 go, left to Newport, and go 2,000 feet to VFR.
1: Let's go, clear left hand to call, and go 2,000 feet to VFR, half of us off.
3: Jason Victor Romeo, shall we request that you call them there for your clearance? Won't you treat us from 9 or 5 on your second set VHF?
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0: Animal Center Quebec, taxi via Delta 1 Delta 2, hold short 224.
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2: 134.260, Emirates 232, good day.
0: A 24, wind check 310 degrees, 5 knots, surface to go.
2: Surface to go, any possible request after that, we'll 4 more, surface to go.
0: 4 more, okay, 4 circuits, left or right circuits?
2: As you wish, yeah, so to the.
0: Whatever you like, left or right, all available. Left circuit's proof.
2: Okay.
3: That's half the direct effect, so it's about the outbound.
0: This is 08 Quebec, roger, contact flight information, 127.45.
2: 127.45, that's a good, have a good evening.

0: information at the 0 Quebec at Storm Boundary outbound, requesting full stop for Cork.
1: Sorry, station calling Shannon.
0: After 0 Quebec at Storm Boundary outbound, routing to Cork for full stop.
1: After 0 Quebec, Shannon, information, good evening, none on traffic to affect you on route. November 37 Victor Romeo, Shannon. November 37 Victor Romeo, Shannon.
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0: 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One second. Quebec, Roger. Contact me. Tower frequency 118.705.
1: November 37, Victor Romeo Shannon. Shamik have asked if you could contact them on HF on your stay with me for control. Contact Shamik on HF 4651 for your clearance.
2: Okay, contact on 4651, and we were able to reach them on 2395 and got the clearance there as well.
1: Yeah, he said he lost contact with you, didn't get a read back, so I think they just want a read back on HF there.
2: Okay, we'll contact them. Thank you, and we'll monitor here.
1: Thank you.

0: 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VFR QNH 1021, the Cork 2633.
1: That's 47 Golf, send approach low again, identify
0: QNH 1022 hexapascal. QNH 1022 hexapascal, Alpha Foxtrot Golf.
1: Is that 3,000
0: feet
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1: Alpha Foxtrot
0: Golf.
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1: Passman 1 Tango Quebec, send approach, good evening, identified, climb flight level 170.
0: Climb flight level 170, Passman 1 Tango Quebec.
2: Follow 250, runway 3, heads up.
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5: Reiner 2-1 Papa Charlie, Shannon, fly heading 190.
4: Fly heading 190, Reiner 2-1 Papa Charlie.
1: Tommy Foxy, how's the landing traffic line up on my 24?
4: Flight level 280, Ryanair 2-1 Papa Charlie.

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1: Three Hotel Shannon, clear 257140.
2: Hey, final 140, around a 3 Hotel.
0: Just how to do what I gave the medicine. Two down Yankee 7, turn left now, cross, wind, stop.

0: Mariner 21 Papa Charlie, report you're heading to Shannon 135.230, goodbye.
1: 135.230, Mariner 21 Papa Charlie, yeah.
0: Mariner 3 Hotel, Shannon, clear to flight level 100.
1: It's final 100, Mariner 3 Hotel.

0: sir. 750 level 370.
1: Actor 750, Shannon, good day, it's Fox 0531.
0: 0531, I see 750.

0: 127, echo into the Lillian Fox, thank you, bye.
1: Number 24, yes, but you know, left hand, left hand, left hand, left hand, left hand, left hand, left hand, left hand, left hand, left hand, left hand, left hand, left hand, left hand, left hand, 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left hand, left hand, left hand, left hand, left hand, left hand, left hand, left hand, left hand, left hand, left hand, left hand, left hand, left hand, left hand, left hand, left hand, left hand, left hand, left hand, left hand, left hand, left hand, left hand, left hand, left hand, left hand, left hand, left hand, left hand, left hand, left hand, left hand, left hand, left hand, left hand, left hand, left hand, left hand, left hand, left hand, left hand, left hand, left hand, left hand, left hand, left hand, left hand, left hand, left hand, left hand, left hand, left hand, left hand, left hand, left hand, left hand, left hand, left h

0: Radar low, it's Echo India Romeo Foxtrot on departure, 3,300 for 5,000 feet.
1: Echo India Romeo Foxtrot, Shannon, good evening, radar contact, what's your request level?
0: Flight level 80, please, Romeo Foxtrot.
1: Romeo Foxtrot, roger, climb to flight level 80.
0: Flight level 80, Echo India Romeo Foxtrot.
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0: Roger, that's no problem. I can slide that heading and set this. There's no traffic to search.
3: Okay, thanks. We'll take up that track now, Romeo Foxtrot.
0: Roger.

0: 53 Juliet Uniform, climbing flight level 160 and no go increasing speed 290 knots or greater.
1: Ryanair 53 Juliet Uniform, Shannon, good evening, ready to contact. Continue climb flight level 240.
0: Flight level 240, Ryanair 53 Juliet Uniform.

0: November 831 Kilo, we'll be on 133.360 Squawk 517 Breeze.
1: Number 831 Kilo, Shannon, good evening. Radar contact, continue to Resno, cleared from Resno to Botham.
0: Continue to Resno, after Resno, Botham. 831 Kilo, thank you very much.
1: Niner 5328 uniform, Shannon, normal speed, climb 2 flight level 290.
2: Contact level 290, normal speed, Brian, Niner 5328 uniform.

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0: Postman Montango, Quebec, Shannon Klein, Tough Flight Over 370.
1: Tough Flight Over 370, Postman, Montango, Quebec, thank you.
0: 737 X-ray Shannon, good evening, radar contact. Continue descent to Tough Flight Over 100. Romeo Shannon, good evening, weather contact. Continue climb flight level 280.
1: Climb 280, Ryanair 517 Romeo.
0: Ryanair 737 X-ray, your request was copied, and in fact you can just make that request now to Cork Approach 1199. Goodbye, 119905, goodbye.
1: 119905, Ryanair 737 X-ray,
2: bye now. Shannon Ryanair 53, Juliet Uniformity Test, to coordinate to Dubin.
0: Ryanair 53, Juliet Uniform, Shannon, direct to Uvin.
2: Ryanair 53, Juliet Uniform, thank you.
1: Problem 517, Romeo.
0: 517, Romeo, I'll have that to you in about 1 minute or so. I have also direction traffic to pass beside you.
1: Awesome, thank you.
0: Ryanair 53, Juliet Uniform, Shannon, climb to flight level 300.
3: Hello, 300, Ryanair 53, Juliet Uniform.

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1: Roger, I'll have that to you in about, say 4 minutes, as far as Rama.

0: Charlie 3 Golf, Shannon, cleared to Bravo India Golf.
1: Clear to Bravo India Golf, Qatari 3 Golf.
2: No, 1 week after the Yankee. After dispatching the request, that's the port.
3: Shannon Control, good evening. Bowling 3 Tango November, climbing 190 on course to Bamba.
0: Bowling 3 Tango November, Shannon, good evening. We're the contact confirm passing level.
3: Yes, sir, sir. We're passing by level 121.
0: Bowling 3 Tango November, Shannon, the radar contact and climb top flight level 240. Ryanair 517, Romeo Shannon, cleared 2-1.
4: 2-1, Ryanair 517.

0: 29 Yankee Skyline, clear touch and go, runway 24, left turn going to call, man above 2,000 feet in front.
1: Number 24, gentlemen, this is the left hand 2 course, number 2000, left hand 2 Yankee.
2: Ryanair 517 Romeo, contact Shannon 135, decimal 230, goodbye.
3: 35, 230, bye bye, Ryanair 517.

0: 3 Tango November, contact Shannon, which request for higher 135 decimal 230. Goodbye.
1: 135-230, Boeing 3 Tango November. Bye bye.
0: Falcon 900 Yankee Bravo, contact London 132.860, goodbye.
2: 32860 for 900 Yankee Bravo, goodbye.
0: KLM 1131, Shannon, direct to Pismo.
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1: 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Thank you, Mellon. Good night. After 2 9 a.m.

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1: After 29 Yankee, sharing information, hello again, thank you, QNH 1023, hectopascals now, and you can report Buttervant.
0: QNH 1023 and report Buttervant after 29 Yankee.

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0: Shannon Berger, evening runner, 771 uniform, descending flight level 200 to Gotham.
1: Manor 771 uniform, Shannon, hello, radar contact, you're cleared on Gotham 1 Golf arrival, and continue descent to flight level 100.
0: I would say for the Gotham 1 Golf arrival in Cork, and descent flight level 100, runner 771 uniform, good evening.
2: Affirmed, Delta 2, Delta 1, check the gates, report on the run.

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1: 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Confirm your flight level and your squawk, please.
0: Florida 390, we're squawking 2227, East Jupiter 982.
1: East Jupiter 982, thank you. Identified, cleared from Reznor to Morag.
0: From Reznor to Morag, East Jupiter 982.
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0: Patrol, good evening, Garcia, 994, heavy for level 390, on course to Nebin.
1: Okay, 994, Shannon Patrol, good evening, Scott 2217.
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0: Rakia 994 identified, clear to Leslie.
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0: Hi, we're detail complete now, we're returning to run track 2, Ogono, climbing flight level 70.
1: Echo India Romeo, Fox, that's copy, thanks. And IFR?
0: IFR, is from.

0: 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Fox 2-0, with information on Lima, QIA 91023. Copy, flight level 080 on 2 Delta Kulun arrival.
1: Situation, approach identified.

0: you speak QDH, just report your intentions.
1: I would like to do an ILS approach. Imagine an ILS approach, so it can go and return to course via Kourou 3 Bravo. And we can altitude fight on them.
0: That's 5-6 QDH, roger that, copy that, stand by for 3.

0: good evening, Sean. We're off 497, flight level 356, to flight level 220.
1: Dover 497, good evening. Identify, continue to descend to flight level 200.
0: Descend flight level 200, Sean 497.
1: Channel 5 at Kilo, what's the planned transition speed?
0: 292 CFSI.
1: Yeah, that would be great, thanks.
0: Yeah,
1: thank you. Channel 497, what's the planned transition speed?
0: 292 CFSI.
1: Sounds good, thanks.
2: 562
3: DHN approach.
2: Go ahead,
3: that you will be number 2 PIS approach, runway 24. Information Lima is current. You could turn right now, heading 015.
2: Okay, 015, copy number 2, for us approach runway 24 for 0, 0.

0: Mark 497. You can contact Delta Control now, 135.655. Good night.
1: 135.655, Sherman Mark 497.
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2: Bravo departure, would you like to switch control?
1: That's a go, please, I'll start off on.

0: Shannon Radar Low, it's Echo India Niroi Foxtrot, flight level 70, we're to Ogono.
1: Echo India Niroi Foxtrot, Shannon approach, low identified, number 1 ILS approach, runway 24, information Lima is current, on current track, you'll be entering controlled airspace in 21 track miles, no known traffic to affect in the FO.
0: Copy that, said Chinook 1022. We request a sector for a VOR approach if it's possible, currently in Foxtrot.
1: Twindy and the Roman Foxtrot, Roger. Yeah, you can expect vector to VOR approach for runway 24, still number 1.
0: Okay, thanks, sector approach. Roman Foxtrot.
1: And Roman Foxtrot, if you could maintain this.
0: I will go, Roman Foxtrot.

0: 6 Julia, turn left heading 005.
1: Left at 005, how fast I can do it.
0: 6 Julia, just for planning purposes for yourself, you can expect on that heading for about 25 Pac-1.
1: That could be how fast I can do it.

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0: Romeo Foxtrot, continue present heading, expect vectors for approximately 12 mile final.
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0: Okay, firm, you can expect a bait turn approximately 3-0 plus 1.
1: Thank you.
0: Romeo Foxtrot, continue descend altitude 3000.
1: Set 3000 feet, echo into Romeo Foxtrot.
0: At 5-6 Juliet, when ready, descend to flight level 60, Shannon transition level.
2: Descending to flight level 60, transition level at 5-6 Juliet.

0: India, India Romeo Foxtrot, turn right heading 082.
1: Right heading 080, again, India Romeo Foxtrot.

0: 5-2 Golf November, when ready, descend flight level 270 level by both of them. Just let me know when you're leaving your current flight level, please.
1: 4,000 feet,
0: flight level 270 when ready, level by both of them, and just let me know when you're leaving your current flight level, thank you.
1: Send flight level 270 level both of them, and Wilco, the 5-2 Golf November.
2: Good evening, Turkish 4-1, Juliet Heavy, flight level 390, short to Lesma.
0: Turkish 4-1, Juliet, China Control, good evening, confirm all clear scope, please.
2: Sparking 1154, now identifying Turkish 4-1, Juliet.
0: Turkish 4-1, Juliet, thanks for that contact, you're cleared from Resno to Dexen.
2: Resno to Dexen, thank you, Turkish 4-1, Juliet.

0: Flyer 216 from Lima, Shan Control identified. Direct to Bolton Platoon line to flight level 270. And are you happy with that as a final? There's a cap 2, actually there is a cap 330 at Bolton tonight, so would you like any higher?
1: We'd like 330.
0: Just stand by.
2: We're at 3,000 feet, going to Lonely Fox up.
3: Lonely Fox up, roger, right? Oh yeah, it's on the 3 there now, thank you.
2: Okay, well,

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1: Heading 210 to establish VOR for 24, Waco, Echo and Reef, Foxtrot.
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3: Here in D18, Shannon Control, good evening, confirm all serious calls, please.
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1: That's great, thank you.
0: 3,000 feet, clear RLS approach on the 4, report established at altitude.
1: Established inbound now on the VOR, going to do right foxtrot.
2: Echo Romeo Foxtrot, thank you. 7.7 DME, contact the tower, 118.705. Good night.
1: 118.705, good night. Right foxtrot.
3: Okay, Stella 9906, heavy good night. We're there at level 390, approaching Gresno.
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1: Echo Romeo Foxtrot, thank you. The wind is 300 degrees at 10, runway 24 clear to land. 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
2: Charlie Hotel, number 350 to Nebby.
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0: Charlie Echo, flight level 240, speed up by that.
1: Sierra Gate Charlie Echo, good evening to you. 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
0: Clear to Earther, Earther 1 Golf Rival, Sierra Gate Charlie Echo.
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0: And airport turbulence at flight level 390.
1: Turkish 41 Juliet, no, I've had 7 7900 go through about 45 minutes ago in Egypt there at your level on your track with no complaints.
0: Thank you, copy Turkish 41 Juliet, sir.
1: No problem. I can get a report at 380, about 150 miles ahead, just crossing your track if you want.
0: Copy, thank you, Turkish 41 Juliet.
1: Ryanair 21 Juliet Romeo, any turbulence there?
0: No turbulence, Ryanair 21 Juliet Romeo.
1: Thank you, break, Turkish 41 Juliet, no turbulence, 380, about 150 miles, 200 miles ahead.
0: Thank you very much, Turkish 41 Juliet.
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0: Skyliner 21 Juliet Romeo, long tail, top of the descent for you.
1: Summit. I'm Echo 5000 feet, back here, after 5 6 years.
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0: MRK Charlie Echo continues sent to flight level 100 and contact call report 119.1905. Good night.
1: Juliet reports 25 DME from Shasta.
2: Let's report 25 DME. I'll stop asking you.

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0: 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Have a nice evening.
1: 119, decimal 905, many thanks for having us. 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

0: Shannon Control, East Delta 9906 Heavy. Good morning. Egyptian Flight 7390 inbound Borac. CBD is established.
1: Egyptian 996. Hello again. Thank you.
0: Hello, East Delta 9906 Heavy.
2: 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Approved report in
3: today. How will we go? Echo 9.
1: Two Echo Victor, Shannon Control identified and continues time to flight level 290 unrestricted direct to Bamba.
4: Flight level 290 unrestricted to Bamba, right, 290.

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1: Romeo Foxtrot, taxi, Delta 1, Delta 2, report on hangar 4.
0: Delta 1, Delta 2, report hangar 4, Echo, Delta Foxtrot.

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0: good morning, Longship 50 Papa, maintaining flight level 390 to Togo.
1: Longship 50 Papa, Shannon Control, good evening, confirm all clear, squawk please.
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1: 693 Tango, Papa, flight level 365 for 240. We are inbound direct. Mount Airy 693 Tango, good evening. Identified, continue descent to flight level 140.
0: Descent flight level 140, 693 Tango.

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1: Continue descent to flight level 82, 69 X-ray Tango.
0: LL018, identified, cleared to Morag.
1: Morag, LL018, thank you.

0: on low, Sierra Mike Romeo, descending flight level 240,
1: 200. Sierra Mike Romeo, Red Radar contact, continue descent to flight level 200.
0: Continue descent to flight level 200, Sierra Mike Romeo.
2: Sir, good evening, Turkish 9 and Lima Charlie Heavy, maintain flight level 370.
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0: 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Bye bye.
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1: 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Thank you.

Eastbound 2-4, 1000 feet, on QNH 1023, thank you Pascal, 969 X-ray, thank you.

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1: 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That's good. 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
1: German Cargo 380, Shining Solo, good morning, radar contact, thank you. German Cargo 380, Ocean reports when you have received your oceanic clearance.
0: Look up.

Mike November, Dublin, Solna, 135.655. 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
0: Squawk 1142, to be 501.
1: 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Serbia 501, Shannon, identified. 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
0: To Kellogg, descending level 140, and after Golf November.

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1: 1205, good night, Shannon, thank you, Bravo. 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
3: Thank you.
2: Third over after Echo from November, establishing Superfly 248 miles.
4: Good evening, wind is 300 degrees, 7 miles, runway 24.
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